0: Attention Northside, good check. Leaving the scene of an accident from Harville's at 315 Park Central West. For possibly intoxicated, male that rear-ended caller's vehicle is a white Lexus SUV, George King 9, George 7 Union, and then direction travel.
1: Lemon, you can send me 404.
2: Two 11, they just canceled.
1: Okay.
0: Dutchie County units, good check for motor vehicle leaving, motor vehicle accident leaving the scene from Springfield, Harville's 315 Park Central.
1: 210, I'm with him. We're going to check their possible 13s on him.
0: For intoxicated male rear-ended caller's vehicle will be a white Lexus SUV, George King 9 at George 7 Union.
2: That's clear. I'll go ahead and send it out to you guys.
3: Four ten to 492
1: Can I call you on your WhatsApp?

0: 220.
1: I'm clear on the call.
0: 223.
1: It was.
0: 220-223, assault at 2336 North Kellett. Two males are fighting in front of the location. One's going to be a male black, appears to be in his teens to early 20s, white tank top, dark shorts, and the other one.
2: Yeah, with the mount front. Here we go.
0: Male white, red shirt, black shorts.
3: Clear, 210.
1: 222, clear.
0: 641 status.
1: 223, clear.
2: Stay one for the news.
0: I'm clear.
3: 214.
2: Go ahead.
3: 1, I hadn't reopened the leaving the scene. RP is waiting for a phone call from you now.
2: I'm clear. Was this the original RP?
3: Affirmative.
2: Great. Thank you.
3: Five one.
4: PD stack my current and then send me in to 408.
3: Clear 501.

0: 222 and 223, caller is not involved, and he's advising the two parties that are both walking away. Looks like they're southbound on Killett and turning westbound on Turner.
1: 223, I'm out of them.
0: Hey, 223.
1: 1706.
2: 1706.
1: If you still have that return pulled up, can you give me the social on that?
2: SSN is 4922-14174. 214.
1: Okay.
2: 214.
3: Was the non-moving tracker violation canceled?
2: Negative 501 ticket.
3: I'm clear.

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1: Okay, traffic.
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0: 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Letter 3.
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0: 214. 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
1: Go ahead.
0: 214-213, assault call. Grant and College is going to be on the bridge.
2: 221. Go for it.
0: Male Hispanic with a white shirt, assaulting a female white, black, and white shirt.
3: 225, I'll show you again.
2: Chief Wright, 25, I'm clear.
0: There's also a third male that is watching. Unknown if medical is needed.
1: 214, I'm clear.
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1: Special Attention District 1, fires en route to Hood's Truck Center, 1651 South State Highway, Kays and King, for a vehicle on fire in the parking lot.

0: 15:03. Evening, Jack Wellbeing at 3308 South Greenbrier Avenue. Check on the subject, suicidal ideations.
1: West Republic, go
0: ahead. 15:03.
2: West Republic, go ahead.
1: You can show us clear to call. Have you anything around?
0: 15:03, sent you an alarm at the veterinarian clinic, 706 West Industrial, single trip, front entrance, unlimited contact with the key holder.
1: That'll be enough.
2: Clear. West Republic units en route. Auto fire 1651 South State Highway K King at Hoods 1651 South State Highway Hayes and King for a vehicle on fire in the back row on the restaurant parking side. Flames were visible on the dashboard. Callers do not believe anybody is inside of the vehicle.
3: 2:25. 2:25. 2:29.
2: Your winds are northwest at 5 miles per hour.
1: 16:10, traffic stop.
0: 16:10, go ahead.
3: 2:25, 2:29, disturbance south, west-western, 2535 North Clintonstown.
2: Cross streets of I-44 and State Highway 266. Off 8.
3: Originally came in as an open line with nothing or an on-call back. Caller is advising that their subject could keep coming in the office and causing a disturbance.
1: I'll be on New Melville and the parking lot of New Life Church. The white Mercury mill plate, classified 210.
0: That's clear.
3: One is male, Italian, wearing unknown colored t-shirt and jeans. They arrived on motorcycles.
1: 2:40, problem group.
3: 229 and clear, Carney Park.
0: 413.
4: Can you put all the 400 units on a check building at 1815 East St. Louis, also at 492 as well?
3: 635 status.
0: Clear 413. If they're on other calls, do you want me to go ahead and clear them?
4: Stable cleared.
3: Clear.
4: You could probably just keep it stacked on for right now in case they need to have some call moves.
0: That's clear.
5: 414, that's going to be cleared with the report.
0: Clear 414.
6: 2:12.
1: 15:03, I'm seeing.
0: 2:12. That's clear.
6: Team Citizen, set number 414.
0: Clear 2:12, I'll get you next available. It's going to be a check while being check on caller's brother, 3308 South Greenbrier Avenue. We do have medical stage. There is a code for the door on there. Suicidal ideations.
6: I'm clear, thank you.

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3: Good check, DWI in the area, 1655 South Kansas Expressway, rabid robbers, white Saturn, no plates, had a subject drinking in the vehicle, last seen going eastbound on Effendale, high rate of speed.
1: Bet.
0: 1904.
1: Clear and ready, auto firing hoods, off 8.
4: Go ahead.
5: Attention county units, good try, possible DWI Springfield, rabid robbers, 1655 South Kansas, for white Saturn with no plates. Driver was drinking and driving, leaving this location at a high rate of speed, last seen eastbound on Elfindale.
3: Pending the service, headed McDonald's, 1607 East Battlefield Road, where a male black, ball cap red shirt is attempting to assault others.
0: 1910-1904, missing juvenile, 4775 South Ridgeview. Police advising there was a 7 and a 5-year-old that were outside playing about 15 to 20 minutes ago. Now they're missing. 7-year-old's male white named Cooper, green clothing. Getting a description on the 5-year-old.
4: 1904, I'm clearing route. You can code 4 and 1910 for now.
0: 1910, show you back in.
1: Bye.
5: 6 Frank 76.
6: Good.
5: 6 Frank 76, animal call, District 2, 9598, North Farm Road 181. We have heard dogs running around killing animals with B4 black pit bulls. They are aggressive with people.
6: Clear. Bypassing compass.

0: 312. 312. 314. 1904, the 5-year-old's going to be a seen white named Taylor, last seen in a purple dress. Caller's advising they've never walked off before. Caller's currently driving around the neighborhood looking for him in a white GMC Terrain.
1: 314.
2: Okay.
0: 312, 314, when available, I sent you this service call, 1607 East Battlefield Road at McDonald's. There's a metal black with a ball cap and a red shirt attempting to fight others.
3: It looks like the caller has now located the children and is back en route to the lock point with them.
1: Okay.
3: 1610 says.
4: 312 clear.
1: 314 clear.
5: Stable.
3: That's clear.
2: 1904, I'll be out with that GMC right at the corner of Eloy Ridge and Ridgeview.
0: Good check, TWI in that area, Bennett and Glenstone. Last thing going eastbound on Bennett, a white 1998 Honda Civic, unknown plates, over 100 miles per hour.
3: That's clear.
6: Stetson County, good tech info from Springfield, Bennett Street and South Glenstone Avenue, headed eastbound on Bennett, a white 1998 Honda Civic, unknown plate, driving over 100 miles per hour, front passenger side bumper hanging off. Driver was a black male, unknown further.
0: 311.
4: 311.
0: 213.
4: Go ahead.
0: 311, 213, assistant agency at 2535 South Campbell Avenue, Wakinta, and room number 326. Medical's request in because subject is intoxicated. Not sure if they're staged.
4: 311, clear. SDS.
7: 213, clear. Grant and safe.
2: 313, I'm with 311, you can from Manson.
0: Letter 313, I'll send you once you're logged in. There you go. 213, I'll show you back in.
4: 213, I'm clear. West Montgomery County, car 1.
8: Car 1, go ahead.
9: 18 Ocean 77, I'm working the mall. I'll take the call at the McDonald's with 312, code 4, 314.
0: That's clear. 314, I'll show you back in.
10: Could you go ahead and start the roof line and go to Art and Finance then, please?
1: Okay.
11: Attention Northside, pending disturbance for phase 2 location of 8270 signs. It's an open line with yelling in the background with no response to our call taker. 911 only found they disconnected.
5: 1610, you can send me back in with a warning.
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3: That's clear.
10: You got me, that. 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
1: 314.
8: Bodark, Brookline.
0: 314.
1: I'm already at Battlefield and almost National. You can just keep me on it until 312 gets there.
0: Clear.

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5: 1733, are you in the lobby with a female wanting to pick up her kid?
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0: Confirmed juveniles are with dad, they're heading back home, you can show me back in HBO.
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2: Bodark, Brookline, Battalion 3 showing route to the auto fire, 1651 South State Highway K King. 1651 South State Highway K's and King crosses I-44 and 266. Optional 8.
6: 18-77, Alpha Log, code 4.
5: Clear, Ocean 18-77. 314-312, Oshawa Baltimore is back in.
4: 312, clear.
6: 314, clear.
0: That plate out of Oklahoma showing expired July 31st, 2026. 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
1: 26-14. 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
6: Where are you at?
1: 16 Colorado.
6: I'll send them that way.

0: 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I'll get around to county with them now.
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2: Brookline Engine 1, joining route to the Auto Fire, 1651 South State Highway K King at Hood, 6851 South State Highway K King, cross of 44 and 266, I'll take.
0: Kansas and Atlantic, blue minivan, I'll put.
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0: 415 to 410, they're coming around to this gate.
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8: 22, I'll go over there.
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1: No, I don't think so.
2: 623 status.
3: Stable.
0: I'm good.
2: Clear stable.
3: 317. Good. 214. Good. T-214 in the exposure, 4120 South Hillcrest Avenue, Golden Pond Apartments. It's going to be for C. Charles 108.
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5: 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I'll see.
3: Mail is urinating off the porch. We do have the caller with security. Security's calling in, I believe.
0: 317 clear.
5: 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Chamber and Sherry.
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0: 323-326, disturbance at the welcome in, 3550 East Evergreen. It's going to be in room 127. Male's highly intoxicated, he's threatening to kill caller and causing a disturbance. The male white, he's about 65 to 70 years of age, bald. Parties are currently separated.
2: 323, clear.

0: 641 to 655. The dog should be somewhere around that area.
1: 221.
2: Yep, I'm looking at him there, right around the corner.
1: 1733.
3: 1733. 221. 329. It's an accidental 911 call. Kids playing with the phone. You can show me back in HBO.
1: That's clear.
0: 329.
1: 213. 221, 329, check moving at 2418 West Lynn. For a male that was originally in the roadway, he's currently on the edge next to a driveway.
2: 213, we're both clear.
0: Clear, 213.
1: Always concerned he will wander back into the road. He's about 5 to 6 years of age, male black, wearing a red shirt. Advice his parents don't appear to be watching him, but they are. Correction, doesn't see a parent outside with him.
0: 641 to 655. It should be a white Dodge Ram as the owner of the dogs. If you can attempt contact with him, please.
2: 221 cleared.
0: 329 cleared.

0: 322.324 disturbance. 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Always advising, they're in room 123 and her and her ex-husband are in a verbal. 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
2: Go
0: in. 313, 213. I have disturbance in Mercy. 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ER room 21. Aggressive patient.
1: 313, I'm clear.
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0: 660,
3: what's up? 661. 319. We ensure 310 is aware of 313's call.
4: Call is in nothing. I'm calling in the Dollar Tree. Tom Edward 3, George 8, Paul. Tom at White Suzuki.
0: Clear 319. 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
0: 319, wanted me to make sure that you're aware of 313's call. 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Aggressive patient. Security is requesting assistance.
2: Yeah, I'm clear.

0: 311-214, disturbance, 2782 West Republic Road, Revival Dispensary. Checking on the subject in gray Ford Explorer, unknown plate. Driving aggressively and screaming at passenger. They're currently going to be parked outside. They advise and possibly yelling at a female or a child less than 5 foot tall.
1: 311 clear.
2: 214 clear, Grand International.

0: Denton District 2, good tech info from State Highway 13 and State Highway O Ocean. Headed northbound, a white pickup with a handicap plate 7 John Paul 88 driving down the center lane.
1: 312 status. Stable. Clear stable.

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1: MM148, X-ray, Charles 3, John 2, Lincoln. It's a silver Hummer.
2: That's clear. 1306.
3: 1306. 319.
2: 1306, I was stealing at the Stratford Care Center, 505 West Evergreen, caller advising.
0: 2 Frank 25 or 229, status?
1: 319.
2: 2 Frank 25, we're stable.
3: Will you show me now to the 313th call?
0: 2 Frank 25, stable.
2: Their sister's boyfriend just came over and stole their bike, Mel White.
1: 319.
2: Red and white jersey, blue pants with a backpack. It's going to be an e-bike. He just left eastbound. Subject is a Christopher Smith. They got in a disturbance. He tore up the room and stole the bike.
4: There.
1: 319, if it's okay, I'm also going to go ahead and stack that follow-up for you as well.

0: 319, that follow-up you can disregard. It's going to be for a different jurisdiction.
1: 319, clear.
0: Sixteen, 10.

0: 319, that follow-up you can disregard. It's going to be for a different jurisdiction.
1: 319, clear.
0: Sixington.
2: Go ahead.
0: Sixteen ten. Have a follow up at Mercy, 1235 East Cherokee. Willard dropped off a SA kit that's ready for pickup.

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0: 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Room 5 when you get in here.
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0: Cessna, Kansas, west of eastbound. It's on a white Nissan truck. Check this light. Just stand by. I can't read it.
1: Just like Kansas.
2: 312. 312. I just cleared. I can take 319 spot.
1: 635.
3: 319's on scene as well.
2: Okay. Go ahead.
1: 635, vandalism, 20.
0: Fire Marshal 411.
3: Fire Marshal 4.
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0: Missing juvenile, 4528 South Leroy Avenue. 16-year-old son ran away about an hour ago. Name is Ryan Charette. A white male, black t-shirt, gray and black jeans, black and white shoes.
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2: They believe possibly under the influence. 641, Pickle Bean, 3170 East Farm Road 94. A car at the access road, a four-door sedan with a female laying on the ground with the car door open. Call taker believes it is going to be the same as the previous from Farm Road 194, this 94, the blue smaller Chevy sedan that was GOA.
0: It would be a four-door sedan or possibly a blue Chevy. You have a full response off Channel 3.
1: Yeah, okay. 6976, Bill.
2: Quick.
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0: 2.12.
1: Yeah.
0: Medical is still a stage, and do they need to continue?
1: No, they can cancel.

0: 605 on 236, is that a city call?
1: That check will be, that was an accidental call, and it was meant to be the info I'm about to announce.

0: Pinson County, get that info from Springfield Chestnut Expressway and North Prince Lane. A silver Toyota Tundra, plate 9 Sam Frank William 04, swerving, driver's possibly uncontrolled substance. It has Finley River Cooling written on the sides and back, last seen northbound.
1: Who's their phone contact?
0: Good. Status.
1: Sure.
0: Pretty simple.

0: 315. Can you put me back on the indecent exposure and give me the log?
1: 221.
2: 315. Go ahead.
1: 326. 326. Two 221, 326. Disturbance at 1111 North Warren, verbal between neighbors.
0: I'm clear.
1: 326 clear. National Division.
3: Good job, St. Matt, driving Republic Road to Kansas Avenue, going eastbound. Older yellow Dodge pickup, driving very slowly because the rear tire is blown. He does have hazards on, however, they are very dim. Almost hit by other vehicles.
4: Tension County, good check info from Springfield, Republic Road and Kansas Avenue. Headed eastbound, a yellow Dodge pickup driving slowly with a blown rear tire and dim hazards, almost being hit by other vehicles.
1: Two 21, 326. One of the subjects is a male, white. He's about 5'7", 53 years of age, wearing an orange shirt.
3: 31 check, over in at 2021 East Independence Street, Walmart Supercenter. A male is on the hood of someone's vehicle while driving. It's a gray vehicle, possible Cadillac, 312.
1: He's threatening to harm caller, and caller's trying to separate and get everyone inside.
0: 312.
1: There is a pit bull involved.
3: 314.
5: 314, Grand in Kansas.
0: 3-1, I'm clear.
3: Other 312, 314, on search towards priority check, holding in. Call takers receiving further information for us.
0: 312, clear. Sunshine, Glisto. 413.
3: 413.
6: I can go with 312. You can keep 14 SB.
3: That's clear. 314, I'll show you back in.
5: I'm clear.
3: 3-4-13, yes, the subject's going to be a male, black, white shirt, gray shorts, possibly on a controlled substance while on the hood.
0: 3-12, clear.
6: 210, send that to me, not far.
3: Clear, 210. 317.
0: Good.
3: 315.
0: Good.

0: 317-315 disturbance, 4005 South South Avenue, Alamo Draft House. It's going to be a subject refusing to leave, causing disturbance. Main subject's going to be a male, white, navy blue jacket. I believe currently in the women's restroom.
1: 317 clear. 315 clear.
2: 6 foot or not?
3: Clear.

0: 641.
1: 641.
0: 314.
2: 314.
0: You could cancel everybody else. This is a different vehicle. This email just picked up a bunch of stray cats.
1: I'm clear. 6376, you can cancel.
3: Clear. 314, I have disturbance at RVs 2225 South Campbell Avenue. Customers irate with the manager refusing to leave. 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
2: Okay.
3: Subject's going to be about a male, black ball, 6 foot, black ball cap, blue windbreaker, and jeans. 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
0: Springfield.
1: For black Ford truck, doing donuts in the parking lot, has a temporary license plate and a numeric last seen northbound on Melville. 605.
0: 211, I can be around with 314 from the jail. Good.
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0: 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For a wood-burning smell coming from outside, there's a smoke haze in the area, but unknown where it's coming from. Off channel 5.
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0: 210, I've checked over by Famous Footwear and checked in the Walmart parking lot. We have anything further?
3: That's clear. Negative. 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
0: 605, looks like I can go to SPD since it's happening in the city.
3: Okay.
0: Clear.
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0: Ebenezer, go ahead. We're back in service. 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
6: 214.
3: 214.
6: The 211 say he's coming from the jail.
3: I'm from the 214.
6: Okay, go for him. Send me 314's call. We'll be on route from SCS.
1: Attention County, good check info from 1701 West Kearney Street at Hobby Lobby for a black Ford F-150 with four doors and gold trim doing donuts in the parking lot there. Let's circle back around and left eastbound on Kearney.
3: Clear 214, 211, I'll show you back in.
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2: 1722.
3: No, I'm clear.
2: 413, I'll show you back in.
0: 16107 with one young George, George 82. It's this blue Silverado. One time.
2: That's clear.

0: 311.
1: You change this to child abuse info report number.
0: Eleven report number is going to be 26,379. That's 26379.
1: Clear, thank you. 314.
0: 314.
1: Are they still arguing or did the mail leave? I have a mail fitting the description that's riding the bike away from the location.
0: They're no longer on the line with us.
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0: It looks like it was a customer that was actually calling.
1: All right.
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2: 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Due for a fall, patient is going to be bleeding from the head and bleeding is uncontrolled. EMS or officer?
1: 314, I'll be out with a male on a bike at Wedgwood and Whiteside.
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0: Oaken Leewood, Robert George 5, X-ray 4, Victor, on a silver Dodge van.
1: I got Leewood, what was that cross street?
0: Hope.
2: Attention, Willard. Good check, CNI. Stairway AB, Adam Boyd. US 160, westbound. Have a white four-door Ford truck. Plate 8, Sam Boyd, Young 01. Unable to maintain lanes.
1: Clear.

0: Springfield Engine 13, showing route to the medical emergency, 3211 West Walnut Street, 3211 West Walnut Street.
1: 315.
2: Benton County, good check info from State Highway 8, Adam B. Boy and US 160. Bound westbound US 160, white border truck, plate 8, Sam Boy Young 01, unable to maintain lanes, driving at varying speeds.
1: Got it. T-17.
0: B, for a fall outside, patient is going to be bleeding from the head, uncontrolled, EMS and runoff, channel 3.
3: 317.
1: 315-317, Menosi 440 South New Avenue, New Elm Apartments, Pharmacy Charles 101. Caller's adult son's been staying with her, advising that he's trying to get a ride over to location from Cox North to Arma.
4: 6-376 stop.
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4: 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Meadowgate and 151. You'll be on temp tag 008 Frank Sam William 8.
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0: Go ahead.
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0: 211.
1: Slip.
0: 312 to 11, residential, 3924 South Belvedere Court. Male Y breaking into a condemned house. Channel 3 is attempting to get contact information from the homeowner.
1: 312 clear. 211 clear.
2: 214 to 310.
1: 642.
3: 642.
2: 214 to 314.
1: Go ahead, Farm.
4: I'm at the Rapid Roberts in Battlefield. I picked up this juvenile and we were back in Rapid's house.
3: Clear.
2: We don't have any charges here. There's warning of trespass from all the locations in Springfield.
1: We're clear.
3: 494, send me 312 call.
0: Clear, 494. 312, just be advised, a small passenger car left eastbound on Maplewood. Unknown description of the car either.
1: 4, do you send me that too, please?
0: Clear, 492. And there was no information that made it for the log point.

0: Pulsing an ambulance to the main terminal for a female patient has a head injury.
1: That's clear. Emergent or non-emergent response?
0: Non-emergent.
1: Dismissed, clear.
2: Three clear. Police stopping out with Highway Patrol on their traffic stop at Walmart, Carrington.

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0: To 11. I sent you the pass for harassment, 2006 South Ferguson Avenue.
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0: Going to be at MM and 168 with Robert Lincoln 9, Paul 1 Adam. Be a red Toyota Highlander occupied on them.
1: That's clear. Republic. Attention Republic, have medical en route 128 South Dennis for a female having a seizure.
2: Medical emergency, Republic Rescue 1, 128 South Dennis, 128 South Dennis.
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0: fairway in Delaware on a white Honda sedan, Missouri license plate, Charles M. 6, Victor 6, Edward.
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1: Republic Engine 1, showing route to the medical emergency. 1733. 128 South Dennis, 128 South Dennis. 1315. Cross Street of Rosewood and Elm Street for a female having a seizure. You missed route on Ops 4.
2: Okay.
0: Going to be Mary, Ocean, Ocean, Robert, Edward. First of Robert Young, Adam Nora. Middle, Wayne, OLN, Sam 10, 819-4007, with the DOB of 1031, 1979, via white male out of Missouri.
1: That's clear.
3: 223, code 1.
2: Okay. 222.
3: Okay.
1: 315, caller is going to be on their way down. Springfield.

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0: Republic and Lipscomb. Missouri Victor King 2, Sam Zero Mary, on a green Hyundai Santa Fe.
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1: 655. Go ahead.
0: Go ahead. It's going to be Sam, Nora, Henry, Lincoln, John, 2-5.
1: 655, assault, 5738 North Charlotte Avenue, people in a physical outside. I'm clear, stand by.
2: 6-6-6, you add me to that.
1: Clear.
2: Six 641. You can have me do that.

0: 221, 326
1: status. 326 stable.
0: Yeah, 326 stable.
2: 324.
0: 324.
2: District.
0: T23, T22 status.
1: Stable.
0: Clear T22 soup. T13-06, reference your VIN ending in 0714. I'm not getting it to decode or come back through mules. It is showing no stolen at this time.
1: Clear.
2: 676.
0: 676.
2: Can you verify if the address that the assault is occurring at is in Willard or county jurisdiction?
0: Okay.

0: 6 6 76. I spoke with the call taker. It looks like it's going to be just west of across Charlotte Avenue, so one of those houses that are still in county jurisdiction.
1: I'm Chris.

0: 214, you can see where I want.
1: 3214. I'll show you code 1. Three fourteen.
0: Three fourteen, I'm quick.

0: Clinton County, pending vehicle being at US 65 and East Valley Watermill Road, just south of, for man standing on the side of the road and trying to wave cars down.
1: 65 based on the last common number start code.
0: Clear.
1: 1722 is down.
0: 1722.
2: 623 can have me.
3: Mayor Lapis with Oklahoma Queen Union, William 320. It's a silver Honda Civic. One time.
0: 623, are you wanting me to go to that domestic assault on Charlotte?
2: Yes.
0: Clear. Clear, Mayor Lapis.
1: 623, have me. West bypassing Cardi.
0: Clear.

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2: Oh, 1603, I'm in service. 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
0: Do we have another available NCI?
1: 329 is available. 229, I'll be in room. I'm clear. 312, 494 status.
2: Stable.
1: Visual.
0: 221, do we have an MCI en route?
1: 229's en route.

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0: Just want to make sure you're aware of the tackle being pending in District 2 at 605 Valley Watermill.
1: Six oh five, he's in that state.
0: Okay.
2: Springfield.
1: 655 on that.
0: Clear.
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1: Attention Southside, pending check will be in at McDonald's, 234 South National. Mint green or gray, older Ford Escape, had a bloody foot hanging out of the trunk area approximately 10 minutes ago.
2: Six, three, six, four.
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1: 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All incoming to North Charlotte Avenue can reduce.
2: T22 traffic stop.
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0: 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Check person 7711 East US 60, lot 79 at Silverbell Mobile Home Park.
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0: 322, stop.
1: 322.
0: Beat the Culver's on North Glenstone. Brown Toyota Camry, no plates.
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0: Three 24 is already towards check person with a weapon at Evangel 1111 North Lundstone Avenue. Mill walked up the street, pulled out a weapon, and threatened the caller. The caller smacked it out of his hands and took off in his vehicle. It appeared to be a handgun. He's a male Hispanic, no shirt and shorts, tattoos all over. 311. It occurred about 15 minutes ago. Caller said that they were last seen walking northbound.
1: 311.
0: I'll start your code one.
1: 329, I'll be in route.
0: Clearing 329.
2: 311, pass the message disturbance. Maverick, 2650 West Sunshine. Caller's been having issues with his ex-girlfriend. Think she's been messing with his car and causing the employees at Rapid Roberts to treat him differently. Name's Darcy Young. Just waiting outside for contact.
1: 311, clear.
2: 314.
1: 314.
2: Three 14, triple being McDonald's, 234 South National. There's a mint green or gray, older Ford Escape, the plea, Nora Henry 6, Sam Marie Adam. The caller said they had a bloody foot hanging out of the trunk area. It was in the drive-thru about 10 minutes ago, and they're unsure if it was still in the area. I'll start your next available code one.
3: I'm clear. I'll advise.

0: 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Go ahead.
1: Okay, Kansas and 101.
2: 642, fuel stack by. Check person, put me on a traffic stop, please. I'm at James River in 65. Missouri plate, Nora Henry 4, Lincoln 3 X-ray. It's on a white escape.
0: 317. Do you create a separate call for 1217 North Warren with me as primary? Add 229 and then make it a sixth offense.
3: 317, I'm clear.
0: 642, I was on the line. Can you give me that location again?
2: James River in 65.
4: I'm clear. Okay. You want me to clear you from the current call? No, I'm clear. Thank you.
2: On the eastbound on 60, or in James River, but west of the intersection.

0: 323 status.
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0: Attention cell sign, good check CNI, westbound sunset from Glenstone, dark gray Ford F-250, the letters CPEC on the sign, cut across three lanes of traffic, and almost hit a collision vehicle.
1: 655 status.
2: Well, you're stable.
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4: Stinson County, good check info from Glenstone Avenue and Sunset Drive, headed westbound, color code. Dark gray Ford 250 with CPEC on the side, cut across three lanes of traffic and almost hit car's vehicle.
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1: 229 on that out, Mercy.
2: I'm clear, thank you.
0: I'm clear. 315.
2: Go ahead.
0: 319.
3: 319, you should probably send this north since they're already at Chestnut.
0: Okay, I'll show you both back in. Go ahead.
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0: 3 Tango 4.
1: Okay, 312, I'll show you back in.
2: 312, I'm clear.
1: 322.
2: Go ahead.
3: Sent you a rolling domestic disturbance. They are currently Chestnut and West Bypass northbound. Caller is being followed by her ex. Caller's in a black Chevy Tahoe. The male is in a black 2014 Chevy Silverado. Possible license plate is due David King Boy 02.
2: 13-7.
3: At one point in time, the male did make contact with the caller's vehicle. They said he didn't hit it hard, but he did make contact. He's a Michael McKnight, male white, about 5'10", brown hair, blue hat, maroon shirt. 13-07. I'll get your code one. Get your updates as soon as I can.
2: Okay.
3: 635.
2: 329, I can head that way. Go ahead. Shop stop. Missouri. I'll be on 125. Double O. It's going to be Missouri. Sam, Henry, Edward. Ida, Sam. Wayne, call again, W. Offer.
3: Player 329. 635. Past harassment, 3348 West Montclair Court. Caller is requesting phone contact.
1: Caller is also stating that the male had a beer at dinner and believes that he would be combative with officers. They're currently northbound West Bypass of Division. Clear.
2: Clear.
1: 125 to below.
2: 329.
1: Go ahead.
2: Do we know where the caller's heading, and is she willing to try and work towards headquarters?
1: I'm clear.

0: 322, 329. The female's about to go eastbound on Kearney, and then she'll go southbound on Kansas Expressway.
1: 322, clear.
2: 319.
3: Go ahead.
2: 319, press 6 with Vince, Maverick, 959 South Glenstone, Clutch, flying phone contact.
3: I'm clear. Can you keep this stack to me, and I'll be out on your check person on Cat 1.
2: Okay, I'll show you code on that way.
1: Clear.
0: 322, she just turned eastbound on Kearney.
1: 322, clear.
0: He's also still following.

0: 329-322. I'm coming up on Kansas and Kearney. Where are you at?
1: I'm at Kearney Fulbright.
2: I just passed Hillcrest.

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1: Clear. Two 14, my other unit. Are you already inside?
2: Affirmative.
1: Can you come let me in?
2: Affirmative.
3: Three 22. I'm behind the Silverado, Carney and Roosevelt. Reserve 2, David. King, Boy 02.
0: I'm clear.
3: I'll find him up at Carney Park.
4: 319, code 4.
0: I'm clear. 315, I'll show you back in.
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0: Three 11 status.
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0: 320 status. Tension County, pick up info from Maverick 2885 East Chestnut Expressway for 5 juvenile males that stole chips and possible other items before leaving on foot northbound. One subject has a blue or gray hoodie. Unknown further descriptions. 314. 322 status.
1: Can you send me incident 461 alibis?
2: Traffic for 322.
0: Okay. Status.
2: Stable.
0: Okay. North psychotic information from Maverick 2885 East Chestnut Expressway. It's going to be for a 5 male black, 15 to 16 of age.
3: 1707 to stop.
0: Stole chips and possibly other items before leaving northbound on foot. 1707.
3: Be pulling into the Casey's Good Stop. Robert Edward 5, King 6 Tom. A blue super on the.
0: Clear, Casey's Good Stop.
4: 329, I'm out with 22.
0: Clear, 329.
4: Stop the Kearney and Perth.
0: I'm clear.
2: 327, back in.
0: 327, clear.
3: 635, I'll be out on my harassment.
0: Clear. Six 655 status.

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0: We have 125 under blue on a black Hyundai Elantra, Adam 80806. Correction, it's going to be Charles 6.
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0: Three fifteen, 312. Disturbance at Taco Bell, 4140 South Lipscomb. No claim. So a female lobby causing a disturbance. Black female, 5'6", with a black shirt and with white decal and blue jeans.
1: 3-6, I'm clear. Grand and new. 312 clear. 623 stone.
0: 623.
2: 311. Stack my current and send me that. Code 4312.
0: Okay, 312 will show you back in.
1: 312 will clear. West and Hollow. Missouri, Boy John 9, Paul 5 Henry. On a red. Should be in Paul.
0: Clear.

0: 311, 315, we have the other party on the line now. Stated Taco Bell messed up her food, and they asked to remake it.
1: 655 arrived at the jail.
0: Clear. So that's being disrespectful and no refund.
1: 324.
2: 311, I'm clear.
0: Go ahead.
1: 315, yeah, clear. Put me in the check, personally, Cox North, from ER.
0: Clear, Cox North.

0: 314.
1: Please close to Chicago 1, 310, check person, 747 South Fairway.
0: Okay.
2: Sixteen oh three. I'm going to be out at 203 Wiley for citizen contact.
3: Sixteen oh three,
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1: 1306 status.
4: You can send me 310's call. Go for 314. Keep him
5: in his beat. Oh, stay awake.
1: Show me back in. Unclear. Showing back in. 314. I'll show you back in.
0: 314. I'm already in the area.
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1: 1306.
5: Can you generate a case number for that last stop?
1: I'm clear. Send my for read back. Three 12.
0: Good.
1: Failure to return a borrowed vehicle, 2009 South National, the Town Police Suites. 1306, your report number will be 904-940. Be apartment 1.
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1: Clear at the Casey's Good Stop. Attention Southside, good check CNI, westbound pilot code from Jefferson, red Ford Focus with no headlights. Attention County, good check info from Springfield, Jefferson Avenue and East Battlefield Road, a reckless driver headed westbound in a red Ford Focus, no headlights, put his car into reverse and was driving down the wrong side of the road, has since gotten back into the correct lanes. They put their car in reverse and was driving on the wrong side of the road at one point, they are now back in the correct lane.

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1: Okay, 314. Attention District 5, good check info from mile marker 69.8 eastbound on I-44 for an 18-wheeler driving recklessly and brake checking. It is a white tractor pulling a tanker.
2: Run around.
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0: going to be with the boy, Edward Adam, Victor Edward Robert, first of King Edward Victor Ida Nora, middle Eli, OLN Paul 202-26-7012, date of birth 09-24-1973, via white male out of Missouri.
1: I'm clear. North Lake Check, P&I driving 944 mile marker 69.8 eastbound. It's going to be an 18-wheeler. Driving recklessly, brake checking.
2: 314, I'm clearing to cancel.
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Building fire for Springfield Battalion 1, Engine 1, Engine 7, Engine 10, Ladder 3, Ladder 9, Rescue 1, 1320 South Glenstone at the Walmart Neighborhood Market, 1320 South Glenstone Avenue for a possible electrical fire. In the freezer section, caller observes sparking and smells like something is burning with no flames seen. 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
2: Showing all units that are out to the building, fire 1320 South Glenstone, Walmart Neighborhood Market, 1320 South Glenstone in the freezer section for a possible electrical fire that was sparking and smoking. Smells like something is possibly on fire. No flames were seen, however. You're off channel 6.

Central Public Units, how is EMS en route to 608 East Wilson Street? For a caller's mother fell, hit her head. No bleeding, but major swelling is conscious.

0: 314, you can send me incident 486. I'm right around the corner.
1: Please can I have your question?
2: Yeah, I'll say a good one.
1: 317. 635. Go ahead. 317. 635. Noise complaint, 3051 South Rally Lane. Caller is requesting contact. He wants to file a formal complaint.
3: 317, Pete Codal with 314, Persistent Agency, 1524 East McDaniel. Mercy is requesting PD. The patient has alcohol poisoning.
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5: Clear on that.
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1: Case is going to be 26,388,26388.
4: 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It moved into 1412 Rosewood.
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1: there. 314, I'm out. 610, repeat that traffic. 314.
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0: Clear state, come on. Service high priority disturbance on 4939 West Chestnut Expressway at Flying J Truck Stop is going to be for a male that pulled a gun on the caller in the parking lot. 322 to 329, I'll show you a route. Paul Baker still on the line gathering further.
2: 322, we're clear.
0: 315.
2: I'm clear.
3: 320. 510.
0: Go ahead.
3: Will you send me that call?
0: 510. I'm clear. You know, turn off the Flying J. It's suspect going to be a male white heavy set.
4: Yeah, Springfield response to traffic away in Sherman. We had a pedestrian get struck by a car. Medical's not needed. We have the car stopped.
0: And a truck with a walker trailer on the back. Plate's going to be 2-1 Lincoln 2 Paul Robert.
5: Okay, you said medical is not needed?
0: It's going to be a white Peterbilt truck.
4: The victims do not want medical.
0: Clear. 323.
2: 323.
0: 223. 323, assault call. Cardi and Douglas. Do you mean near the O'Reilly's caller believes that it was 3 to 4 teenagers and their mother that assaulted the caller? Last scene.
6: Southside, pending on injury accident, traffic way in Sherman.
0: Going towards the O'Reilly's. Looks like there's going to be a white blonde curly hair, about 6 foot, dark hoodie and shorts. Call taker still getting further.
6: County is out. A vehicle versus pedestrian. The victim declined medical. Get the vehicle stopped.
2: 323 clear.
7: 223 clear.
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0: I'm clear.
2: 629.
0: 629.
7: 221 is in traffic.
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0: 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Mel's currently leaving. He's getting on to I-44 to go eastbound.

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0: 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She's a 23-year-old female, cost is en route.
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0: 319. 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
0: Okay.
2: Clear, you can put me on that call, and I'll be en route, and I'll make phone contact before I arrive.
0: Okay. 324, 224. So she's going to be a Caitlin Jones. She's a female, white. 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
3: Okay.
0: Medical emergency, Springfield Engine 4, 1123 East Blaine, 1123 East Blaine. For a 23-year-old female that cut her wrist, bleeding is uncontrolled.
2: 324 crash, bleeding is controlled. Female is alert and conscious.
0: PD is already on scene with EMS en route. Scene is secure.
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0: 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PD is now advising that bleeding is controlled. Patient is alert and conscious.
1: We're sending check well-being, Calhoun and Johnson.
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2: Lynn and Primrose with 4 George, William 84. It's a green Dodge pickup. 1 second.
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0: 210.
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0: On 498, do we know anything else about this, or if that's something that securities might try to go check on first?
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5: 1733, stop.
2: 1733.
5: Going to be at Oakland and Hamilton with John Henry 9, Zebra 6, Edward, with a Nissan Altima.
2: 210, I can try to contact security.
5: I don't know.
6: Any domestic disturbance, 621 North Park. There's a female on the front porch, half wearing clothing, was in a disturbance with her boyfriend.
0: Yeah, let's try first, see what's going on.
6: She's in a white wearing a blue shirt that the caller gave her, and blue jeans.
2: 4 Frank 1401.
7: Good.
2: You have traffic on 3.
6: Clear Oakwood and Hamilton.
8: 494, I can start torture. 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

0: last of King Adam Edward Henry Nora, first Paul Adam Union Lincoln, middle Edward, OLN 181, Charles 095006, DOB 0406, 1994, with a white male out of Missouri.
1: Okay.

0: Prototype and check well-being, 2756 North Lunset, home 2 by Hilton. 312, check well-being. Lawrence and McDaniels, two children sitting on the corner, appear to be about 7 to 10 years old, didn't see any adults with them. So mixed male, and then clothing a mixed female, black tank top and shorts. I'll show you next available one.
1: Okay.
0: The female possibly uncontrolled substances was previously passed out, but is currently conscious. She's walking westbound through the parking lot towards Hampton Inn.
1: 317, I can go with
0: them. 317.
2: 314.
0: 314.
2: I'll go. You can code 4312.
0: 312, I'll show you back in.
3: 312, I'm clear, and I'm right next to Mercy, so you can send me that assistance agency.
0: We were able to get a hold of third security. They said that they were handling it.
3: Not clear.
0: 1733, Revenger Party. Paul is showing valid at once.
3: Good, thank you.
4: 494, did you have a code 1 coming in?
5: 315.
1: Good.
5: 315, code 1 for 494, approximate location of 430 West Tower.
1: Clear.
0: Good. 1722, I have a past sex offense. It occurred at 429 North Century. Caller is currently at 4410 East Valley Road. And I'll be on the east side of Springfield. Phone contact.
3: Clear.
0: Six twenty-eight.
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4: Last name is Dewey. David Ocean Ocean Lincoln Young. First is Kaylee. Charles Adam Young, Lincoln Edward Young, middle and Mary. Date of birth is 9/20 of 2004. White female out of Missouri. 205 Adam 322010.
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0: Can you please change the log to this, to the O'Reilly's?
2: 1722, sir.
1: No, I'm clear. 1722.
2: Miller and Lynn, 5 Adam Henry, King 08, Squat Trailblazer. Take code 1. We're going to continue northbound.
1: I'm clear, 1733.
0: I'm 7, I'm close.
1: I'm 7, clear.
2: He's continuing. He's got a felony warrant, but 30 miles an hour.
3: 221. Can I get a code 1?
1: I'm 3, you're on for 2. 610.
2: Turn it on Rosewood.
1: 16, good. Clear, 221, I'll start you the next available.
4: 494.
1: Clear 30 miles per hour, turning on Rosewood. Both subjects can again duly showing valid, not once.
0: 320 now, I'm getting ready, clear. Send it to me.
1: Okay, thank you. Clear 329.
2: Eastbound, we're coming to his house.
1: Clear eastbound Rosewood to his house.
4: 494 on 1.
3: Good.
4: Does medical need to continue to stage?
3: 315. What unit is flying for it?
2: Not in his house. Let me see your hand.
4: 315, the...
5: Yes, he needs medical right now, or what we're going to do.
1: 1722,
4: clear. 484. I'm showing apartment 815, 815.
2: So, not with him. 1 to 10.
1: Clear, 1 to 10. 610, did that vehicle stop for Republic?
2: 1722, 1 custody, sir, next one.
1: 1722, I'm clear, 1 custody.
5: 494, medical, come on up, he's not coming off the walk down.
1: 610, regarding what? 222 status.
4: Clear, 494.
1: Republic was in pursuit, did the vehicle stop?
3: Stable.
1: Clear, stable.
0: 674, they stopped and they have 1 to 10.
1: Perfect, thanks.
3: Eh? 1733, you can show me out.
1: 1733, clear.

Lassa Craig, Charles Robert Adam Ida George, first of Bailey Common, middle L. Lincoln. Date of birth is 5/2/2002. She's a white female out of Missouri, 205 Adam 290008. Clear.

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0: Can I get EMS en route? 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
1: No, I'm clear. Do we have a chief complaint?
0: G21, it's going to be several minor injuries, possible head injury.
1: 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Thank you.

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1: Last name, David Edward Mary, Adam Nora, Charles Henry Edward. First, Robert Ida Charles Henry Adam Robert David, Middle Stanley, OON Tom 167-264014, DOB 06201981, White Mountain, Missouri.
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3: You can show them back in from my stop on that. I'll try to.
2: Okay.
0: CI driving the area of Kids Expressway in Bennett, nothing eastbound. There were subjects hanging out of a white sedan. The vehicle tried to merge into the caller's vehicle. Again, last scene, eastbound.

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2: Code 1222 on this traffic stop, 2223 North Flintstone.
0: Clinton County, good tug info from Springfield, Kansas Expressway and West Bennett Street. People hanging out of a white sedan tried to merge into caller's vehicle, left seen eastbound.
1: Pepper.
2: 1733, code 12.
1: Go ahead.
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1: Male seems to be having chest complications.
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1: I'm clear. I'm clear. Is that going to be associated for the Springfield MVAN?
0: Yes, ma'am. 223.
1: Clear.
3: 223.
4: 223, sent you the domestic, 2555 North Glenstone, Glenstone Place, room number 123. The caller saying she's not feeling safe. The male in the room with her got upset and was yelling at her that she wouldn't let him sleep in the bed with her. The male is a Justin Meyer, a male body wearing a teal polo shirt, blue jeans. I'll get you the next available code one.
3: I'm clear.
1: 510, that report number is
3: going to
1: be 4080.
0: I'm clear. Can you close out with a report, please?

0: 223, 323
1: status. Correction,
0: 222 and
1: 323.
2: We're stable.
0: No, I'm clear.
1: 674.
2: 374.
0: Go ahead.
2: Bypassing college. George Charles 3, Union 1 Pulse, can get a black Honda SUV.
3: We follow name Delta Mercy.
0: Clear bypassing college. I'm clear.

0: 1722.
1: Yes.
0: Reference the confirmation 1733 requested has been confirmed. Will be no bond with conditions.
1: Clear. He's in custody.
0: I'm clear.

0: 628 is Tom.
1: 628.
0: I know. Number in Warren, 5 King Edward, Young, 32, Black Dodge truck.
1: Clear that Warren. Warren. 221-329 status.
2: 1733. 1733. Stable.
1: Clear stable.
2: Can you page the ME number one ready?
1: 314. Okay.
3: 314.
1: 317.
4: Good.
1: Three 314, 317. Tranquil being at National and Elm. So mail sitting on National in front of the CVS. 321, clear. I can advise. Appeared either intoxicated or on a controlled substance. I'm clear, thank you. 1733, go ahead. The mixed male, his 20s, no shirt, with dark pants, named Dustin.
2: 417-229-7033.
3: 314, clear.
4: 317, clear.
1: 629.
0: Go ahead.
1: 629, disturbance at 4661 West Junction Street, Central Trucking. Multiple vehicles racing and doing donuts in the parking lot. Ongoing issue.
0: 674, you can clear me from my stuff and I'll visit that too. 324.
1: Go on. Clear, I'll show you in route as well.
0: I'll be switching to one.
5: 667, you can add me too.
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1: Clear one moment.

0: 74 to 29. Where are you coming from?
1: I'm 7207.
2: 7207,
0: you know what, you're a Republican.
1: Information only. I also have a passport or vehicle accident.
0: Yeah.
3: Springfield.
1: From Brookline and US 60, requesting phone contact.
4: Grant.
2: Now, please, do they say what kind of vehicle they were driving?
1: 311.
4: 311.
3: Fire outside Springfield, Ladder 9, Glenwood Apartment, 722 East Glenwood Street, 722 East Glenwood Street.
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1: Heard at 2120. Neither party is on scene.
3: For a grass fire, there's a male set it on fire himself. Watch out for that.
5: Yeah, caller asked for a Spanish-speaking person. When we attempted to get the translator on the line, the call dropped. Rapid location was showing 1115 West Walnut.
4: Aren't.
2: Okay, I stopped the Mustang driver after that incident. Let's just have to hold for half.
1: Affirmative, they are.
4: 319 clear. Kansas and Broadmoor.
1: I'm good. No, I'm clear.
4: 311 clear. Bennett, Kansas.
2: 1726.
1: 1726.
2: What's the number on that NDA? I'll give him a call real quick.
1: That's 417-793-4167 and 793-4167.
2: Clear, thank you.
3: Springfield Ladder 9, show your notes on the fire outside 722 East Glenwood, Glenwood Apartments, 722 East Glenwood for a grass fire.
1: 1722 status.
2: Stable.
3: 20 to 50 feet from the closest structure.
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0: Please close that set in via HPL.
1: Answer.
2: Six, 74, I'm out with multiple.
1: Okay.

0: an ECID unit available for a Czech person at Finnegan's Wake, 305 South South Avenue, for a minor that was trying to get to the bar, seen westbound on McDaniel.
1: 623, if you can start a couple more, there's a lot of people out of here.
2: 4-5-14.
0: 4-5-14.
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2: We'll take that.
4: 610-605, do you have a couple to spare?
0: Okay.
3: 623, you can add me.
2: 317-314 is DOA.
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6: 35, same.
0: Clear, showing you both en route to 4466 West Montreal Street for disturbance.
7: 1733, what was the time of dispatch?
8: 1733. Came in at 2222. My dispatch was 2225.
4: 610.
0: 610.
4: Divert 61 and 35 to the central trucking and just let that one pin.
0: I'm clear. 661 to 635, I'm going to free you from your current per 610, send you to the central trucking at 4661 West Junction. 1722.
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3: Interim County, up on mail. Missouri Roadside has the vehicle.
0: I'm clear.
1: 674.
0: 674.
1: You could get a good checkout for Springfield and State. There's probably about 100 cars leaving westbound junction towards Chestnut for CNI.
0: Clear.
7: 311, I think I'll be out with our caller.
0: 311.
3: 2974, I'm just about to Chestnut 44. Are there any specific ones to look out for in the country?
1: Yeah, there's multiple lifted trucks and sports cars. They're all leaving and dispersing, but they're not happy about it.
7: 311, was our caller a male or a female?
9: 642, when he says multiple, he means dozens. Like, 70 plus.
0: Yeah, I'll check.
1: Okay, were they leaving the property that they want to press charges for trespassing?
9: Yeah, but there's a lot of them.
0: 311, the caller was a male.
7: I'm clear. This is not going to be our caller.
1: Yeah, they're lined all in all businesses all the way up Junction. There's probably like 150, 200 people here, but they're all leaving on the east side.
3: 628 is south.
0: 628.
1: Chestnut and Woolwood. Extra lane for Henry 6 David L. White Shelley first.
7: Dispatch, Springfield, ladder 9.
4: 319, did you have a phase 2 or a radius?
1: Ladder 9, go ahead.
7: Do you know which apartment the caller is in?
0: The location on my rapid showed 1115 West Walnut. I'm sure in the previous call history, they called from 1110 West Walnut.
1: /737 out of service.
0: Clear.
1: Ladder 9, per previous call history, possibly apartment E's in Edward 5. E Edward 5.
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0: 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They may have been calling about the address, they may not have been at the address.
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2: When we get this all cleared up, make contact with somebody at Central and get an LOE for that business, please.
0: Caller, say they were okay with phone contact.
3: I can do that. We talked to him.
4: 1752, can I get a report number?
5: North Psychotic Information, 4661 West Junction Street. It's going to be dozens of vehicles racing in the parking lot doing donuts, causing issues. 1733, your report number is 1713-1713. 629.
6: 314, can you call a caller back?
3: Westbound Chestnut, I-44, Tom Mary 5, King 6, Mary. Tom Mary 5, King 6, Mary. It's silver BMW, I don't know.
0: Clear, Chestnut, I-44. Okay.
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5: I have a follow up for 5749 South Ilac.
7: I'm clear. I'll be on route.

Attention Southside, good check CNI. I see him pulling into the CVS on Golden and Republic. Red pickup. Let's see the median.

0: Player 221 gauge is going to be 26,395, 26395, time of 2207, 2207.
1: Three 15.
0: 322.
2: 322.
0: 322 past assault, McDonald's, 1114 West Kearney Street.
1: 317.
2: Okay. Go ahead.
1: 315, 317, DWI, CVS, 3045 West Republic. Red pickup. Last seen pulling into the CVS. The caller is speaking with the driver now, so white male, approximately 18 years old with brown curly hair. The car believes the male is very intoxicated.
2: 315 clear from downtown.
3: 317 clear.
2: 311 to 315.
0: 324.
2: Go ahead.
3: 29, I'm in for my stop.
0: 324 harassment, 1610 North Broadway.
2: Do you want to come to this call and I can take your spot?
3: Clear.
2: I'm clear.
1: Dispatch. 312.
4: South Hill Fremont. We're pulled into Precision Wellness. It's going to be on a red Ford Ranger. No plates.
1: Clear, 911 Fremont.
3: 629, where's the caller physically located at?
0: I do not have that information. We can call him back.
3: No, that's fine. I'll give him a call in a little bit. Thank you.
1: Actually, I have their phase 2 location. At the time of their call, it looks like they were on scene in the parking lot.
3: Okay, thank you.

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2: 323.
0: 628. Take the pending dog. Turning in your guard. Missouri plate. George Lincoln 8. Lincoln 1 Henry. Silver Kiesel.
1: Okay, you said you'll take the pending?
2: Yes.
3: Turning in your guard.

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1: Clear.
2: Do you want to 20 in with RP up at the building? I got my overheads up. Correction, 29. Clear, I'm about out.
0: 313.
1: 213.
3: 213, I'm clear.
1: 17, 22 to 26. 313, 213, disturbance 619, eastbound Maverick.
0: 313, I'm sorry.
4: 312, we'll be switching to 3.
1: Clear, 312.
5: 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It was a white male in black shirt and jeans, left in a black Nissan sedan, and then plate number westbound on Walnut Lawn.
1: 7:22 to 33.
4: Go ahead.
1: Do you have a family member responding quickly over there?
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1: 6:36, 6:61. Right. There's a white Chevy Sonic or something. 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
4: 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I do not think so.
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1: 213.
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3: 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On the comments, when I said the group of people was trying to assault a female, was that the caller that left?
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3: Clear. 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
7: 214 to stop.
1: 214.
7: It's going to be the Institute of Religion on South Cambrew. Ever Mary 0, Mary 4 King.
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4: 1707.
1: 1707.
4: I believe 22 had a call stack to him. Check the past 6 months.
1: That is correct, 1707. 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
3: 319.
7: That shot's call a few minutes old.
3: 319, I apologize. I was on public service. Can I have you repeat?
7: If that shot's call was a couple minutes old, there was a firework that went off. It was pretty loud.
3: That's clear, 319. It just came in at 2300. Thank you, Dan. I'm out.
1: That's clear.
2: 1904 in traffic.

0: 600 request. 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
0: 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Ops 5.
1: 610, I'm showing the residents of 4467 West Montreal as a Sam and Julie Horner. Put their phone numbers in the call comments.
2: Okay, thanks.
1: Attention County deputies, good check information from Kins Expressway and West Kearney Street in Springfield. A great trailblazer with things piled on it and in it. Was driving around and acting suspiciously. They believe the driver, a Daryl Alsop, does not have a valid license. He was last seen heading southbound.
3: 07 to 26, standby.
1: Okay.
4: Clear, 26, here we go.
1: Clear.
5: Attention within units of Kansas and Kearney, it's going to be southbound gray trailblazer with stuff piled on it. Other caller is driving around with tags that don't belong to it. And the driver does not have a valid driver's license. It's going to be Daryl Alsop. That's in southbound.
1: 1910.
6: 1910.
1: I can confirm the runway juvenile Colin Cook has returned home.

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3: 317, clear.
2: 312. 317.
3: Good.
2: Three 12 317. I got a shots call. 2561 East Old Ivy Street. Caller heard a loud bang. Possible shot to the door. Nobody's been hit. They did actually see a vehicle drive away about a minute after it happened. Unknown description, last seen on westbound. Unknown further.
1: 312 clear.
3: 317 clear.
0: Three thirteen. I just talked to some people outside. It says they heard the shot come from Mount Vernon area.
2: Clear, possibly from Mount Vernon area.

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1: 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Boyfriend's not waking up, making gurgling noises in the background. 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
0: 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Beyond Ops 4.
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0: 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Thank you, Tim.
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0: 326.
1: That's clear.
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6: 494.
1: 494.
4: 1307. I got an unsecured door. 1306, make way to me, please. We're clear.
6: I'm going to be out with a stalled car at Chestnut in Kansas. It's, west of eastbound to turn north on the Kansas.
2: 213, 214, I'll show you guys arriving on scene. How we get you next available thirds.
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0: 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I'm putting the key code. 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
1: East door, and we'll need it right over the radio. 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
0: Just to advise, the vehicle is also towed by RPM towing.
1: I'm clear. Thank you.

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6: 629, I have a Chick-fil-A being approximate location of 5634 west of Sugar Pine.
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6: They texted to 911 saying that their grandmother punched them in the leg and that they wanted an ambulance, and then they said that it was a joke.
3: 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Route 5641 West Reuben.
1: Kansas and Malvern is southbound lanes.
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0: 628
1: 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It's northeast elevator, fourth floor. No contact. I don't know if anybody's inside.
2: 674 I'm out.
1: 3674. Yeah, fire's en route to that one.
3: 413.
1: 413.
3: How many trips have they had over at the car park? I know we've had a couple recently in the last week.
1: Looks like over the last couple of days, at least three.
3: I'm clear. If fire needs us out there, we can respond. Just hold it, and then if they don't need us, just clear it out.
1: That's clear.
4: 751, you can HVO or call and show us back in.
1: That's clear.

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1: 311.
0: I sent you the missing juvenile, 5140 South Main Avenue, Weaver Creek Apartments, apartment number 18103.
1: 311, cleared.

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1: You know it.
0: Traffic control, mile marker 55.4 northbound of US 65.
1: Yeah, I'm clear. Engine double A.

0: 6:30.
1: 6:30.
0: Well, the Springfield's call, do we have multiple mattresses, or do we think it's further south of?
1: Just stand by, I'll look into it.
0: Theirs is right at 65 and 44. I'll get a check both.
1: Okay.

0: 494. Can you send at least one more over here? We're going to have to push this car out of the way.
1: Clear 494, 321.
2: 321, I'm clear.
0: Yeah, 494. Go ahead and send another one, please.
3: 324, at that one.
0: Clear 324.
4: Units.
1: Tina driver, Calhoun and Warren. Vehicle was driving by several times with loud music coming from it. Last seen westbound on Calhoun. Negative any description.
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0: 707 to 26, are you good or do you need additional?
1: I'm good right now.
2: Status.
3: 1726
2: of them. 1726. 600 stable.
1: William David David King John 5 King Boy 9 Charles Frank 177512.
2: Clear.
3: That was clear.
4: 314. 314. Going to check person out of bike at Mount Vernon and Fort.
3: Clear Mount Vernon and Fort. You want me to go ahead and clear you out for previous?

1726, you're VIN ending in 7512, checks to a 2012 Mercedes Coupe registered to a Amy Butler out of Springfield. Plate linking Henry 4, Paul 7, Robert, expiration June of 26, and so on.

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1: Long question.
2: 229.
1: 229. Based on property management modified. I'll be back in.
0: Could you send me a blank message, please?
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323. 323. Is he going to be out on the traffic control, or is it just advise of it?

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3: 761, I got it.
0: Go ahead.
1: 326. 326. Check person, 1944 East Kerr at Northtown Apartments, and caller is requesting contact.
2: That's clear. It's going to be checking on a child that is having smoke blown in their face. Being parents are being shoved around, possibly intoxicated. Female, white, shorts, glasses, blue tube top, and jean shorts for the mother.
3: We're clear.
0: 323, clear.
2: Clear.
1: 326, clear.
0: 674.
2: And 7 out of 61, it will be the patio area.
1: 674.
3: 654, clear.
4: I'll be following 628 to the jail.
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0: Seventeen oh seven.
5: Matters.
0: Funeral home was on scene.
3: That's clear.

0: 314. I'm having cat issues. Can you show me back in HBO from both my calls?
1: 1306, dressed up.
2: 1306. Cat 314, back in from both your calls, HBO.
1: Yeah, talk Tom. Bum Gunner, I have white Audi SUV, Lincoln Nora 5, Tom. Zero call.
3: 652, stop.
4: 652.
2: What was across the truck call?
5: 31 detainer.
1: It'd be Bumgarner.
2: That's clear.
3: Carney and Larvey on a blue Chevy Malibu. Missouri play, X-ray King 6, Robert 2, Tom. I know.
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0: Units 1545, East Erie Street. EMS is trying to get to the location, but there is a police vehicle blocking the way. They need it to be moved.
1: West of Wagstaff, William, Adam, George, Sam, Tom, Adam, Frank, Frank. First of James, John, Adam, Mary, Edward, Sam. Middle initial B, Brandon. Date of birth is 04-13-1982. U.S. Social 45063-5857. He'll be white male out of Missouri.
0: That's clear.
2: 214, we're clear. We're headed downstairs now.
0: Clear 214.

0: Subject Wagstaff is ID only, showing indicator 1, half 13s matching the Wagstaff, James Brandon, male, white, 41382, last 45857. Failure to appear on fraud, failure to appear no insurance, failure to appear no insurance, failure to appear expired plates, failure to appear no insurance, failure to appear expired plates, failure to appear, failure to register motor vehicle, out of Willard. Would you like to confirm?
1: Affirmative.
0: Masculine.

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1: Clear-7.
2: Rudy out with one of the mattresses in the number one lane on 65 South, just south of Kearney.
4: Clear.

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0: 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No read back. I'll be en route to the mules desk.
1: Clear 311, en route to the mules desk.

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2: I'm clear.
3: Good.
4: 317.
5: Good.
4: Three 12 317 domestic disturbance 1061 East Battlefield Graceland Apartments. Apartment B is in boys 16. Caller's 18-year-old sister is screaming at their mother. Sister's name is Abigail Johnson. She's a white female. They don't have a good clothing description.
3: 312 clear. I believe total is going to be 1,170 cash only, but I'll have to confirm that when the confirmation comes back.
5: 317 clear.
1: Clear, thank you.
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2: Okay. 777.
0: Three fourteen.
2: /777/314, check person, 1040 East Elm, behind Pi Kappa Psi. There's a group of teens in the back of the property, in the parking lot, refusing to leave. 7 to 8 males, possibly underage, possibly intoxicated.
0: 777, clear.
3: 314, clear.
4: 7 out of 61. 7 out of 61. You get GOA or call. We weren't able to locate our complainant. She was gone at that location. The staff member died early.
2: Clear 7 out of 61, GOA.
0: Three fifteen. And code 4314, I'll go with 777.
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1: Go ahead.
0: Thirteen on Wagstaff is confirmed. Total is going to be 1,170. Cash only.
1: I'm clear. Thank you.
2: 320.
0: 320.
2: 320, take a look at incident 561 and advise.
0: 320 clear.
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0: the last of Coda, Charles Ocean Tom Adam, versus Casey Charles Adam, Sam Edward Young. Social will be 447-809278. Date of birth 9/21/1980. Should be white male in Missouri.
1: Clear.

0: Attention County, Pacific Info from I-44 and Chestnut Expressway for a purple and maroon Freightliner, partial plate 979925, weaving all over the roadway, not letting anybody pass. Was seen getting off of Chestnut and under direction to travel.
1: 323.
2: 629, I'm right here. How long ago was that?
3: 323, I'm clear.
1: 326.
0: Call was entered 2355.
1: 326.
2: Clear.
1: 323, 326, missing juvie, 2441 North Weller, close 6-year-old son, ran away on foot, Braxton Clemens, male white, black shirt, black pants, and black slides, last seen walking westbound Kearney.
2: 323, clear.
1: 323, clear.
4: 315-777, do you want to go through the alleyway or from the front of the property? The front of the one's coming in that parking lot. Clear the front of the property.
1: There's an Orphan Unit canine driver, 44 in Chestnut Expressway. It's a semi with a tanker truck. It's a purple and maroon Freightliner. Was weaving all over the roadway, not letting anyone pass. Last seen exiting Chestnut, unknown direction of travel.
5: Just so you're aware.
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5: 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They threaten to get things out of their cars.

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0: CODA showing ID only, indicator 2, respondent in an order protection, currently active until 2027, and a 13 out of Joplin matching KCJ CODA, white male, 921-1980, social ending in 9278 for petty theft, will not be extraditable.
1: I'm clear, thank you.
2: 321.
3: 321.
4: 7 out of 61.
5: 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You put us on a trespassing at Inner Circle.
6: 610, I got a wrong way driver at Chestnut and Bypass. It's a white Ford going, actually we're going to correct and go northbound on Bypass, so that'll have us out.
3: Clear trespassing Inner Circle.
2: 321, check well-being, joy assisted living, 2030 West Mount Vernon. 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We've spoken with staff twice. They did advise they were there all weekend and there has been no children at the location.
1: 1610.
0: Bypass from where?
2: If you could just check, see if possible, mental break.
4: 1610.
6: Okay. Bypass and Chestnut. Boytown 9, King 2, Robert. It's a white Ford Fusion.
0: Clear.
1: Can you show me en route to the jail with one male, beginning mileage 27668?
4: That's clear.
2: 324.
4: Good.
2: 329.
4: 312 out. Clear, 312.
1: 329.
2: 324, 329, domestic at headquarters, 321 East Chestnut Expressway. Caller and girlfriend in a verbal in their red Kia Rio in the parking lot.
1: 324, clear. 329, clear.
4: Attention, Battlefield Medical en route 3808 West Suzanne for a lift assist.
2: Three twenty-three.
1: Possibly be out with the juvenile at Carney and Howard.
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1: Okay.

0: 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He did say they were en route to 1640 East Central. Sounds like possibly they are on scene there. Sounded like they were getting out of the vehicle.
1: Can you change the lock, please?
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0: 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Caller still in the vehicle.
1: Clear.
2: Well, then pick the bucket.
1: 761.
3: 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And if there's another PID downtown unit, they could bring a patrol car over here.
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1: That's clear.
2: Go ahead.
1: Got a hold of the mom. She said he returned home.
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0: 326, Vitacheca area for traffic control, mile marker 53.6 southbound 65. For advice from Highway Patrol, there was a mattress in the far left lane. County was out with two mattresses, one at mile marker 55.4 and another just south of Kearney, unknown if this was a third.
1: 326, how quick?
2: 314.
1: Springfield.
2: 315.
3: 315.
2: 314, 315, order of protection violation, 720 East Warren Street.
4: 1610.
5: 1610.
4: Can you show me out of the jail, ending mileage 27674?
2: From what I saw in a previous call, I'm not showing that it's actually been served. It's going to be for Jill Sodottery, male white, about 42, drives a greater silver Cadillac.
1: Fire service calls Springfield Engine 7 at 2725 East Stanford Street. Mercy requesting fire for left assist, Ops 4.
5: That's clear.
2: The X is going to be Jennifer, which should be on scene.
1: 323.
5: You can send me the traffic control code for her for now.
6: 314, clear, I'm in the air.

0: It's going to be for Jill's daughter, male white, about 42, drives a Grand Silver Cadillac.
1: Spring Fire Service calls Springfield Engine 7 at 2725 East Stanford Street. Mercy requesting fire for Lestis's, Ops 4.
0: That's clear. The X is going to be Jennifer, which should be on scene.
2: 323.
3: You can send me the traffic control code for her for now.
4: 314, clear, I'm in the area.
5: Okay, 326, go for
0: it. All right, 314.
6: 326, I'm clear.
1: 326, I'm clear.

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1: Engine 7 showing you en route to the fire service, call at 2725 East Stanford Street, op score.
0: 326, 322, assault occurring now, 719 West Division. Caller advised that dad's nose is bleeding from a physical. We're still trying to get further. It sounds like caller is not cooperating.
1: 326, clear.
2: 322, clear.
3: 314, just further, they're advising that it has been served on Friday. However, there is a report that was done on Friday. We're checking with the meals desk to see if it hasn't been updated.
4: Tom Gray.
0: 326, 322, caller stating NARP's dad and Francisco are now in a verbal outside. Unknown who Francisco is.
1: 326, clear.
5: Step 51, you can show us back in HBO.
3: Clear.
4: I'm having CAD issues. Can you repeat the address?
6: 1722
3: Mellon 26. This way. 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
4: Clear. Thank you.
3: Good check, CNI Drive. 3345 South Campbell Avenue, Bancorp South. Two black Harley motorcycles, one with a blue underglow, one with a white underglow, stopped in the middle of the roadway, brake checking collar, and pulled into location.
1: Three nineteen.
0: Reference that report number in 314's call. It's documenting the service of the ex parte.
2: 707, stop.
3: They're documenting service of expert here. 1707. Thank you, 319.
2: 60164 with 9 Henry Henry, Robert 16 on a gray Toyota Tacoma. I don't know.
3: That's clear.

0: can you send me 322's call?
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4: 315 of plate, Lincoln John 7, Echo 1 Frank.
3: Clear 315. Do you need to be back on that?
4: Lander, George 8, Victor 17.

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The aggressor is going to be a male Hispanic, black shirt, blue jeans, shorts. Name is Francisco. Believes possibly walking southbound to Grant Beach.

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1: 315, I went ahead and put that plate number, the first plate number in your call comments, vehicle tab number 1.
2: 322.
3: Do you guys need more dinner?
0: 413, I'm out with us. Our suspect is going to be a Hispanic male in his 40s. He's walking southbound on Douglas with a woman in a white dress.
2: Copy, male Hispanic in his 40s, walking southbound Douglas with a woman in a white dress.
1: Put over there, Dan. You actually want to see him with them?
4: 413, it doesn't look like it's active anymore.
1: Well, they're no longer active.

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0: $4.94 to $3.26. What are your charges?
1: $3.22. We have assault charges.
2: $16.03 back in service.
3: That's clear.
0: Like third degree?
4: Third degree, yeah.
0: Okay. $4.94, don't put me on that call.
4: 3.26, can we also get an NCI out here?
3: Okay, 3.26.
1: $3.29, clear me from this, I'll head that way.
2: 3.17.
3: Okay, 3.29.
5: Do it.
2: $3.17, here are my clauses. I got an unknown injury, Farmer Branch in Millwood Drive. It's going to be a BMW crash alert. No answer on callback. Possibly two occupants. Says passenger side collision with airbag deployment. Unknown injuries.
5: 3.17, clear.
1: 3.15, 3.14. Did he come to the front?

0: 311. When you're available, can I have you make phone contact for the pass ceiling?
1: Okay.
0: 319.
2: I'll start towards that crash as well.
0: Go ahead, 319.

0: 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Glad 312.
1: I apologize, I walked over you. You can go ahead.
0: 777, did you have traffic?
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3: 689.
0: Clear 777. 312, go ahead.
1: My cat's Bruce, can you pull me a report number, clear me with a report, and then if that crashes in 12, you can send that to me.
0: That's clear.
3: 629.
0: Report number is going to be 26,402, that's 26402. I'll go ahead and send you the crash also.
1: Go ahead. Clear. What was the street?
3: 629, check vehicle, 3348 West Montclair Court.
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0: 313. I have an assault call, 1040 South Clifton Avenue, Clifton Heights Apartments. It's going to be above 207. I'm sure neighbors, possibly in a physical between young adults. There's male and female voices. I'll get you next available.
5: I'm clear. My cat is still on the phone. Can I get a read back on the phone?
0: He kind of broke up 313. You want to read back on the apartment number? Is 1040 South Clifton Avenue, Clifton Heights Apartments. It's going to be above apartment 207. And it said possibly up to 10 people that heard a girl say that her face was bloody.
5: 326, can we get EMS started for a male with head pain and a possible broken nose?
3: Clear 326. Six ten.
6: If you look at the previous on the check vehicle, we can probably cancel. We already took care of this earlier in the evening.
3: Clear. 629, clear direct?
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2: Four nine four. We've checked Grant Beach. I think we're gonna head over to 501. See if maybe walk over there.
0: Okay.

Can you check all being at 938 East Lundberg Street? Information from Wright County, checking on a possibly suicidal subject that has firearms in the home, 21-year-old female. Medical's en route to stage.

0: 326. Just information, Francisco should also have a neck tap.
1: Okay.

0: 312, I'm out. If you have me on AVL, it's going to be like one property south of the intersection.
1: Clear south of the intersection. Advise if there's any injuries.
0: Negative on injuries.
1: Clear, confirm non-injury.

0: 777.
1: Right.
0: So 77, I have a check moving in at 1106 East Elm Street, Alpha, Omicron Pi. Female passed out in the front of the yard. Looks like we have full response in around. Or actually, she is barely conscious, so not passed out. Medical is in around. I'll get you next.
1: I'm clerking a couple one pretty quick to have a big party in there.
0: Clear as soon as I get one available. And just also letting you know that there's also a pending indecent exposure at Granite Holland, north side of the street, where there's a naked male sitting on the steps.
1: I'm sorry.

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1: Good. So 77 just rising. 324 from north side is going to be around.
2: I'm perfect. Show me out.
0: Here, Jennifer, you respond 777. He's asking for a code 1, 1106 East Elm Street, 1106 East Elm, with the check well being for a female passed out in the front yard. It sounds like there's a large party there.
1: I'm clear. Boonville, Chestnut.

0: 494. Go ahead and code 4324. I'll take a spot. Keep him up here.
1: 777, we're secure from EMS.
2: I'm secure from medical.
3: 324, go for it.

0: 324.
1: 777. Good. There's another disturbance over there at Bicap from earlier. Seems to start seeing that way when I was there.
0: 777, I apologize. I can barely hear you.
2: Suspect requesting assistance on assault 1041040 South Clifton. Apartment 207, upstairs neighbors are in a physical. It sounds like possibly 10 people.
1: Looks like the disturbance at Pikeap is going on again. If you can start someone over there as well, inside up here.
0: Not clear. Clear. Great, Nichols.
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1: Another service down here. Great southern parking lot.
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0: 311. Was someone needing a code 1?
1: Affirmative. It's going to be for 313, 1040 South Clifton Avenue, Clifton High Departments.
0: Clear and route.
1: Clear.

0: 313, can I get a read back on the target apartment?
1: It should be above the caller, which I believe is going to end up being 207.
0: I'm clear. Thank you.

0: in the service, 333 South John Q. Hammonds Parkway, University Plaza, where a guest is causing the screaming at staff.
1: 777.
0: No, it's 777.
1: Disturbance is dismantled. You can cancel that call for now.
0: Clear.
2: 314.
0: 314.
2: Do you know where the caller called from on Parkle?
3: 1707.
4: 1707.
2: 311. Was it building B that our caller was in?
3: Yeah, I'm going to check vehicle at 16 Hines. Robert Norris, 6 Mary 1 Young.
5: 657 status.
4: That's good.
6: Stable.
0: Are you stable? It doesn't show me which building on here. All I got is apartment 207. I can have channel 3. If you want to switch over there, they can call and see if they can get further.
2: I'm Chris. Stand by. I'm going to check the other building.
0: Clear. 314, stand by. I'm going to go ahead and look.
7: Map 61, you need to enter again.

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1: Clear。
2: 657, one to run.
3: 7 out of 60. Yes, a guy in the red hat that got shot past earlier. Punch two security guards.
4: Go ahead, this one.
5: 113, is he walking in the surf direction?
1: Yeah, he's going out to Campbell right now, probably northbound.
2: Gonna be a white female out of Missouri, last name Reich. William, Robert, Ida, George, Henry, Tom, first name Rose, date of birth 8704, social 687059112.
1: Clear.
4: Clear.
1: Disregard, we got him detained here just outside of enter.
6: 314.
5: Cover with 314.
6: Affirmative. The caller was actually calling, it looks like from the area of 1621 East Chestnut is what it showed me.
7: We're clear.

0: 1733.
1: I'm going to be en route to Dollar Tree for a possible juvenile situation.
0: In relation to the current or separate?
2: 6:57, code 12.
3: Go ahead.
1: Could you repeat that?
0: Is it in relation to the checked vehicle you're on with 07 or a separate incident?
1: Separate.
0: That's clear.
4: Right is showing. ID only. 13 out of Springfield. Acting on Rose Catherine Wright, white female, 87-2004, social ending in 9112, for trespass. Want to be confirmed?
5: 7-22, where are you at?
1: Hold on a minute, come on.
3: Go ahead and confirm. Can you tell me what the original charge was on that warrant, though?
5: Oh, that was him. 314. Can you read off the number of the caller so we can give a call? Okay, you might want to head east. Something is driving very fast.
6: Affirmative. Telephone number of the caller. I showed his name was Jeff. Jeff Ree.
5: Clear.
4: The only charge I'm seeing on here is the trespass.
6: 314-705-2036. Again, 314-705-2036.
5: Clear.
3: I'm clear. Thank you.
7: 311. Mercy, cancel.
1: 33 LVL.
6: Clear, 311. Mercy, cancel.
0: That's clear.

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1: 7 Adam 61.
0: Steven clears from whatever other disturbance is in HBO, and then put us on a trespassing at inner circle, bullet case number, please.
2: Go ahead.
1: Springfield confirmed active for trespassing, $125 bond.
2: Very, thank you.
1: So then item 61 unclear. Report number is 26. 404-26-404.
0: Clear, thank you.
1: 652. 652. Tensions outside units have a pending out in domestic at 770 South Grant. Claire's ex is refusing to let her get things out of the home. Has been throwing her items off the balcony as well. Both are in talks.
3: Can you put myself and 630 out on a check for sense at Rivercrest and Timberwood Road?
1: I'm clear, Rivercrest and Timberwood.
4: 313, I just cleared. You can send me where I need it.
5: 322.
6: 322.
1: I'm clear, send me.
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6: 323. 629, I'll be out with.
5: 322, 323, check person at IHOP, 2647 North Kansas Expressway.
6: 322, clear.
1: I'm clear.
6: 323, clear. Car angles up.
1: 313.
4: Go ahead.
1: 311.
0: 311.
1: Three 13311. The check will be at 938 East Lindbergh. Will be information from 988.
7: 1610. You can show me back in.
1: Reference A is without subject.
5: That's clear.
1: Information was also from Wright County, and they have officers out at her parents' house stating she lives at Lock Point. Female does own firearms, threatening to shoot herself, and is distraught. Will be a 21-year-old female. We do have EMS staging.
4: 313, I'm clear.
0: 311, clear.

0: 630-652, if you just want to start grabbing IDs and bringing them to me.
1: Four ID. 761's call. 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
1: 310, I'm clear. We're 19. You can show me back in. Send me where needed. I'm clear. Can you start towards the domestic at 333? Correctional, be general disturbance, 333 South John, JQA, Parkway, University Plaza Hotel.
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3: 629 in person.
1: Go ahead. I'll be for a guest that came down to buy some items, started cussing and screaming out. Caller does have children with him, but that he has come back down and kept saying people are coming, it's going to be a homicide, possible MHI. Caller is more worried for the children that are with him. He's currently back in his room. It'll be room 909.
3: West of Dunbar. First of Landon, Lincoln, Adam, Nora, David, Young, Nora, Middle C, Charles, date of birth 8/31/2009, 0831-2009, 9-digit of 653-548-377, 653-548-377, email at Adam, sorry.
1: Great. Does Denver have one in or two ins?
3: One in.
1: Okay, thank you.
2: 494, I'll start towards 319's call as well.
1: 494, clear. Attention, Southside Unit's pending triple being approximate location of 682 South Gershon West Minerva Street for an open line call, no disturbance. 629, Dunbar's valid, no one.
3: Thank you.
1: Is hearing a female whimpering in the background and male cursing.

0: 317, domestic disturbance, 770 South Grant Avenue. Caller's ex is throwing her property off the balcony, refusing to let her in. Ex will be a Derek Certain Jr., mixed male, 42 years old. Both parties are in talks. We'll make you next available.
1: 312, I'll be in 3.
0: 312, clear.

0: 324.
1: Good.
0: 324, domestic assault, 1321 North Lexington. We had an open line disturbance initially. Someone in the background saying that they have police on the line. They called back in and say that there was a male hitting a female and that it's a domestic relationship. The call taker could also hear screaming in the background. It was hard to understand the caller. I'll get you the next available code one.
1: I'm good.
2: 326, you can keep this one stacked to me and I'll go with 324.
0: Clear 326, showing in route with 324, the domestic assault, 1321 North Lexington.
3: 494, you can probably go for.
2: 494, clear. 319.
0: 324, 326. The involved male is a Dustin Matthews, a male white wearing a red shirt.
2: I'll show you in from this call. Can you be en route to the domestic at 770 South Grant? By 317.
0: We're still trying to get further.
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0: 321.
2: 321. Send me 324's call code for him.
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1: Ellen Redbud, 7 Mary David, Charles 8 2, is a black Tacoma.
0: Clear. Ellen Redbud.

0: 777.
1: 777. 657, one in custody. Clear, one in custody.
0: Back in. Changed to assistant agency. And call comments that FEMA was transported.
1: Okay.

0: 321 to 326. But are these two involved at all? Repeat. Repeat. Can you repeat? Give me a call. Hi.
1: I'll be giving a courtesy ride to 963 Megan Lane.
0: Okay.

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0: sunshine and the scenic. It's going to be a Black Motorcycle unreadable tag. Male rider, black dot, black shorts.
1: 10 Southside units. Coming check will be in at Club Rodeo 2032 West of Bennett. The male in the back part of the parking lot, he's possibly overdosing. He is conscious, but barely awake, and is breathing. We've advised mercy.
2: Mercy on the sound.
3: 322.
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2: 1307.
3: 322, 329, domestic assault, 4916 West Tilden Street.
2: How about 1306?
3: The caller's sister's fiancé is belligerent, intoxicating, trying to fight the reporting party, and has been shoving the reporting party's sister. The male named Joseph Lindley, a male white with a beard, is currently shirtless, wearing black basketball shorts. They're all outside of the location. The reporting party has his key.
2: Any available Stratford officer?
3: The reporting party's sister has his keys. He doesn't currently have vehicle access.
6: 1307.
5: 322, clear.
3: 329,
2: please. 323. Good. 1307, I have a non-moving traffic violation. That was a traffic, 400 North State Highway 125. It's a semi white Volvo J.B. Hunt trailer, truck number 124. Nobody's been able to contact him in order to move.
3: 323, check will be at 1606 North Oak Grove Avenue.
6: Clear.
3: The caller saying that they had a friend come over to help with a situation and refused to explain that situation further, and saying that they think the friend needs to go to a mental hospital.
4: Battlefield.
3: The friend is named Will, didn't take his medication this morning, and was hitting himself and very upset. I'll get you the next available code one.
7: That's good.
8: 4-4 and go.
4: District 4, full response to route, motor vehicle accident, Campbell and Farm Road 192, it's going to be south of in the southbound lanes. One subject trapped in a vehicle, I believe it's going to be a black Toyota Tundra.
3: Clear 494, showing you code 1 with 323 for the check wall being 1606 West North Oak Grove Avenue.
4: They are refusing EMS.
3: 694.
4: Go ahead.
3: 323-494, the male is a male white named Rogue Wilson, brown hair, approximately 5'11", wearing a t-shirt and shorts in the parking lot of the location.
5: 323, correct.
9: Maybe in North Carolina tag, 9 Lincoln 4686. Flag of the reflexes.
4: You have background. Can you repeat?
3: Attention, North Side officers. We have a pending check will be approximate location of 1137 West Hovey Street.

0: Go ahead.
1: 323-494. The male is a male waiting, Rogue Wilson, brown hair, approximately 5'11", wearing a t-shirt and shorts in the parking lot of the location.
2: 323-5.
3: Indian, North Carolina tag, 9 Lincoln 4686. Watch it, there, reflexes.
0: You have background. Can you repeat?
1: Attention, Northside officers. We have a pending check will be approximate location of 1137 West Hovey Street.
3: North Carolina, 9 Lincoln 4686.
1: Here's a male possibly intoxicated. Just keep saying it. Come over here, please.
0: I'm there, stand by one. I'm on the phone with you.
1: They are a Spanish speaker. They are requesting police assistance. There's possibly an additional male in the background arguing with the caller.
0: Are they after the crash code? Clear, 6-10.
4: 30-some.
0: Clear.
1: 322-329, additional information. The male just went back inside of the location where the reporting party's sister and their three children currently are. The sister is a Cassidy Sneed. The male does have a history of being violent when he's intoxicated.
0: 674.
2: Go ahead.
1: The caller did also indicate that there are firearms in the home, but they're kept in a safe in the master closet and are currently involved.
2: Good.
0: You are North Carolina plate, 9 Lincoln 4686, showing expired 6/15/2025.
2: 322, clear.
0: To a 2009 Yamaha motorcycle, then ending in 5020 to a Caleb Edward Baird out of Jacksonville, North Carolina, no stolen. 6-10.
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0: Battlefield, brush truck 4. 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Once they free up, they'll be en route. I don't have an ETA for that.
5: 1722. Okay. We'll stay licensing.
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0: Okay, showing all units in route to the P-Trap and South Campbell, Farm Road 192, cross streets the same for a vehicle versus deer, black Toyota Tundra.
5: Sorry, there's some deer right there.
0: It's going to be south of in the southbound lanes. Confirmed non-injury, but trapped in the vehicle. Ops 2.
2: Thanks, I just smoked a skunk.
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1: 323-494, additional information.
7: Yeah, I will.
1: The caller is now saying that the male's calm enough now and they don't think any further help is needed.
2: 315, what's the intent number?
1: They also are concerned that he may try to run when he sees officers. He does have access to a white Prius that's parked on Pacific beside the location.
2: That's good. 1707, stop.
1: 321, 324, 326, status.
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0: 326.
2: 326.
0: Three twenty-six. Check will being approximate location of 1137 West Hovey Street. There's a male that was possibly intoxicated. That there was a language barrier with Spanish.
3: 1733. I'm going to be out with 26.
4: Clear 1733.
5: 3-17-3-15. Check will being at Club Rodeo 2032 East Bennett. Going to be in the back parking lot. Male possibly.
0: We were able to get into the translator. He says that his contractor was threatening to assault him. There's a Hispanic male wearing a gray shirt. He left in a blue truck at F-250.
3: 1726.
4: 1726.
1: 317, clear. 315, we're clear.
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4: Stand by, I'll find out.
2: 323, come clear.
4: 1726, he's the 630 is currently en route to an accident.
5: 57 units, possible DWI driver, US 65 in James River, going to be northbound from the log, a dark red Dodge pickup, left on the plate, Henry 51 was swerving in traffic.
3: Clear.
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3: 310, I checked beta. I put a number in for Audrey. 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
2: 321, motor vehicle accident.
0: I'm clear.
1: No, I'm clear.
2: 674.
0: Stand by, almost rush. Springfield Engine 2, Tower 2, motor vehicle accident, Grants and Chestnut Expressway for a rollover accident for two vehicles involved, a black Dodge Charger and a white Toyota Prius. 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
1: 320.
2: 320.
1: Please send me that crash.
2: Clear 320, sending you the motor vehicle accident, Grant and Chestnut. 321, 320. We have a caller saying the driver of the Charger is fleeing on foot. We're trying to get a direction of travel.
0: 321 clear.
4: 317, we're secure for medical.
0: 317 clear.

0: 321, 320. The subject that fled from the accident is a male, unknown race, wearing a black shirt, unknown color pants. He was last seen running westbound from Broward toward the alleyway.
1: Can you start Henry's owner's request, full airbag deployment, non-drivable?
2: 321 clear. I'm going to go to the crash site.
3: I'm clear. I'm finishing up with this 911 call, no call.
0: Clear 321.
1: Okay. 630, 674. Go ahead.
4: Try engine 2, tower 2, and route to the motor vehicle accident. Greens and Chestnut Expressway for a two-vehicle accident with one that's rolled over on its side, a black Dodge Charger and a white Toyota Prius.
1: Did they hit it just south of that intersection?
5: No, she said they hit it right before the bridge, and they were traveling southbound.
1: Okay.
4: And one of the occupants of the Charger has fled on foot. This will be on Ops 1.
0: 1722.
5: The deer's traveling east to west.
1: You go, Ed. 16103 with Edward. Correction, 0 King Henry, Edward 31, White Silverado.
4: 312, check moving. 207 East Montclair Street. The hang-up call and callback email was reluctant to give information.
6: 321.
0: What was the location on that 1722? 321.
1: 16103.
4: Gave only address and disconnected. History of domestic with phone number. We'll get you next available.
6: Got a witness that stated everyone ran from both vehicles.
0: Clear, 105 minus 2 equals 103. Clear. Clear, a witness saying everyone ran from both vehicles.
4: 610.
7: 315, do we have a fire route to this?
5: 610, go
3: ahead. I apologize, Mr. Wallace. Did you want me to cancel state or to move in routes?
4: 315, negative.
5: So, I don't think that they're needed. It's a vehicle versus deer, and if they need a report, they could probably call in at a later time.
0: 321.
3: I'm clear. I'll call them and let them know.
5: I don't think they take NBAs for that, but you might double check.
4: 310.
3: I believe that's what I was told when I talked to him earlier.
4: Yeah, that's one. Clear. There's an additional phone number for the lock point. It will be for Spencer. Unknown if there's a unit A or unit B. There's just an additional number listed. It's in the poll comments.
1: 630, 610. Troops en route to you from James River and Campbell.
7: No, clear. Thank you.
5: Okay, their ride just showed up, but I don't think that there's any impairment here.
0: Clear 321, I'm with one of the drivers.
7: Dispatch, Springfield Tower 2.
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7: Tower 2 will have Grant come in.
5: 610, go ahead.
3: How far south are y'all?
0: 322, 329, status.
7: Stable.
3: Clear Tower 2 with Grant come in.
0: Clear stable.
5: We're into Christian County. We're just south of the intersection here at...
3: You're at AA.
5: Affirmative.
3: Clear, thank you, ma'am.
0: 321. 320. Status.
6: Yeah.
0: Clear, stable.
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3: Go ahead.
1: I'm arriving 82371. 82371.
4: Send us as a unit. Good check, possible DWI from 422 East Elm Street. Last seen eastbound on Elm from Lock Point.
3: I'm good.
4: We're at 2 High Hyundai Sonata, Fleet Lincoln North 3, Tom 2 Henry.
6: 321.
4: Lyft rider had called ADT advised driver appeared to be very intoxicated.
0: 321.
6: Go ahead and start Henry's for a Dodge Charger on the side.
3: County Unit, good check, possible DWI to Springfield, 422 East Elm Street.
0: Appears to be going to be a custody tow.
6: Affirmative.
4: Going eastbound from the Long Point, Teal Hyundai Sonata, Lincoln North 3, Tom 2 Henry.
0: Clear custody.
7: 320.
0: 320.
4: Lyft driver called and advised the driver appeared to be very intoxicated.
7: They're saying the driver of the Charger is a black male. He ran westbound on Broward down this alleyway. I'm just checking.
3: Attention Southside units.
0: Clear black male ran westbound on Broward down the alley.
3: Pending trouble being for
8: 494. I missed whatever this is for. Do you need a dog over there?
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7: 320, he just started running northbound.
0: Clear mail running northbound. We're not calling you.
7: 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No shirt.
0: Clear on Central. 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
0: Yes,
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3: Attention, Southside units, pending check will being at 1047 East Walnut Street, apartment 5.
9: 652, I've arrived at 963 Megaline. Fire medical is en route to, actually just medical will be en route 4600 West 90th Street. 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
7: West of Grant Street. There's a white Kia Soul.
0: Clear white Kia Soul.
9: 1910, what's the numerics to that?
0: All the way west of Grant.
9: That would be 4600 West Nottingham Street.
0: You can send that to me.
9: I'll be right.
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7: There's a YTSO by the street. I believe it's Grant Street. We're in the alleyway right by it.
0: Clear. White TSO in the street near Grant Street.
11: 1733-22, are you east or westbound?
10: I'm at 103, just south of the intersection.
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3: 315, 317, status.
7: 315, we're stable.
3: Clear, stable.
7: 310 to 311, we're trying to make contact with the front. Clear.
0: 320 status.
7: 20, I'm stable, but... 18.
0: 320 stable.
3: Yell, Joe. 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
0: 321, I'm not showing you air or location.
3: Apartment 5, Mercy's requesting full response for patient no longer breathing. 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Ops 3.
8: 494, I don't know where he is.
0: 494, he's west of Grant in an alleyway. On the street, there's a white Kia Soul.
8: How far north?
3: Attention, Southside units.
0: He started checking the alleyway.
12: Pending general disturbance at Grants and College, male yelling racial slurs at caller and sir walking northbound on Grants is pushing an electric scooter.
0: West of Grant on Brower. And then he mentioned that he crossed Central.
12: 24, I've arrived.
0: But I'm not sure if that was between Grant and Douglas or between Douglas and Missouri.
6: 313, 311. You can release.
13: Car 1904.
14: 628 all, morning, Kelsey.
0: I'm clear.
13: 1732, 33, I'll show y'all what 1722.
15: Clear, one in custody.
13: Clear.
0: 320 location.
8: 314, you can show me back in, tell me next.
7: 320, I believe I'm just west of Branch Street. There's a white TSO I can see at the end of the alley.
15: I'm clear, 312 needs a code 1 for the trickle being at 207 East Montclair.
10: 1722, one in custody.
0: Just west of Grant.
13: Clear, 1722, one in custody.
7: Stop right there.
15: Out with him.
16: 761, have a disturbance in front of Inner Circle.
15: 761, clear, disturbance in front of Inner Circle.
8: 184, stable.
0: Clear, 484, stable.
10: Sir, next line.
13: Clear. Sir, next line.
8: Four 94. I'm sending ambulance for this guy.
0: Clear. Sending an ambulance.
15: 314.
0: Deep to emergent.
15: 415. Log is a disturbance in front of Inner.
8: Negative.
0: Clear, non-emergent. 415, where's your disturbance?
10: 312 up.
15: 312. 312, re-advise your traffic.
10: 312, I'm out.
15: I'm clear.
13: 22, Harry's coming around.
15: 314.
0: 320, do you need state or county to respond?
10: Clear, 40 minutes.
7: 320, negative.
0: Clear, 320.
13: Yeah.
6: And then, what's your ETA?
8: No, 319, you can release medical.
15: 319, clear.
14: .311, you can clear me and semi where needed.
15: 1904.
6: 1904.
15: 311, I'm clear.
6: Do you have an ETA on medical?
13: Stand by to check.
6: I appreciate it, thank you.
15: Emergency requesting full response. Male possible stroke, not breathing.
14: I'm clear.
8: 314, where is that at?
15: I'll be at 1047 East Walnut Street.
13: 92, I'm out.
10: 674.
13: 9210.
15: Go ahead.
8: I'm clear. You can send me that as well. EMS already on scene.
10: The RP is going to remain on scene for Henry's. All units will be back in.
15: Yeah, I'm clear. What? 314, I can call them. They were just requesting. They did not state if they were already on scene.
13: 1904.
6: Go ahead.
8: I'm clearing my cab down. Can you repeat that just one more time?
13: Oh, 510. I mean, 510 ETA.
15: 1047 East Walnut Street.
6: Okay.
8: I'm clear. I'm about to arrive. It looks like fire's already out.
15: I'm clear. 313.
6: Go ahead.
10: 315. Go ahead.
15: 313, 315, general disturbance. Approximate location of 1215 South Cedarbrook Avenue. For male and female in a verbal on an open line.
10: 1721, right?
15: By somebody possibly put a dent into a vehicle. Nobody is talking to call takers.
10: Go ahead.
17: 313, I'm clear.
9: 315, I'm clear. We're coming from Club Rodeo.
10: Last with Norcross, Nora Ocean Robert, Charles Robert, Ocean Sam Sam, First of Jordan with an A. Mill A. Alexander, 6/24/2004. 167 Boy, 192004.
15: 312.
13: 312. Is that a male or a female?
10: Male, white. Looks like it's coming from apartment 2C. I'll be checking there.
13: Clear.
15: I'm clear. Did you still need a code 1? I saw 314 clear themselves from your call.
10: Yeah, for now, I still need one.
15: I'm clear. Break 317.
18: 317, clear.
9: 310, I'll be interrupted. 314's call.
15: 310, clear.

0: 314 mils breathing. And EMS is all the transport. You can go for the other unit.
1: 313, 315, we have an additional caller.
2: 314, channel 2 is secure.
3: 600 for some.
1: There's no stating that one party is leaving. They are not wanting contact from officers.
3: Campbell and Weaver. Boy Henry 8, Nora 4 Tom. It's going to be a red Hyundai SUV.
1: Advising they already have assault charges. Male and female keep stating it's a family situation.
4: 1722, code 12. Information only.
1: We'll be in the small parking lot near location.
5: Yes.
6: 313, I'm clear.
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2: 320.
4: Norcross is shown as suspended. Has two possible 13s. First one being out of Martin County, Lamar. Under name of Jordan Alexander Norcross.
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0: My apologies. EMS is already on scene. Males breathing. They're transporting. You can cut for the other unit.
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1: 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I'll show you back in.
4: 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Now TA speeding 1150 miles per hour, over.
7: 610, we're still rolling on Weaver, eastbound.
1: Clear, rolling eastbound on Weaver.
7: They come to a stop.
3: 311, clear.
4: So 20 counties over, which one are there of? However, the bomb would have been 146 cash only. Additional one out of Belton PD.
1: Now I'm clear.
3: 310, clear.
4: Matching same information, traffic fast forward, no insurance. It would be a zero ROR. We're not adjoining now, so it's, they're not taking them. No additional.
1: Good. 311.
3: 311.
1: 319, 311, check holding at 3736 South Bradley Avenue. A 15-year-old female friend has contacted callers, stated she was in talks and is making suicidal statements. Will be an Adeline Addie Johnson. Stated that she has taken 13 shots and had a seizure earlier, is conscious now. Last point is Addie's father's house, attempting to get further.
3: 311, clear. Sherry National.
1: 312 status.
5: Steve, wasn't that apartment? I'm going to check 3C.
1: Okay, 3C.

0: 413.
1: 413.
0: Is there a call for a chick will be somewhere downtown for a 15-year-old juvenile?
1: Affirmative. It was a chick will be for a Natalia. This is a 15-year-old white female, pink shirt, white shorts. Possibly have access to a gray casual.
2: 322.
0: I'm out with 320.
2: Clear out with 320.
0: Not clear. Well, we have a lookout for right now.
1: I'm clear. Would you like me to put you on the call?
0: Not right now.
1: Clear.
3: Good morning.
0: Yeah.
2: 312. Code 4.
1: 312 clear. 317, I'll show you in.
2: 326.
4: I'm clear.
1: 326. Oh, 324.
4: Good.
1: Are you good over there? You need someone to come back here. I mean, CIV, unit available for a check will be at South and Elm for a male in the parking lot bleeding from the mouth. The white male in his 30s, dark blue shirt, black pants, is breathing.
4: If one's available, we can probably use one more, but if not, it's alright.
1: Go
4: ahead.
1: Start towards the check will be at South and Elm. Advised patient is losing consciousness and there's multiple people yelling in the background. We'll get you next available.
5: 314, can I do that?
1: 314.
4: 317, I'm clear.
1: /777 status.
6: Stable.
1: Clear. /326. Will you put me back on 324's call?
2: 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Back on 324's call.

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1: Roger, turn clear.
2: 324, but cut on, I don't need him anymore. 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
1: 4 frame 326, I'm clear.
3: For incident 41, you can GOA, we check the area.
1: I'm clear. Springfield. 7 Adam 61, 415 status.
4: 761, we're stable. You can clear us front.
1: I'm clear, showing units back in. Springfield Engine 4, fire alarm at 424 East Norton, the Good Samaritan Transit. Off 5. Three 12.
5: Go in.
1: 312, I have an indecent exposure at South and Grand will be for a white male, 5'8 to 5'9, wearing a hat, on foot, standing on the southwest corner with private parts out, waving them at passing cars. We'll get you next available.
5: Clear.
3: 314.
6: I'm going to be out with a male. He is breathing but unconscious. It's going to be a possible fall. I'm going to need probably another unit or so.
3: 346.
1: 314, I'm clear. I'm going to have 317 and route to you.
0: 326.
3: 323.
2: Dispatch from Grant Command. Go ahead.
1: Grant Command, go ahead.
3: 326, 323, assault 2239 North Grant Avenue. There's a male and a female juvenile in front of the location, yelling and screaming at each other. The male is pushing the female.
2: We were notified that PD found somebody related to our incident west of our position, but we're unsure if they need medical. Have they contacted you at all?
5: 1722.
0: 326. I'm out with 320. 322 is going to take that spot.
1: They haven't told me directly, but they did request Cox EMS to Douglas and Central, non-emergent.
3: 1,722, go ahead.
5: And route 5, use the mail. DWI.
3: Clear 326, out with 320.
2: Copy, thank you.
1: And Grant Command, it's 20-minute mark.
3: 1722, that is clear. 322 will be in route with 323 for the assault 2239 North Grand.
2: Call account for.
1: Yeah, the Concord.
3: You have ICWI, correct? Yeah,
5: right.
3: Clear.
5: 427.
1: Gone.
3: 1722, I also took courtesy and give you a case number. 17.
1: Springfield, Engine 4, showing you not to fire alarm 424 East Norton, the Good Samaritan Transit for Ops 5.
7: Stall vehicle, blue Civic, northbound 65, just north of 44, occupied one time.
5: Clear.
6: 314, 310.
1: Springfield. Clear, 65 and 44, north of.
7: 310.
3: That was a white male, shirtless, unknown color shorts with white shoes. The female is a female white blue shirt, unknown color shorts. The vehicle is a red minivan. Vehicle is facing northbound, and the female is trying to get into the vehicle.
7: 310 clear.
1: 674, 610 status.
0: Stable.
2: 322 clear.
1: Springfield Engine 1, medical emergency, area of South and Elm for a male confirmed unconscious. Clear, stable. PD's on scene. Ops 3.
3: 322, 323, the vehicle is now heading southbound on Grand Tour High. The male is chasing on foot after the vehicle.
0: 313, code 4.
1: 313, clear. Break 315, can you be en route to 312 for the indecent exposure at the South and Grand?
2: Clear.
6: 314, do I have an EC on EMS?
1: 314, standby, we'll have someone call. Springfield Engine 1, showing an medical emergency area of South Lanell. Original call was furry, subject down, bleeding from the mouth, PD's on scene, confirm the male is unconscious. This will be Ops 3.
8: Attention Southside units, have check will be in Kansas and Bennett for a white male sitting on the curb of the intersection yelling at himself and passing vehicles. Be a white male, all dark clothing, on the southwest corner.
3: 323, 322, additional information. They're now at the intersection of High and Grand. The female keeps turning the vehicle around. It's currently stopped and the male is hitting the vehicle.
9: 322, clear.
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1: Negative.
0: I'm clear. 324. I'm out with 322 and 323.
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2: Through 12 to 315, you can search your satisfaction.
0: Clear. All right, dispatch, it's all time.
1: 315, can you read this?
0: Can you send me the stall downtown?

0: 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We made contact and with Addie and Father Mike, and show me en route to 314 call.
1: 319, I'm clear.

0: 319 to 314.
1: Go ahead for him.
0: Will y'all need me there or at a hospital?
2: 6-7-4-6-10.
0: You can go down there if you want.
1: Might need a few photos at the scene.
2: Where? 6-7-4, can you put me on the search agency at Patrick Walnut and I'll be assisting that patrol?
3: I'm clear. 311.
1: 310 to 319. And 315 showed up. He's going to take photos of the scene, so if you want to go to Mercy.
0: Clear. Can you get me some victim info?
2: 1707 stop.
3: Go ahead.
4: 1707.
2: 311.
3: 312.
2: 16 Hines, Tom Lincoln 3, X-ray 1, Sam, on a white and bullet.
5: Just information, Highway Patrol is one in custody at that location, and they have about 50 people surrounding them.
4: 312.
3: I'm clear.
4: Clear, 16 Hines.
3: 311, 312, Jekyll Bay, Kansas, and Bennett. Is that location that I put in there correct? For a white male with our clothing sitting on the curb, yelling at passing vehicles. Beyond the southwest corner, unknown intoxicants.
5: Affirmative, and if you also want to make Springfield to work.
3: I'm clear.
6: 311 clear. Mentor and Cascade.
2: 629 Avenue, call please.
3: I'm clear.
0: 610, he did say he was secure though.
4: 312 clear. Green and Campbell.
3: I'm clear, thank you.

0: Pigeon Southside units.
1: 326, I'll be riding in the ambulance to Mercy.
2: Clear 326, riding in ambulance to Mercy.
3: 6 and from out.
1: I'm clear.
0: Information only, a state is out with one in custody at Patton and Walnut. But there's approximately 50 people surrounding him. They're currently stable. We do have 2 county units en route.
1: 415, all downtown units are with him. We're all stable.
0: 415, I'm clear.
2: 624, if anyone else is coming, you can reduce in code for Springfield out.
1: I'm clear.

0: Attention North Central Officers, we have a check wall being 507 East Cry Street in front of Great Southern. There's a male at the location laying on the sidewalk. He had been walking around yelling and screaming. He's currently moving around. A male, white, late 30s, brown hair, black tank top, gray jeans.
1: Attention Southside units, pending check wall being at Broadway and Elm. Caller witness being male on a scooter, pass out and fall into the street, unknown if breathing. We do have firing EMS en route. Springfield.

Springfield Engine 13, medical emergency area, Broadway and Elm. For a male confirmed unconscious, fell off a scooter, does not responding to caller. Ops.

0: and six thirty.
1: Go ahead.
0: I'll be checking out at the Great Southern on East Kearney with the mail. He's just laying on the ditch.
1: I'm clear. You want me to start EMS?

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0: Lombardian Shirley, Mary Henry Charles Sam 1 on Black Gypsies here.
1: Lombardian Shirley.
2: Three 13, I just declared you can send me or not.
3: I'm clear, being route 2, Broadway and Elm for the check will being for the mail that passed out. Falling into the tree off of his scooter, we do have full response. Caller is back with the mail, he is not responding.
2: 313, I'm clear.
4: Three 12, this is GOA, you can close it up to me.
3: 312, clear.
5: Springfield Engine 13, showing you en route to the medical emergency, Broadway and Elm, but for a male confirmed unconscious. Full response en route, ops 3.
3: 312.
6: This is the same as Springfield Incident 50. This guy's fine. He just was laying down to smoke a cigarette and his arms went up.
4: Good.
3: I'm clear, thank you. Code 1313 for the Chuckle being Broadway and Elm.
4: Clear.
2: 313. Do we know if medical or fire is on scene?
3: On standby. Three 13, fire is still en route. I'll call EMS to check.
2: I'm clear. You can show me code for now.
3: 313, clear.

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1: Four 11-27.
0: Clear. 311. Go ahead.
1: 311, I'm clear on the call. Tire change, clear.
2: 1726, Tom.
0: Clear. Clear, Chapel being approximate of 682 West Minota.
3: 1726.
2: 16 Maple, Black Chevy Cruze, Zebra John 5, Edward 9, Lincoln.
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1: 1904. 322, 323, 324, status.
0: Patient is tucked into bed, declined to transport to the hospital. You can show both units back in.
1: Clear, stable.
2: Clear. Way to tuck him in.
3: 312, out with fire.
0: 312, I'm clear.

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1: 311, clear, 317, I'll show you on.
2: 317, clear.

0: 317.
1: Go ahead.
0: 315.
1: Go ahead.
0: 317, 315, check well-being. We'll be in the area of downtown. I'll call our advice. His 15-year-old sister, Natalie, went downtown. Is supposed to be home approximately 30 minutes ago. Has not been able to get in contact with her or any of her friends. Natalie will be a white female, pink shirt, white shorts, possible. Access to a great castle.
2: 1910.
1: 317, clear.
2: What?
1: Great, good point.
2: 1910, I think she had an animal call.
1: You can keep it stacked, and I'll be out on your lawn downtown.
2: 1714.
0: 315, we advise your traffic.
2: 1714.
1: You can keep the check will be intact, and I'll be out on the alarm downtown.
3: Henry's does know we're on 103, correct? Because...
0: Okay.
3: Went eastbound again on 60, I believe.
0: I'll get you a code 1 for the alarm.
2: 311, I'm not far. 1714, they definitely did, but I can go ahead and contact them again and inform them.
0: 311, I'm clear.
3: If you could, please, if you could just tell them we're the ones with the flashing red and blue lights.
2: Do you have the woo-woos on?
3: Affirmative.
2: Clear, woo-woos activated.
0: 312.
2: 312.
0: 312, disregard. 1904, will you attach me to 1910's call, please? I'll be in route.
2: Clear 1904. Should I show you the running code?
0: Negative. Any CID unit available for a general disturbance at Skinny Slim's 308 South Avenue? Advice?
2: That's clear. I put you on the wrong call, by the way. Let me go ahead and clear you off that.
4: 413, you can see.
0: Thank you.
2: 1714.
0: 413, I'm clear. I'll be for a meal out front, approximately 6'6", 200 pounds, refusing to leave.
2: Ahead.
0: Making threats towards customers and staff. Just wanting him trespassed.
2: They advise that they're there, and I told them that they passed you. So they should be turning around.
0: 415, I vote with them.
1: Quickly.
0: 415, clear.

0: 1904.
1: It appears we've been skunked. Skunk is GOA. Shall I team you back in?
0: Clear skunked. Stinky situation. I'll go ahead and show both units back in.

0: 1733. I am aware of your update.
1: 326, have a mercy.
2: Clear 326, have a mercy.
3: I'm clear. Just notating for informational purposes.

0: 4'10", it'll be a white male, 6'6", approximately 200 pounds, be wearing a royal blue shirt and dark jeans.
1: Oh, that's pale.

0: 7033. Henry, South Kessler, the vehicle, you can show me back in.
1: Attention, Northside officers, we have a check wheel being lost at headquarters.
2: Clear of 7033.
1: We have information from Yellow Cab. A male called for a cab, and there was a female in the background yelling for the person on the line to call 911. The name registered to the phone is a Juliana Lamb. Juliana is a repeat customer and usually gets picked up at either 901 West Nichols or 831 West Scott Street. She said something about needing police because there's a male on scene. They didn't advise who the male was.

0: 324.
1: Good.
0: 324, can we start towards a check well being? The caller is. The female that means checked on is most likely either at 901 West Nichols or 831 West Scott.
1: Clear.
2: 419.
3: What was that description of the missing juvenile down here at Katie?
2: It'll be a 15-year-old white female, pink shirt, white shorts.
0: 324. We have some baby information that...
3: Do we have hair color or anything on her?
2: Negative.
0: This female also possibly has an address at 309 North Jefferson. I'm going to kick the call by and have a Southside officer check that location as well.
3: I'm good.

0: 324. 324.
1: 310.
0: 310. I see there's a phone number for Juliana in the comments. Did we try contacting her?
1: Who's the watch commander?
0: Okay. 324, I'll try to reach out to her directly.
1: Okay.
0: Clear, thank you.
2: 419, we're going to south, disregard Patton and Walnut with the juvenile that matches that description. Not for sure if they're yet.
0: 624 south.
1: Go ahead. I'm clear, Patton and Walnut.
0: Sunshine and Grant. Oklahoma, Adam King. 691 on a white Kia Sportage.
1: I'm 310. A supervisor is sending you a media request. I'm clear.
3: 628 is south.
1: Go ahead.
3: College in Forest, Indiana, David Queen, Robert 816, a white Jeep. No, I'm clear. Go ahead and send me the call.
1: I'm clear. They're sending it through the messages.
3: Okay.
1: Kenny, let's get your possible DWI, Kansas, or Torsway, and Walnut. 314. Eastbound Walnut towards Grant, high rate of speed. It's going to be...
0: Attention, Northside officers. Good check DWI from the area of Kansas Expressway and Walnut Street.
3: 314.
1: A dark and colored Dodge sedan and unlicensed plate.
0: It's going to be eastbound on Walnut toward Grant.
1: I'm 314. I sent you my checkbook being... Caller's concerned because they can see their location on my 360 and believe that she's intoxicated because she was at a club. I'll leave for a female named Juliana, possibly a route home, but unknown address. Information's from Yellow Cab. Male calls Yellow Cab, and there was a female in the background yelling for operator to call 911.
0: There's a female that's intoxicated because she had been at a club with drives a dark-colored Dodge sedan, unknown plate number, possibly intoxicated, again, last seen eastbound Walnut from Kansas Expressway.
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1: 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They're requesting you check that location.
3: I'm clear. I'll be out.
1: I'm clear. Did you need code one?
4: That last broadcast, that was east on Walnut from Grant.
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1: I'm clear, 312.
0: Clear and route.
1: Affirmative, showing eastbound on Walnut going towards Grant in the black. Correction, dark and color Dodge sedan.
4: Okay, thanks. It's 6:30.
1: Go ahead.
4: Is that caller willing to stay on the line and continue to give us updates?
0: 324.
1: 313. We're no longer on the line with them. I can recontact and see if they are okay with that.
4: Go ahead.
1: Go ahead.
4: If you would, please, we'll get people in there.
0: 324. We have one of our call takers on the line with Juliana.
1: 313. The chip will being. Okay.
0: She's saying the male that called for Yellow Cab has left. We're trying to get more information from her in an accurate location.
4: I'm clear. I'm at 831 right now.
0: Clear at 831.
1: From the area of 425 East Cherry Street, callers stated a boyfriend was intoxicated somewhere in Springfield with no phone, left on foot from this location. Approximately 0133, walking northbound will be an Owen Davis, white male, 5'10", brown hair, green eyes, black shirt. Frequent inner circle line control. I'll get you next available.
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1: 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Correction 313 for the check holding. 425 East Street.
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0: 324, the Juliana subject is saying that she's at a Holiday Inn Express, but we can say which one she's at, and she's saying that she doesn't want any contact and that she's fine.
4: I'm clear.
1: 4 Frank 19 on 1.
0: Okay.
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1: 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Go ahead.
0: We have a triple being at the 3050 North Kentwood Holiday Inn Express.
2: 315, 317.
0: There's a male kicked out of room 309 for causing a disturbance. Possibly with his either girlfriend or wife. The caller wasn't sure. The female stated that she called 911. There's no previous calls from this location. The caller had concerns for the well-being of the female and said that the male was still on scene. Male is currently standing outside of the front doors. Male, white brown hair with a white shirt, blue jeans.
3: Clear. 630.
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3: I've attempted to recontact the caller twice now, and I left a voicemail.
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0: 324, we just got a call from the Holiday Inn on North Kentwood, 3050 North Kentwood. 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
3: 14, we were able to get Julian on the line, and voicemail has left. Say that she was at the Holiday Inn Express.
0: The clerk said that they had kicked the male out of room 309 for causing a disturbance with a female.
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3: And is not needing contact. 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
0: Sixty and Hines, Edward R2, Victor 4 Zebra, Black Mossage.
1: Yeah. 60 and Hines,

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1: Go on.
0: 322.
2: 777, come on.
0: Grandin Pickwick. Robert Lincoln 5, Charles 4, Adams. Can be a maroon, 4 doors.
3: 322, can I be served towards the check will be 1505 North National at the Maverick.
0: 1722, maroon.
3: The caller believes that they're being chased and followed. They no longer see the subjects.
1: Okay.
4: Clear 1722. 16 Hines.
3: The caller is scared and they're talking very quickly to our call taker. They're saying that they were being followed by a white sedan and a gray sedan.
5: 1733, I'm here.
3: We're trying to get further. I'll get you the next available good one.
4: Clear 1733, 22. Code 4.
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0: 1707.
1: I have a serial number on the firearm.
0: Okay, we got a serial number on that firearm.
1: North End 398128. It's like an Omni AR-15.
0: Affair 1722. 1707. Don't know why I put it on.

0: 314, I'll be out on incident 53.
1: 1707.
2: Good.
3: 314, I'm clear. Party call at 920 East Walnut. 312.
2: 312.
1: Norris AM 398-12A for the Omni AR-15 not on file, no stolen. Was unable to run that in Mules because it's currently not working.
3: Code 1314.
2: Okay. Here.

0: Attention Northside officers, we have a commercial burglary at Pick and Pull 1805 Northwest Bypass. Callers with security seeing a male trespassing on the west side of the property. Male, slim build, approximately 5'10". Wearing a hoodie, pants, and tennis shoes. The video feed is thermal. The male's carrying a bag. 314, go for it.
1: 314 clear. 312, I'll show you one.
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0: Spoken, you know, I don't have any charges of any kind at this time.
1: 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Same on this end.
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0: 60107. Just off 107 near the school. King Lincoln 30, young one, Robert. It's a black Jeep. Looks like one time.
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3: 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Ready to call at 600 East Harrison. Bears Tower, break 312.
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5: 315, the address I provided, county or city.
3: 315, read advice.
5: The address I provided, county or city limits.
3: Ridley County.
5: I'm clear. 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
6: Stand by, I'll check.
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1: Clear, 1726.
4: 324, send me where I'm needed.
1: I'm out.
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3: 610.
8: Can you code 10322 for the triple being a member?
1: Clear. I'll show you pulling up to get out.
4: Affirmative. National Martin. 322. I don't need a good one.
6: I heard his request. He can go into the county to drop her off.
8: Clear, 322, break 324, code 4.
4: Clear.
3: So I'm clear.
1: 26, he's actually going to be on the north side. Closer to the school.
4: Clear.
6: Unless his command is not wanting him to.
3: 315.
4: Good.
3: That's a great question. I don't have the answer to that one, but I'll try to get it for you.
6: Okay, thanks.
8: 324.
4: Good.
3: The 610 advised you have permission to drop her off in Meade County.
8: 323.
3: Unless supervisor is not wanting you to.
4: Go ahead.
8: 324, 323, can have you start towards the partial burglary, 1805 Northwest Bypass at Pick and Pull.
9: 1733, one in custody.
1: 1733, one in custody.
8: The caller was with security and they saw live video footage of a male that was on the west side of the property. Male, slim build, approximately 5'10", unknown color hoodie and pants.
1: 1733. 1707.
8: He was last seen by walking toward the west side, toward the back fence.
10: This number for DWI. Start next line.
1: You got it, 1707.
8: The caller wasn't able to tell if he had tampered with anything, but he was walking around inside of the fence.
4: 324, I'm clear.
1: Case number is going to be 1,718, that's 1718, and next in line is going to be different from Henry's.
4: 323, click.
1: It'll be Midwest.
10: 10 to 15.
1: 12.
3: 311.
4: 311.
3: 311, I'm a Chapel Bay and Domino's Pizza for 2565 East Sunshine Street. Caller was contacted by a male that had assaulted her a few days ago. Male is at location wanting a ride to Mercy. Has been threatening caller to harm them and her family if she doesn't pick him up. We have Matthew Jason McNerney.
0: 1722 to 26.
3: White male in a hospital gown, possible intoxication.
0: Good.
3: Does have a possible access to a silver Chevy Equinox.
0: There's more of them walking down the driveway.
3: Is also wanting to make a report for the assault as well. We'll get you code one.
1: 1707 Midwest and Route.
4: 311, clear.
2: Clear.
1: 1714. Did you say something?
4: Still.
1: Clear.
0: 1721 run.
1: You got one ready.

0: class of Ocean, Robert Lincoln, Adam Nora, David Ida, first of Patrick, Paul Adam Tom, Robert Ida, Charles King, first of, or middle of C, Charles, 10-9 of 1970, the Olin of Sam, 205-019-049, Mail White, Missouri.
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2: County Evans, good check, possible DWI. Westbound I-44.
0: Clear. In Missouri, a sound ballot indicator 2, no ones, or no additional besides out of states. And those are all non-extraditable from Florida.
2: Last known to be at mile marker 112 in Webster County. It's a black Cadillac sedan and unlicensed plate. Driving at a high rate of speed, unable to maintain lanes. Caller believes they're possibly intoxicated.
0: We'll let you know that there was 2 counts of possession, cocaine, and paraphernalia. Out of Florida.
1: Have it figured.
0: Clear. 6 and first up.
2: Done.
3: U.S. Automotive on Sunshine. 7 Frank Adam Edward 04. It's going to be a red Ford F-150.
0: Good check. DWI out of for Stratford, out of Webster County, mile marker 91. Westbound.
2: Clear.
4: 315, 310, you can disregard the parent to be in city limits.
0: Information, mile marker 112, a black Cadillac sedan, unknown plate, high rates of speed, unable to maintain lane, possibly intoxication.

0: 313, can you clear me from the party call and put me back on my previous? 313, clear.
1: 320.
2: 320.
3: Thirteen oh seven.
1: You got a unit to respond to 501 West Chestnut. Somebody just came up. There's a guy that's unconscious in the alleyway. He got punched in the face.
2: 657 status.
3: What was the last broadcast?
2: Okay. 657 status.
4: 322, I'm available for that.
5: It's information from Webster County. Originally, he was mile marker 112, westbound, a black Cadillac sedan. Unknown plate, high rates of speed, unable to maintain lanes. They thought possibly intoxicated. They didn't have any further. Nobody was following.
2: 657. Clear 322. 501 West Chestnut. Possible male in the alley with unconscious.
3: Clear, can you throw out, please?
0: Sorry, go ahead.
2: Just status checked.
0: Okay. I'm stable now.
2: Do you need a code one?
0: No.
2: Down, please.
4: 315.
2: 315.
4: Alright, my NMI is 29396. Parents are going to meet us at Casey's on the West Sunshine.
2: I'm clear. 628.
6: And route.
2: 629.
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4: 29 clearing route.
2: Okay.
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2: 442.
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2: Okay.

0: winning 6278 title only at 07 Jeep Utility to Diana Rowlett out of Seymour. 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
1: If we haven't already, can we start on keyholder info, please?
4: 1714, show Missouri Roadside arriving.
0: Clear, 9.
3: Okay, I have keyholder information. Did you want me to put it in the call comments or give a local?
1: You can just put it in comments. Thank you.
0: 1714, were you clear on the 9?
4: 9.
0: Affirmative, 9.

0: 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Four Frank 14,
1: re-advise your traffic. District 4 Finning, check well-being, 3134 West Edgewood Street. Caller broke up with her boyfriend earlier today, and he's now telling her he's sitting on the front porch of the house making suicidal statements.
0: 14. 4 Frank 14. Do you have EMS coming?
2: 657, you can send me.
1: I'm clear. Affirmative.
0: I'm clear. They can come in when they get here.
1: I'm clear.
3: Six, we start this one.
1: Firmly moving out. 313. This much clear. 313. Code 1311 for the trouble being at Domino's 2565 East Lynn Trenton. 313, I'm clear.
4: Six 652, you can add me to the check while being as well.
1: Clear.
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0: Okay, for 29 checkpoint, 1310-1310 East Pythian. Oh, it's type 2 diabetic. It stated doesn't have needles for his insulin, but was slurring. We do have a call for Cox also.
1: Sound clear.

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0: 610, can you attempt to recontact at the Kingsley address?
2: That's clear. I went ahead and created another call. I'll go ahead and associate them.
0: Affirmative.
1: Can you say one more time?
2: I created a new stop for you, but I'll associate.

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2: 329.
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2: 4 Frank 14.
3: Our victim's walking pretty quick away from us. He can go for a medical. He doesn't want anything.
2: I'm clear.
1: That's clear. Thank you.

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1: Affirmative.
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0: 628. I'll be back in with a report. You can send me the check while being in code 4 of the first.
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1: Yeah, we're canvassing the area.
0: Okay, there's a couple of us that are going to do the same.

0: 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Leslie Liebert, Lincoln Union, Edward, Boyd Boyd, Edward Robert Tom, First of Michael, Thomas Ring, Middle of Rod, Ray, date birth 02/16/01.
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0: 323 with 324, possible shot 742 North Forest. One caller stated they heard six shots from the east.
1: That's great. I'll start there.

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0: Six twenty-eight. Sunshine Fremont. It's gonna be on a gray Audi 10TAG 008 Robert Nora Adam 9.
2: I got the saw medical staging. You can probably cancel them for now. We'll let them know if we need them.
1: That's clear.
2: Okay. Actually, I'll just let them. No, so you don't have to call people.
1: That's clear.

0: 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Check vehicle at the Morse's lot.
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0: 124, Adam 184004, Last of Jones, comment swing, First of Lauren, Anna Louise, comment swing, 10:30:01.
1: Okay.
2: 313, do we have 3?
3: Negative.
2: I'm clear, I'll have a VIN when you're ready.
3: Go ahead.
1: 13:07.
0: Go ahead.
1: 13:07, Jones, spell it at once.
2: Okay. 2 George Nora, Frank Lincoln, George Edward King, 6 David, 622-1241. 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
3: Clear.
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0: 313.
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0: .324-329, check person, 1458 East Commercial. Text to 911, caller believes his stolen motorcycle is at the lock, possibly inside to be parted out.
3: Been ending in 1241 to codes, title only to 2013, four-door kind of vehicle to a Cincinnati insurance out of Fairfield, Ohio, and is stolen.
2: I'm clear.
0: And then there's a subject, a Finnamore, that stays there, unknown to others, and known to have firearms in the home.
1: 324 clear. Nichols Farmer. 329 clear.

0: 312. 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

0: event is William, David, David, Henry, Frank, 5, King, Boy, 6, George, Boy, 2, 5, 1, 8, 8, 2.
1: That was your subject?

0: So I got mixed mail out of Missouri. Last name is Souders. Sam. Ocean, Union, David, Edward, Robert, Sam. First name is Deontay. David, Ida, Adam, Nora, Tom, Edward. Middle initial is N for Nathaniel. Date of birth 6805. Owen is 041. George 322496.
1: Thanks.

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0: Your subject found it valid no wants. You were then ending in 182 decode title and registration to 2016 Mercedes sedan kind of vehicle to a Michael Giselle out of Branson, no stolen. Should be bearing license plate of X3George2, Paul1John, November 26 expiration.
1: Clear, thank you.

0: 1722 is down.
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1: 16 O'Neill.

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0: Right on incident 61. This is an empty lot. Did the caller provide this address specifically or just ABC version?
1: I will check with the call taker.

0: Sounds like the caller just stated that they knew it was the ABC Roofing on Chestnut and Orchard Crest, and this is the address in our CAD system and that Google provides.
1: That's clear. You can close this one, found it.
0: Okay.

0: 6-1 up. Grand and Campbell. Charles Young 4, Robert 5, David. It's going to be a silver Toyota Camry.
1: Grand and Campbell.
0: Make that Grand and South.
1: And clear, Grand and South.
0: Seventeen oh seven. The mail has been released. I'm back in.
2: Quick. Mail. Released. Seventeen 33. I'll show you back in also.
3: I'm clear.
2: Clear.

0: Medical emergency, Springfield, engine 1 at Taco Bell, 601 South National. Male appears to be passed out in a gray Honda Accord. Caller is knocked on the window with no response. Ops 4.
1: .315, can you pull a report number for liquor law violation?
0: I'm clear. Do you need a read back?
1: Negative.
0: I'm clear. 319.
2: Campbell and Woodland.
0: 317.
1: Go ahead.
0: 319-317, Chick Wolfing, Taco Bell, 601 South National. It's going to be for a male in a gray Honda Accord. Appears to be passed out in his car. They knocked on the window, but he's not responding. Vehicle is running, and it appears to be in park, but he is slumped over the wheel. It appears to be breathing.
2: 319, clear.
1: 317, clear.
0: 323.
1: Go ahead.
0: Engine 1 showing you en route to medical emergency at Taco Bell, 601 South National, Ops 4.
3: 1726, a mile 22.
2: 323, if you could start towards a domestic assault, 2020 East Kerr at the Coriel Court Apartment, apartment G, George 209. Call is assaulted by a roommate. We're still getting further.
4: Clear, 1726.
1: 23, that's clear.
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Your request is going to be Alani, unknown last name, male, black, green, black shirt, black sweatpants. Caller did state he does have a firearm and pointed it at the caller. Caller is currently outside with security.

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1: 1726, one to run.
2: Negative.
0: 1726. Okay.
1: White Mountain, Missouri. Last name Henry Ida, Lincoln Tom, Ocean Nora. First name David Adam, Mary Ida, Edward Nora. Date of birth 9/9/96. 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

0: 1726, go 12.
1: Yep.
2: The Southside, pending assault call, Palace Hotel Lofts, 501 West College, Task 9 received a call about a fight that was breaking out.
0: 1726, I'm showing Hilton to be valid. Indicator 2, also known to...
2: I believe the subjects are no longer on scene and Task 9 is still requesting contact.
0: So, be a serious threat to law enforcement, assault them. Possible 13s, first one's going to be out of Niche for Republic. Show is under Damian D. Hilton, 9996, last four of 8930, FTD within single lane, and also no insurance. Has an additional one out of Willard PD, matching Damian Dale, Hilton, Mel White, 9996, last four of 8930, FTA, place of another. And FTA, registered motor vehicle. Looks like those are a total of 180 cash only. Would you like us to go ahead and confirm on Willard PD and have...
1: Reform the caller to North Entrance.
0: An additional unit, go ahead and confirm on Republic for him.
1: Yes, please.
2: Okay. 329.
0: That is clear. 1733.
1: Go ahead.
3: 329.
0: Can I have you confirm on the subject?
1: 312.
4: Keep us around with 324, 323, 2020 East Kerr Street on a domestic assault.
3: 07, I got it.
2: Done.
1: Case and time, please.
0: Clear. Clear. 1733. Jokes. I'll show you back in.
1: Clear.
2: 312 case is going to be 26,413, 26413, time of
1: 309. Okay. 324. 324. I get the next 12 on CL, please.

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2: Well confirmed. 450.
1: 450. 1726. Do you have a direct?
3: Sound clear.

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1: Clear.

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0: 319. 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
2: Last of sharp, like a needle, for Seth Haley. Henry Adam Lincoln Edward Young, middle 8 and 315-1999. I have a line of boy 06-105-4002, PMLY, Missouri.

0: 1722.
1: Good.
0: $17.22, your subject, Sharp, is shown as valid. She is on PMP. Contact me for further on that. But it looks like for stealing $750 or more, times two. No ones.
1: $323.
2: $1707.
0: Go ahead.
1: What was the birthday on Sharp? The caller said he put the firearm away, a black case, by the front patio window.
0: I am showing 315 of 1999.
1: Okay. I'm seeing four Republic 13s in each, so I'm checking on them now.
0: That is clear. Nothing showed up over here.
1: $674.
3: Go on.
1: His Bueller down

0: 311. It looks like it might be when I just queried something. It's not giving me a return yet.
1: 1707.
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3: 1707.
0: Territories of domestic disturbance, 440 South New at New Elm Apartments, Apartment C. Charles 101. Callers on the verbal with their 36-year-old son and doesn't want them there anymore. The Jonathan Edinger? No, like, I'll take your cell line getting further. I'll get you a good one.
1: A 4 confirmed for Sharp. Total, 1175.
2: 311 clear.
3: Clear. 4 confirmed, and you advise how much? I'm sorry.
0: 313, I can go with them. 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
1: 1175.
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0: 319, go ahead.
3: And 1722, did you...
5: What?
3: That is clear.
4: Missouri Boy Charles 3, Frank 1 Charles is on a Honda.
0: Sounds clear.

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0: Sunshine Scenic, Lincoln Order 5, Robert Ford Franco, Silver Ford Focus.
1: Sunshine Scenic.
2: 317, I'll be...

0: 324.
1: Go ahead.
0: Did you still want an additional unit?
1: Affirmative.
0: 322.
2: 322.
0: Could respond with 324 on domestic assault, 2020 East Curve Street.
2: Okay.

0: 323.
1: 323.
0: Can you make sure this is a domestic assault? Pull me a case number, please.

0: 1722.
1: Enrage County with 2, mileage 456.
0: Clear. And did you review that message I sent you?
1: I will.
0: Clear. Don't laugh.
1: 1714. I sent you a message.
0: Clear 1714.

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1: Go ahead.
0: I just overheard State's traffic. If you can advise them that Greene County does not have a limit to accept an inmate.
1: You said does not have a limit?
0: Yeah, they don't have an excessive BAC limit to deny them at the jail.
1: That's fine.
2: 6:30. 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
3: Negative, we don't.
2: Okay, thanks.

0: 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I checked on it while I was chasing the mattresses down. It's unoccupied, just sitting there with its hazards on.
1: That's clear.

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1: Go ahead.
0: People who checked your cat, I sent you a message.
2: 313.
1: Okay.
3: 313.
2: Can you have the caller let us in?
3: 313 will reach back out to the caller.

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1: Go ahead.
0: Our caller's back on the line. They put a door code in the call comments. Saying the mail may be laying down on the patio.
1: Clear.

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1: 628.
0: Good. If we get another unit, have them stage on the north side of the building. Get our patrol car, watch the second story.
1: The jail would like a call from you.
2: Clear.
1: Three twenty. To respond on the domestic assault 2020 East Corps requesting a unit on the north side of the building.
2: 320, clear.

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1: 315.
0: Your assault downtown, use GOA. There's nobody on scene.
1: I'm clear. Task 9 is requesting contact.
0: What are you going to say to me?

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0: 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I'm en route with the victim to Cracker Barrel.
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1: District 5, fire and EMS en route to 4751 West Stanford for a possible seizure.
0: Brookline. I don't see EMS at Cracker Barrel.
2: I'll call them back. They were advised to stay there.
0: Medical emergency, Brookline, 4751 West Stanford Street. Caller's friend is on chemo and fell.

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0: And their dispatch advises it shows them still en route, however, their ADL showing at that location, so they should be pulling up any minute.
1: 313. Okay, thank you.
2: Go ahead.
1: Are you still showing Manacle?
2: Negative.
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0: Okay. Go ahead.
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0: Three 15 is Bell, Glenwood apartment. 722 East Glenwood apartment, A Adam 5. Caller is hearing fighting and screaming coming from this apartment and sounds physical, then they disconnected.
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1: Negative, leave the female out of the room.

0: 313.
1: 313.
0: Did we get a hold of the key holder for this location?
1: C-13 Central Protection had reached the key holder, and the key holder was requesting dispatch.
0: I'm clear. I've got a glass door busted out on the east side of it.
1: Clear, glass door busted out on the east side. 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
2: Thanks, I mean 311.
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0: 319, do we still have K9?
1: Matthew, I'm not showing any K9 logged in.
0: There.
1: 313. The key holder is not able to respond. They're going to try to call and find someone to respond for you.
2: I'm clear. I'm not able to access my cab at the moment. Would you be able to give me a recap on their phone number?
1: Not for right now. The key holder is Shannon Applegate. His callback number is 417-299-0494. 417-299-0494.
2: I'm perfect.

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0: 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Because we can't get back there. There's a barbed wire fence.
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2: Are you able to operate it from where you are and you just need an additional body, or should I go get the traffic drone?
4: We're probably going to need everybody we have.
0: I attempted to keel through traditional times, no answer.

0: Attention, Sunset Officers. We have a vehicle being 3420 Sunshine Street at the Waffle House. There's a male at the location that possibly has eloped from Arc of the Ozarks. The male, white, 20 to 30 years of age, wearing a blue shirt. The reporting party was told to call in if he ever came to the location.
1: /315 to /314. Why don't you guys stay on that north side by that back gate?
2: 311, I'll stay up there.
3: 314 to 315, I'll be on the southeast corner.

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0: 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Starting the code 1 with 319 to the alarm.
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0: Instead of good one with 319, it'd be good one with 313 to the Waffle House, 3410 East Sunshine.
2: Okay.
3: .315, you can release it.
2: .315.
0: .324.
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0: Good. .324, check will being 501 West Chestnut.
4: .313, I'm clear at that hall.
0: Behind the building, male sitting on the ground, bleeding from the mouth and face. Caller thinks he's been assaulted, but doesn't know what happened. Call was in for EMS.
2: Clear 313, show you in a route with 312 to the check will be 3410 East Central Street, the Waffle House.
5: I'm clear. What's up, Carl?
2: A male was possibly gotten out of an Arkansas facility. Male, white, 20 to 30 years of age, wearing a blue shirt.

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0: 315, 319, check well being 728 South Jefferson, apartment 102. The reporting party thinks she's overdosed on Lexapro. We have medical her up.
1: Clear.
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0: Check will be 2360 East Anderson Street. The caller was speaking to their friend Richard Rosenhauser earlier. Richard said he was having some heart attack symptoms, confusion, difficulty breathing, and pressure on his chest. The caller hasn't heard from him in the last 30 to 40 minutes. We have a call in for medical as well. I'll get you the next available quick one.
1: 317 clear.
2: 313.
0: 313.
2: Can you check with our liaisons and see if they have a response from Janice Horton? Janice Horton is going to be 11-4-89.
0: 313, could you repeat the name?
2: 324-329. 329. 313, can you repeat that? I'm sorry, I had background.
1: 324-29, are you available for some photos?
0: 313, could you repeat the subject's name?
1: Affirmative.
2: First name's going to be James, last name's Courtney.
0: Clear, James Courtney.

Attention, Southside officers. We have a pending assistant agency, 777 East Battlefield, at the Maverick. There's a male requesting an ambulance, but wasn't able to get the situation. They're at the location. Mercy is requesting PD assistance due to the unknown nature of the situation.

0: 313. I made contact with an employee at Ark of the Ozarks. James Courtney is one of the residents of the Lombard Group home. They're requesting an officer escort him back.
1: 323, I'm out of the trail.
0: That address is 3445 East Lombard.
2: Clear, 323.
3: I'm clear. Just pretty sure you said 3445 East Lombard.
0: Affirmative, 3445 East Lombard.
3: I'm clear. Thank you.

0: 314, you can send me incident 91.
1: Pretty 14. Pretty 11.
2: 311, I'm clear on it.
1: Clear 311, 314, sending you in 311 to the assistant agency, 777 East Battlefield of the Maverick. Where she's requesting PD assistance due to an unknown nature, Mabel was just requesting an ambulance and couldn't quantify why.
0: 314, we're clear.

0: 315. 315.
1: Not sure where 319 is, but I'm at Campbell Battlefield. You can send 314 to the Chapel Bean of his beat, and I'll take his spot at the call on Battlefield.
0: Clear 315. 314.
2: 314, I'm clear.
3: Three thirteen. I'll be out to 3445 East Lombard with a mail. Starting mileage is going to be 65739.
0: Clear 313.

0: 317. Can you give me the name of the subject I'm checking on again, please?
1: The subject is a Richard Rosenhauser.
0: Clear. Thank you.
2: 319 changes to assist agency and closes HBO.
1: Clear 319. 314, clear 4.
3: 314, clear.

0: 315. 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He's got a foot pain. 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
2: Three twenty-two, three twenty-nine.
3: Disturbance 2230 northeast.
0: 315 to 311. You can code 4 if you're not here, or if you have other things that you need to catch up on.
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4: 319, will you put me back on the same?
5: 322 clear.
1: Clear, 319, putting you back on the assistant agency.
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1: You have an additional, yes, it's 10-6.
0: Affirmative 319. 314.
2: I'm clear.
0: Clear 314, I'll show you code 11319 for the Houston agency.
3: Ebenezer.
4: Houston County units. Set up in the District 2, fire name SMS 4178 North Farm Road 143. 3 for a male who fell and is sick, not injury.

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1: 321.
2: 321 out 2.
0: 321. 326. 326. Okay, service training again. 321, 326. Okay. Check will be in approximate location 1398 North Ethel. From call history, it's going to be 1336 North Ethel. So female saying she needed help leaving, then disconnected, no answer on callback, and I'm attaching a previous report number from the end of August.
1: 321, we're clear.

0: 317. 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
1: Clear 317, unsecured door on the east side.
2: 314, I can go.
1: Clear 314.
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1: I'm arriving.
2: Quick 311 arriving.
1: Three twelve.
2: Can I have you head toward non-entry motor vehicle accident 225 South Dysart?

0: the driver of 312's accident isn't the intoxicated individual, correct?
1: That is correct. The driver is not the intoxicated individual that got dropped off.
0: I'm glad we can hold that for days.
1: Okay, 310. 312 good for.
2: I just spoke to 110. I'm going to just check out with him real quick until Bruce can relieve me.
1: Gravity 12.

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0: Dear 15, I have 2 key holders in the call comments. I attempted both, but the straight to voicemail for both.
1: Clarella 317, yes. Is this key holder up there with you in a white truck?
2: Negative. The person in the white truck was here to go to the gym.

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1: 315. 312 on 2. General, be normal traffic.
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1: Still it.
2: There's several individuals here, and they're now saying that the driver was the intoxicated one, that she walked away westy northbound on foot. And I'm unsure, but there's some kind of electrical apparatus from this telephone pole that could be damaged and falling down. So probably need city utilities out here for that.
0: 1 Frank 12, past the Salt Mercy Hospital, 1235 East Cherokee.
1: Over and clear.
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6: 117, 70.
4: Officers on 2, channel 1 has been released for normal traffic.
1: 117, 70, 112, call.
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0: Clear, 117, 70, 112, call.
6: 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That's 113's call, the MVA.
0: Clear 117, sending you the MVA, 225 South High Street.

0: 3-12. The suspect, female, white, about 5'6", last seen walking northbound, wearing black yoga pants and a white shirt.
1: Clear suspect, female, white, 5'6", last seen walking northbound, wearing black yoga pants and a white shirt.

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1: 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He was going to call and assist a person at 3434 West Chestnut Expressway.

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0: Six seventy-two. 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

0: 329.
1: Attention, Alpha Medical is en route to 4150 West Republic Road. Conscious seems living in the dining room where there is a resident that has lower back pain.
0: 322, 329, check person 301 East Talmadge, Dolling Park. There are people setting fires in the park. SFD is en route as well.
2: Springfield Engine 2, showing en route to the fire outside at 301 East Talmadge Street, Dolling Park.
1: 322, clear.
2: PD en route, Ops 5.
1: 329, clear.
3: 326, I can take 329 spot.
0: Clear, 329, clear 4.
1: No, I'm clear. 329 to 26, you got up.
3: Negative.
1: Yeah, you can work on that. I'm just finished my last. I'll take it.
3: I'm clear. Thank you.
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4: 124, I'm currently getting logged in. Can you give me a minute?
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0: What was our ops channel?
1: Should be ops 3. One 19, could you run one for me?
2: 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Stand by for one moment, I'm getting locked in.

0: My name is Powers, Paul Ocean, William Edward Robert Sam. 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Initial D for David. Date of birth 5/29/75. White female, OON, Sam 203-163-073.
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0: Okay.
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0: Show me at incident 64, it's a fix on the area.
2: Kuniga check Santa, driving mile marker 83 westbound I-44. It's a white Ford Maverick with a Terminix logo and no plates preventing the semi from passing.
1: 126, repeat.
0: Incident 64, I'll take it.
1: Clear. 1201 North Grant.

0: attention, Northside officers do check information. Mile marker 83, westbound I-44, color set of male in a Ford Maverick Terminix vehicle with no plates, preventing them from passing, cars in a semi.
1: 126, clear for.
0: 126, clear, 121 back in.
2: 121, I'm clear.
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5: A rolling disturbance that the call taker is no longer on the line with. Richie started mile marker 74 westbound I-44. They're supposed to be exiting at Hoods for contact.
3: 129, clear.
5: It's regarding the previous info broadcast where the white Ford Terminix vehicle was preventing the caller from passing him. I'll recontact and see if the other driver also exited at Hoods.
3: Okay.

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0: Attention RSAT officers, good check information, CNI, northbound Kansas Expressway from Atlantic for a green Ford Focus hatchback, Tom, Mary 7, Lincoln 4, Nora, cutting off other drivers and unable to maintain lanes or let other drivers pass. Now at Kearney.
1: 126.
0: 126.
1: Are you able to have the caller step out and speak with me, please?
0: It's clear.
2: 6 ring 72.
1: Good.
2: I did confirm the other vehicle also pulled into Hood's. They're not actively in a disturbance. They're just both parked on the lot. I think the caller's going to stay there, but he did inquire about if he could continue on. I advise him if he wants to figure the situation out to stay there.
0: Awkward.

0: County Check CNA driving Kinston Kearney northbound. The green Ford Focus hatchback, Tom Mary 7, Lincoln 4, Nora. Unable to maintain lanes and cutting other drivers off.
1: /126, were you able to make contact with caller?
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0: Just advising, we just had one run from us. 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
0: Can I please have entries en route, owner request for a Chevy passenger car with heavy front end damage, and let them know that it is stuck in a ditch.
1: Yes, sir.
2: 117.
1: 117.
2: I'm en route to county of 13 male beginning mileage, 77,414.
1: That's clear.

0: community, Black Mellon, Missouri, Anthony Bickley. Last name Bickley is a boy. Ida, Charles King, Lincoln, Edward Young. First name Anthony is Adam, Nora, Tom, Henry, Ocean, Nora, Young. We have a date of birth of 5/17/85. And social provided is 495-90-2544.
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1: All right.
0: An assault call on there in 2053 South Manly. It's going to be across the street. There's a male and a female in a physical altercation in the driveway. There's a gray and white house, the red Dodge truck in the driveway. We're still working on further, and I'll start getting code 1.
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0: 7 Baker 28, I'm an assistant agency at Plaster Student Union, 1110 East Madison.
1: 124, case number 26419, 26419, time 0716.
0: Matt Murphy's requesting PD. They've got a male at the bus stop who's unable to answer any questions. It's possibly medical in nature. MSU Campus Safety was out with them.
4: Not clear.
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0: 122 Animal Call, Kearney and Cresthaven, east of that location by the Wendy's. There is a cow out next to the roadway, and our caller said it was a calf on the sidewalk.
1: Okay. 113.
2: 113.
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0: 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The equipment that fell off of it is AT&T's. 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

0: 126, code 12.
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0: Do that. 126, Bickley is suspended, crash indicator 2, PV for secondary burglary and first degree property damage.
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0: Showing a possible order of protection with your, he's the respondent, out of Greene County. The protected party is a Tiania Bowman. I'm not seeing any service information, so it still may need to be served.
1: 1 Frank 11.
2: 1 Frank 12, 1 Frank 11. Tuckle being at National and James River, being overpass. Be southbound on the northbound side of the road. They've got an older male carrying a Cox Health bag.
0: He has a non-extraditable possible 13 out of Brawla for a failure to appear, failing to register. And also possible 13s out of Phelps County. Those are extraditable. Probation violation for possession of controlled substance times 2. And
2: it's not in the roadway. College just concerns. He's walking on the overpass.
1: Wolfert, hold on, go ahead.
3: Wolfert, 11, clear.
0: Also, for a failure to appear for the secondary burglary and a failure to appear for the failing to display plates, this is going to be matching to
2: 112, 111. Will be a 78-year-old male, white, 5'4", with a ball cap, so that dark in color, long sleeve, and sweats.
0: Anthony E. Bickley, black male, date of birth 5/17/85, and matching on the social, and then 2544. Do you want to confirm on the Phelps County 13s? 126, do you want to confirm on those?
1: 126, have you had any extraditables? You can go ahead and confirm them.
0: Affirmative. The Phelps County 13s are extraditable. I'm clear.
2: 129, use your own back in.
0: 129, clear.
4: 124, use your own back in. What's the report?
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1: Affirmative.
0: I'm clear, stay away and come on in.
1: This way.

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1: 122.
0: I'm not seeing any downtrends in the area. I don't see any cows out near the roadway.
1: 122, clear.
0: You can clear me, HBO. Show me back in.
2: 627.
3: 627.
1: 122, clear.
2: He called RP. Let them know I'm trying to contact them from a block number.
3: Affirmative.
1: 122.
0: Go ahead.
1: What are you seeing in the bath ceiling from a vehicle in your B 2224 Northeast?
0: Okay.
3: Six 27, no answer.
2: I'm clear, thank you. About 45.
4: 117, I'm out of county. Ending is 77,423.
3: 545. Okay.
2: I'm in service for a special assignment, 2900 North Barnes Avenue, until approximately 1230 hours.
3: Clear.

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1: 121.
0: 124.
2: Okay.
0: One 121, 124, check person, Marion and Olive.
1: One 21, I'm clear. One 29, I'll go with 121.
0: 129, clear. 124, go for it.
2: Okay.
1: One 29. We do not have internet connection. Can you read the call notes to me, please?
0: Affirmative, white Jeep, body damage, possibly Illinois plates. It's a white male, unknown clothing description. In the vehicle, caller thought it looked like he may have been doing controlled substance. He wasn't sure, but says that the subject is known for that.
3: I'm a 14 out there.
0: One 22.
4: Can you give me my address one more time, please?
0: Affirmative, 2224 Northeast Avenue. Well, the caller did say he would be out walking around in the area trying to find his dog that ran off.
4: Okay, thank you.
0: One 126.
3: Go ahead.

0: 126 of 13 out of Phelps County confirmed active. Three of the 13s are Capias, and one is $10,000 cash or surety.
1: Can you advise me what they're for?
0: One is going to be a
1: 663 on the services afloat.
2: Okay.

failure to appear for failing to display plates. That one is capious. One is failure to appear for second-degree burglary. That one is also capious. One is a probation violation for possession of a controlled substance. That is capious. And the final one is dangerous drugs, possession of a controlled substance. And that's the $10,000 cash surety. Everyone, Cassie.

0: 627 a flight.
1: 627.
0: 7 David George, Frank 55.
1: Seven David George Frank 55 is coming back down on file this one.
0: I'll clear, thank you.
2: 122, can I get a code one?
3: One 125, clear, Chestnut National.

0: 122.
1: Are you still on the line with the caller?
0: Negative.
1: We'll call them back and have them come back to the residence.
0: 122, the caller called in on 911 only call. They did call from a Wi-Fi line. We can try that, but we're not, might not be able to come through.
1: Okay.

0: One twenty two.
1: Go ahead.
0: 122, I wasn't able to get a hold of the caller. Although the caller did say he was highly intoxicated, and is that not the subject you're out with then?
1: Yeah, this may be him.
0: I'm clear.

0: 121, do we have three?
1: 121, negative.
0: I have one to run when ready.
1: Go ahead.

0: Last name, Sam, Charles, Robert, Ocean, George, George, Ida, Nora. First name, Matthew, Mary, Adam, Tom, Tom, Henry, Edward, William. Date of birth is 6/13/1982. Social is 326924734, white male out of Indiana.
1: Sorry, I want to clear.

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1: Go ahead.
2: 1 for 13.
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0: Strong and Shining suspended in Indiana. Also, show if possible.
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2: 1313.
1: 1313.
0: Scrubbing the train suspended in Indiana. Also, show if possible.
2: We're having MVT issues. We're needing you to log us off and clear us, but we're still here working the scene.
1: 1313, that's fair.
0: Match for the subject out of Missouri DOR chosen as revoked. And then possibly caution indicator 1. Name matches, date of birth is off by a few days, and the social is off by one digit, but it's possibly going to be a match on him. No wants.
1: 121, I'm clear.

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1: Oh, 14.
0: 114, non-moving traffic violation, 826 South Weaver.
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1: $114.
5: $114, B5, Frank John, George, 6-4. Can I get the last four of the VIN associated with that plate, please?
0: $129, clear. What did you
1: name? Affirmative. Last 4-4-5, Frank John George, 6-4. 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

0: Last name Horton, Henry Ocean Robert, Tom Ocean Zara, first name Daniel. Common spelling, date of birth is 6/18/1987. Social is 494-947566. White male out of Missouri.
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0: Can you show me around to 438 West Portland and reference this call?
1: 438 West Portland.
0: Sounds to me. Can you verify if it's a good address?
1: Affirmative, it's showing as a good address. It's Portland and Campbell.

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1: 121. 121. 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No one's

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0: One 14, 1 Frank 11. 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

0: 1312 Sterling Church Disturbance, 301 East Downing. Carter is originally stating that a male had broken in and was refusing to leave. Then advised that the male is named Matt, who used to date their cousin. He does have a house key. I'll get you next available.
1: 1312, I'm quick.
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0: 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Was that address 301 West Downing?
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0: 119-112 is possibly going to be apartment A. There was a past assault that 311 took from that location earlier today. 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
2: 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One Frank 119. This other's going to be a Matt McNierney, in a white black shirt. He arrived in a deep blue or silver Chevy Equinox. Caller advised she believes it's stolen. He's now in the garage. The caller made a report earlier today for the male having assaulted her a few days ago.
4: 122.
3: 122.
4: I'll be en route to 114.
3: 122, clear. I'll start next level.
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0: 1-13.
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3: One Frank 11, 1 Frank 13. Do you want us to code 1?
4: I'll advise for now.
0: We're good, thanks.
3: Good. Springfield. Clear.
2: 129, I'm back in.
3: 129, clear.
2: 1 Frank 11.
3: 1 Frank 11.
2: 1-11, Chuckle being at Skid 1311 South Cedarbrook. Caller advising her dad was snoring. He's now not breathing. We have a full response en route.
3: 1-11, clear. Springfield Engine 7, medical emergency for a male not breathing. 1311 South Cedarbrook Avenue, 1311 South Cedarbrook Avenue. Cross up Bennett Street, Catalpa Street, Ops 4.
2: 110. Okay,
1: so that's me.
2: Okay.
1: So you're trying 26 or 63. Female at the door confirmed that he is inside.
3: Showing Springfield Engine 7 and now 1311 South Cedarbrook Avenue. Caller says their father was snoring and is now not breathing at all. Ops 4. Clear, I'll come up with you.
2: 7 units, not attending domestic assault, 1801 West Cherokee. Advises that the resident's girlfriend has shown up, and now they're fighting in the car in a black sedan.

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2: Hopkins is coming back valid, showing a 13 to a Michael Leon Hopkins, mail white 212-2007, so shooting in 9525, matching the information provided. It's an assault, domestic assault in the third out of Greene County, if you'd like to confirm.
0: It's going to be out of Missouri. 7 Young George, Lincoln 9-0. I just need a name.
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0: Not clear.
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0: Go ahead.
3: I'm showing the Hunter 27 Young John, Lincoln 9028, Allen Hunter. Correction, Hunter Allen. Going to be a male white Austin and a female white unknown name in a black sedan. They're getting physical in the vehicle.
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2: Okay. 1725. Good. 1725, disturbance, 1225 East Logan. Close advising, it's west of probably the 508 North Kyle address. Can hear a male screaming at a female.
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2: Female white, unknown clothing with blonde brown hair, and a female white with dark brown hair, unknown clothing. Of course, not able to see them. Turtle only.
0: 1734, you can code 425, send that to me.
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0: 129-126 Chicago Bean, 1036 West Locust Street. 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She was breathing, but apparently unconscious.
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3: 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Caller received some third-party information that his wife admitted to them that she was going to harm herself. He just walked inside, found her laying on the floor, unconscious, but she is breathing. Your ops channel's ops 3.
0: 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Says she has a cyst on her ovary, but doesn't know where she is, and the people she's possibly with won't tell her where she's at. She thinks she's at the Sugarwood apartment, but has no idea which apartment she is in.
4: Clear. If you guys are still on the line with her, be advised her to make sure that she separates if there's a disturbance.
0: Clear.
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3: 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Unconscious female from a suicide attempt. The caller did not provide a means, but did say there are pills near her.
0: 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The caller's saying they can't move and are unable to go outside.
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1: 111.
2: 126. Her rapid phone information is showing her at 228 East Norton, so I'm not sure that a ping would narrow that down at all.
0: I'm clear on that. Thank you. It'll be a confirmed J4. We'll need 119 and 110 route when they're available.
1: Okay.

0: 126, I'm clear that she's outside. Thank you.
1: 6972, one the same.
2: 126 is clear. Clear 6572. Six rank 72, go ahead.
1: King, Lincoln, 77, Lincoln, Frank, Edward, Paul, 6, Sam, Charles, 190, 660.
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3: 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We're secure for medical.
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0: Attention our subunits. Good check information, 1810 East Kearney, Maverick. Caller said there was a Hispanic male and a yellow Hertz rent a truck on the lot. I don't know if he's still at the location. Thought he was acting suspiciously, but couldn't say why.
1: 117, give me the lock code for.
2: 114, Shoemaking.
1: 114, group.
3: 6572.
1: Go ahead.
0: 122.
4: 122, I'm clear on the call.
3: Six rank 72, your VIN ending in 0660 is coming back. No stolen, not on file. Also get a hit for Brian Hansen as a compliant registered sex offender.
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0: I'm in services, Jay Christian, working off duty at 1301 North Boonville. And can you also add 316 to their call?
2: 1734.
1: 1734. Clear 252-1301 North Boonville.
2: I'm unable to make contact with any of the involved parties or the RP. You show both units back in HBO.
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0: Last is McNierney, Mary Charles, Nora Edward, Adam Robert, Nora Edward Young. First name is Matthew, Mary Adam, Tom Henry Edward William. Mental initial is J as in John. He white male, date of birth 1/24 of 86. Missouri non-driver Paul 173009007.
1: Clear.
0: Good.
1: I think Mary is just going to have revoked indicator 2, no one's.
0: Okay.

0: 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Ops 3.
1: Dispatch, Franklin Division 2 will take that call for Tower 2.

0: clear showing, engine 2, en route to the medical emergency at 803 North Grant Avenue, cross streets of Central and Brower. Caller has fallen and now uncontrolled bleeding. Medical en route, ops 3.
1: 121, do we have an ETA on the ambulance?
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0: Good.
3: Ending in 1241, does the code to a 13 Chevrolet Equinox showing title only to Cincinnati Insurance on a salvage title out of Sykeston, no stolen.
0: Okay.
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0: 123-121, assault 301 East Talmadge, Dilling Park. A caller said there were three Hispanic males in a red Dodge Ram that threw an unknown female into the back of the vehicle and were hitting her. They went westbound. The caller has photos of the vehicle. No plate information this time. And the caller does have contact.
1: It's waiting for clear. Just that bypass.
2: 121, I'm clear.
1: 122.
0: 122?
1: I'll probably be closer than 121. You can code 4 and send me in her place.
0: Clear, 122. 121, code 4.
2: 121, I'm clear. I'm leaving those apartments on Norton.
0: Clear.
3: 126.
0: 126.
3: Can you put me on a check via 416? I believe it's west. Norton, I'm going to be out with one blocking the intersection. If you can actually start Henry's for a custody code.
0: 126, clear.
3: And I'll have a vent for you to run, please.
0: Go ahead.
3: One George Nora, Frank King, 16 Zebra, 75 John 150261. I believe it's a like a Chevy Suburban.
0: Clear.
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1: 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What time was it called out as the J4?
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3: 126, high flashes. You can cancel Henry's. They're going to try and push it up. Someone just arrived back.
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0: Affirmative. The VIN ending 0261 checks the title only on a 2005 Chevy Suburban. Owner's listed as Travis Sutherland of Springfield, no stolen.
1: Real quick, could you add that to the vehicle tab?

0: Attention North officers pending check will be in I-44 National for a possible juvenile sitting on the edge of the overpass on I-44. Black male, approximately 15 years of age, striped white and black shirt.
1: 23. We're going to divert to that.
0: I-123 clear.
2: I think you can send me as well.
0: I-126 clear.
2: Eastbound or westbound?
0: Stand by, turn clear, please.

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1: 121, I'm clear.

0: 26. 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
1: 126, repeat.
0: Just advising, I'm getting in the area now. I'm 44 in Grant.
1: 126, clear.
2: One from there, you show me back in. I'll go with 121.
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2: With people on scene, white female, blue jeans, no shoes.

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1: You can give me the log code for the other unit.
0: Alright, 122 clear.
2: I was unsure if medical was staging on this, if they were, anything, and so forth.
0: 126 clear.

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1: 129, we're on scene. Dispatch can disconnect call.
2: 537.
0: Are you available for accidents or just traffic enforcement?
2: Accidents.
3: 129, I copied you on scene. Can you repeat the rest?
1: I was advising just the call taker can hang up.
0: Okay, I'm on non-injury Campbell in Stanford. It's going to be a dark blue Chevy Silverado with a trailer and a green Dodge Ram, one of them not drivable.
3: I'm clear.
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1: 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Kent Wagner out of Chesterfield, Missouri. The plate of Lincoln Adam 3, Paul 2, Kane, June 27 expiration. No stolen.
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0: Corporal of the jail requesting phone contact from the Republic supervisor. I've got a number when you're ready.
1: Very good.
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1: 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They were opening for business.
0: I'm clear.

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1: 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I don't monitor that channel. I'll call them and find out.
0: I'm clear. Can you see what their charges are as well?
1: Clear 616.
2: 624. I believe their charges were just speed.
0: Got it.
3: 121.
4: 121.
3: Could you associate this call to the last call at this location and then close me out HBO?
4: 121, clear.

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It's a red motorcycle, last seen westbound. The charges for speeding.

0: 117, that info broadcast with the red motorcycle. He's westbound, battlefield west of Kimbrew, approximately 120 miles an hour.
1: Clear.
2: 135,
3: 129, possible assault, Fremont and Blaine. Callers hearing yelling and swearing, and sees a black male fighting a white male.
1: Southside units, good information, reference 117 traffic is last seen westbound battlefield west of Kimbrew at 120 miles per hour was a red motorcycle that eluded troop.
2: 135, clear.
1: 129, clear.

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4: 135, I'll be at 2, just east of there, just walking now, not fighting.
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3: Clear.

0: 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If you want to ask what happened, this side said all verbal.
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0: 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Joy Assisted Living, 2030 West Mount Vernon. Got an elderly male or female that called in. They were difficult to understand. Unclear what they were needing before they disconnected. We attempted the facility several times. No answer.
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0: 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You could go for, I think 124 was on his way.
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0: 126-133, check well-being, 2633 North Kansas, Planet Fitness. So a male in a white Jeep Rubicon that appears to be passed out in the back seat. Caller yelled at him and he didn't respond.
1: 26 clear.
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0: Charles, 93. David, Sam, 263.
2: Six 51, 6526, agency assist, 1264 East Hayden. Initial call was for an 86-year-old male, chest pain. Battlefield fires advising of an agitated person on scene requesting law.
1: Checking out serial number, Charles, 93 David, Sam, 263, not on phone, no stolen.
0: Okay, thank you.
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3: Yeah.
5: Reference your comment. If you have the address, I can go ahead and add that to CAD for future calls of this nature.
3: Yeah. Cross truck, force clear. I'm clear. I added the owner's information and the person's tab. I'll try to look up the address.
5: I can just log it at that intersection for now if that's nearby.
3: I'm clear. Thank you.
7: Dispatch, Sprinkle Engine 5.
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0: 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Could you put me out with a person on Mount Vernon, just west of Phoenix, please?
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2: 6-26, I will double-check with Battlefield Fire, their last comment as they just advised of an agitated person on scene. We're clear.
3: 1609.
5: 1609.
3: It appears that address is possibly 6160 West Farm Road 76 that the cow is coming out of.
9: 114.
1: 135 on 1.
10: Yes.
3: Oh, okay. Yeah.
1: 135 on 1.
5: Clear, 1609.
10: 135.
1: One 14, sorry, towards the assault call at Hawthorne Park, 600 West Madison, for a male, correction, a black male in a white shirt assaulting a female. We're trying to get further, and I'll get you a code 1.
11: I did not catch your last traffic. Can you please repeat?
3: 126. 114, clear.
9: 126.
5: I believe fire advised, but can you ensure that medical is not needed?
11: 119, I'm available.
5: Engine 4 square.
1: I'm clear. Showing you now.
9: Clear. That's permanent.
5: Clear. Thank you.
3: Express truck 4, go ahead.
9: 132 status check.
11: 135. Did you have traffic coming out with you?
9: 132 status check.
3: 132 status.
1: You can disregard. I was trying to send you a call.
9: Clear.
11: I'm just having one cause of disturbance over here, and not willing to answer questions, and being hostile towards the fate, towards the caregivers.
6: Okay, thank you.
5: 114 area.
11: No, not the patient. This would be the father.
1: Clear, 114.
11: The father of the patient.
1: 114, just further. They possibly both went southbound Main on foot.
11: That's the male, I believe, at the park.
1: I'm clear.
11: 114, if the RP can stay in the area so we can talk to her.
1: I'm clear.
2: 626, 651. Fire on scenes reporting it's the father of the patient. who is agitated. It's hard to understand him because there is a loud verbal in the background.
1: 114 for the looks like the victim also called in as well.
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1: The victim called in as well.
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11: 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Do we have three?
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0: Round 32 to VIN, ending 1234, checks the title only on a 2016 Chevy Impala. Owners listed as a Matthew Price of Springfield, Missoula.
2: 119, did the female party give her location?
1: Okay.
3: Affirmative, she's going to be at Main and State for contact.
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3: One 135, a checkle being Grant and Jefferson. Eastbound, it was two young juveniles that appeared to be by themselves and possibly in distress. The female party was approximately 4 years old in a pink dress with no shoes, being chased by an 8-year-old white male in a red helmet with a black bike.
2: 135, clear. Boonville and Chestnut.
3: 133, can you code 1 to that checkle being Grant and Jefferson?
2: I'm clear from Atlantic and Lexington.

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0: Okay.
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1: I'm clear.

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0: 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You can cancel. The patient's been loaded in the ambulance for transport. I'll show you both back in.
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5: I'm in the area. Did the caller follow these kids, or do we get any more calls on them yet?
0: 651, I'm assuming you meant clear after your number. Must have gotten cut off.
4: 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The caller continued, and we've not received any other calls.
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0: 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Mary Edward Adam Charles Henry Union Mary. 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SSN 486-86-0758.
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2: 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Mount Vernon is south.

0: App name's Lennox. Nick and Edward Nora Ocean. X-ray. First name is Charles Henry Adam Nora David Robert Adam. No initials, D for Christine. Date of birth will be 3/17 of 87. Missouri O-line of Mary 205-078-032. Be a white male. Correction, white female out of Missouri.
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0: 2016 come around. Last is Holmes. Hey, Ocean, Lincoln, Mary, Edward, Sam. First name's Kevin. Common spelling, middle initial, N for Maurice. Date of birth will be 3/29/73. Social of 361-60-5561. 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

0: 114. 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
0: 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Neighbor would be the suspect. Neighbor's in lot 97. The caller will be lot 88.
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0: 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Caller owns the rental property. Found a male inside refusing to leave.
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0: Check person 1819 West Division, last seen westbound on foot.
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0: 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Patient awake and conscious, but not responsive. History of stroke and diabetic.
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2: 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Oh, sorry.
1: 1609, did they say that she was breathing?
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0: 117 Chetwell Gang at Bennett and Oak Grove, westbound. Approximate 5-year-old juvenile walking alone, carrying a backpack and a pillow. Be a white female, dark color, pattern type dress. Has a character backpack. Dark colored pillow. Get you next, Mabel.
1: I'm clear. 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
4: Cross Street to Northwood Circle, Arrowhead Drive. 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She's currently awake and conscious, but she's not responding verbally.
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3: County to check, C9, southbound, 2526 South Campbell, Lumina Nail Lounge, a gray Kia K5, personalized to John Paul Edward Tom Tom Young. Young child was seated in the lap of a passenger, unsecured.
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0: 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Attention, Southside. Good check, C9 driving. Campbell and Glenwood, southbound. Gray Kia. John Paul Edward Tom Tom Young. Young child sitting in the lap of the passenger.
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5: 126.
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1: Clear. I checked the playground over at the elementary school and as well as the church and talked to a lady that's been outside for a while and didn't hear.
0: I'm clear. 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

Attention Southside, unknown injury, MVA, Sunshine and Zimmer, possibly a road rage. Two vehicles, both parties are out of the vehicle. Disturbance noted at this time.

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0: On that team, I don't have a specific area of the park. I did say it was near a brown Oldsmobile. Oh, connect with the call taker.
1: There's nobody here, and there's no cars parked in the parking lot.
0: I'll clear.

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2: 6, 27.
1: Yeah, with a possible MVA at Sunshine and Mercury. It's going to be two vehicles, all occupants look like they're out.
2: Clear, Sunshine, Mercury.
0: One track 11, unknown injury MVA, Sunshine and Zimmer, white sedan versus a maroon truck. Possibly over a road rage incident. Will be westbound. They're parked near the car wash. Both parties are out of the vehicle.
1: Where?
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0: 627. The airbags are going to be deployed on one of the vehicles.
1: Clear 627.
0: I don't know if SPD has to respond because the airbags are deployed or not.
1: Looks like they're en route. We were advised it was possibly intentional or road rage related.
0: One of the drivers is saying the other driver flipped him off and then stopped and he ran into him by accident.
1: That's clear.
0: One vehicle could be a Maroon Ford F-150. Two Charles George William 93. Other vehicle is going to be a white Nissan Altima X-Ray King 5 Tom Ford Nora.

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0: 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There's an accident. I believe medical's going to be en route. I'm still waiting on the call, sir.
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0: Triple Mission 2, medical emergency at 1401 West Norton Road, Dickerson Park Zoo. To be a father who is unconscious but breathes and had recent heart surgery.
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Ops 1. Simulation K is showing you en route to the medical emergency at 1401 West Norton Road, Davidson Park Zoo. Rise will be on the zoo path on the way to Elephant. City for an unconscious male, recent heart surgery. Ops 3.

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1: 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Hopslin.
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0: 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It's going to be for an unconscious male who is breathing. Ops 3.
1: 121.
2: 121.
0: 499.
3: Okay.
1: Insert towards Chickle being at 2344 North Weller. Caller is very difficult to understand, saying her husband is breathing but not waking up. We believe they were trying to tell us that there were CS involved.
2: 121, I'm clear.
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1: 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It's going to be for a male who's not waking up but is breathing. PDA is also en route.

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Fire outside, 5612 State Highway 8B, Amboy in Polk County. There are cross street elicitors, 212th Road and 552nd Road. Be for a natural cover fire.

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0: Six Ring 72, shots heard in the area. Fraser and Cave Street in Ash Grove. Don't have any on at this time. Colored 4 in the area, just east of. They've been told people in the past have been killing cats in the area. I'm sure if that's related.
1: No, I'm clear.

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0: District 5 on an injury, MVA 156 in Springfield Farms Boulevard, a white pickup in Green Dakota. Caller is getting out to check on injuries. One of the drivers is elderly.
1: 6 27, you can send that to me.
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1: En route to Greene County Jail with 1 mile.
0: 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Clear.
2: Six twenty-seven.
0: 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It's an elderly driver. He seems confused. APMS.

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0: For Pleasant Hope, Fire Chief, Fairgrove units are cleared of the call, back in service.
1: I'm sorry, I'll show all Fairgrove units back in service. 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So we did start EMS.
2: 627, can you start EMS for a 84-year-old female? 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No chief complaint yet.
1: Cross street there, 156 in Springfield Farms Boulevard.
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1: Your office is due.

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2: Concrete.
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0: 627. This is going to be an additional patient, 19-year-old female, complaining of chest pain where the seatbelt caught her.
1: That's clear.
2: 123, roadway's clear.
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0: There's an unsecured door on the rear of the house that we're probably not going to be able to lock. Did we ever get a hold of the keyhole?
1: Battlefield Engine 3, dispatch.
2: Well, 19, the alarm company attempted but was not successful.

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1: 120.
0: This 124 need a backup.
1: Do you need an additional code one?
2: Negative.

0: 617. If you want to put the vehicle info, one's a white Chevy Colorado, 5 King George, Charles 46. Okay. Oh, it's going to be a green Dodge pickup, 3 Sam Henry, Edward 57.
1: Correct. Okay.

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2: 649, check will be in 8423 East Farmer 56. Suicidal ideations. Had an attempt last week involving a firearm. They still have access to said firearm. It's a pretty man, 26-year-old white male.
3: I'm clear. Is there anybody else in the home with him?
2: Possibly his brother, whom he lives with. He did advise. He woke up on the floor this morning, had thoughts last night of suicide.
3: I'm clear.

0: 6:29.
1: Okay.
0: 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You want us to go ahead and start medical?
1: I pulled off for now and all, but
0: yeah, I'm clear.

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0: Can you start this community event at Battlefield City Park?
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1: Okay.

0: And then the 0472 is titled only to a 2005 Nissan utility vehicle to a Sandra Signs out of Republic. No still.
1: We have fast assault. The caller's waiting at headquarters. Happened yesterday.
2: Okay.

0: can't say that he's going to run for some charges, but we do have a witness if you need her information.
1: One for Eklund.
2: Go ahead.
1: 135 on one.
2: 135.
1: One for Eklund, 135, check well being. Sunshine in Oxford. There's a tipped over wheelchair, elderly subject laying face down, appears unconscious, RP didn't check. A white female, unknown clothing description. EMS, en route.
0: 135, clear.
2: 111, I'm clear. 135, clear.

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0: E Justice in Independence with Nora Henry 5, George 5, Robert, Blue Chevy Malibu, one time.
1: Clear Justice, Independence.

0: For most recent updates, the female had just fallen. Bystanders are helping her into a blue Kia. Additional caller advised the female's husband's on scene. They're loading her up. We didn't start EMS. There's nothing in here about it being in the church. The only thing listed is the intersection.
1: Okay, thank you. How about?
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0: Bystander said this male picked up the female and said they're headed to the hospital. I'm not sure if anyone else called in about it. I was headed that way, but one wasn't controlled for.
1: Clear 135, 1 Frank 11, I'll show you back in.
2: I'm clear, thank you.

0: supposed to, a caretaker left the female in the vehicle outside that wasn't running. The male went inside the apartment, and they're still in the car, which will be a great SUV parked outside the stairwell.
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3: Good.
2: 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It's unclear exactly what's happening. The caller says there are people going into their house taking their things, possibly the landlord, a Craig North, white male, 5'7", gray hair. There's also a female, white female, gray hair. Skinny.
3: Not you.
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1: 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It's Zone 3, general fire alarm, Ops 5.
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0: Hold on, 32. I have a domestic disturbance. Welcome in, 3550 East Evergreen Street for room 438. Our caller's suddenly give her meds. They're in a verbal. He's not recording her. She's unable to separate. William Fitzhugh, white male, black shirt, tan pants.
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0: Ebenezer, go ahead.
2: Stay 42. Stay Howard D. Stay Howard J. Missouri Plate Boy Frank 6. Mm-hmm. Young one boy. It's on a copper colored Jeep Wrangler.
1: D and J.
0: Springfield.
2: 627. 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

0: 69, moving traffic violation, 704 South Darren Lane. Two teenager females, they're riding e-bikes at a high rate of speed, lasting northbound. They're concerned they're not wearing helmets.
1: Okay. 121.
2: 121.
1: 129.
2: 428.
1: I have a check the building possible commercial burglary, 1212 West Kearney Street. Front door is open. Appears to be broken into. Water's coming out of the front door.
2: 124.
3: I'm clearing it.

0: Pinch Southside officers, good check information. Eastbound James River, US 65. For two vehicles that appear to be racing gray Camaro black truck. Nothing further.
1: 134.
2: 134.
1: Would you like to clear me from my call with a report and add me a past auto theft flag to headquarters?
2: Okay, report for the past assault will be 26,435.
1: 135. I don't need to pull an additional report on, but I just need to be closed out with the report.
3: Trying to get James River 65 eastbound. It's a gray Camaro and a black truck driving C9 and possibly racing.

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1: So I started off here, so I was a servant, 2320 West Boda Street, 16-year-old, and the caller currently in a verbal screaming at each other. Was there a vibe there?

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1: 133. State Highway D, Farm Road 205, Missouri Plate, Lincoln Door 1, Lincoln 5, Robert. It's on a white Ultima.
2: Unknown. Heavy code on the 149 for the disturbance, 2321, Spoda Street.
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0: Entering King 4 North 2 Lincoln is an 07 Chrysler, VIN ending in 4248 to a Joshua Foster out of Springfield. Expedition 27 is stolen.
1: Okay, thanks. Can you scan out for the registered owner, see if they're valid, have any warrants?
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1: We are going to need for you to come shut off the water. There's a huge flow of water coming out of the building.
0: Okay. 627 to Vince.
2: 149.
0: 627.
1: 149. I'm going to stop at the check well-being at Mount Vernon Park before continuing since my parties are separated.
0: Okay.
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0: VIN ending in 6097, Dakotesville 14, Nissan Altima, show title and registration to an Anna and Elias Williams out of Galena on Edward Mary 9, George 2, Adam, expiration March of 27, no stolen.
1: Clear, thank you.
2: Okay.
0: 343.
1: Go ahead.
0: The registered owner Joshua Foster, found with the date of birth 11/22 of 85, showing valid, no one.
1: All right, thank you.
3: 7-78.
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0: 6-26, clear.
4: So, Baker 78, I didn't copy where you wanted the location change to.
3: It'll be Hyde's house.
4: Clear, Hyde's house. 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
1: Good. 492, is there one available?
6: -492.
1: Okay.
7: -117, I'll check on 213.
2: 149.
1: 609 DFS assist 203 West Wiley. The threats were made to shoot the child if he returns home. The caller will be in a white Equinox. 3-minute ETA. The suspect will not be on scene. Is currently in the jail.
6: 149.
7: I'm clear of being around.
4: 170, clear.
2: I stopped and checked with a female, but she doesn't match the description. Does the caller still see the other?
7: 1734, you back in HBO.
1: Clear, 1734.
6: Yeah, it looks like the caller called from just east and slightly south of you, so you're right where she called from as well.
2: Okay, give me the log, I'll close it with comments. If we get another call, we'll come back and check.
4: One for 11.
1: Clear.
3: You in.
4: One for 11, can you start towards the check while being?
1: 120.
4: With 117, 2010 East Independence, where a male that was leaned over and looked like he was having some kind of issue. White male, 20s, long blonde hair, gray t-shirt, blue shorts.
1: I'm clear.

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0: How about checking at Lane at Hamilton? That was for a 3 to 4 year old. Well, you think may have found the parents, but was wandering around in front of the church originally by themselves.
1: Okay.

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1: 651.
0: I've updated my call notes, and when you're done, you put me back in.
1: I'm clear.
2: 1609, you can show me out.

0: 120.
1: Hey, drone operator. Units available, please advise.
2: 120, JR traffic.
0: I got further clarification from the call taker. Apparently, the bystander took them into the church and then left without the child.
2: Clear. So the parents were not found?
0: Yes.

0: I'm not sure if they verified it was the parents or not. The caller wasn't aware, just said that a bystander came by, found the kid, took him into the church, and then left.
1: Okay.
2: 117, you can code for medical if they were en route.
3: 124.
4: 117, clear.
0: 124.
3: Can you have your 120 call, please?
0: No, clear. 492 is negative for Southside as well for a drone operator.
4: Okay, thank you.

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1: 10,000 officer Sequel being at Mercy, 1235 East Cherokee Street, for an individual on the north side of the building making suicidal statements.
2: 5133, code 4.

0: 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Battalion Chief 1, Engine 1, Engine 2, Tower 2. 332 North Jefferson Avenue. It's the ground lever of the MLK Benton Viaduct. Smoke coming out of the back of a semi-trailer. No truck connected. Ops last.
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2: Go ahead.
1: If you still need a drone, I think I got an operator that's getting ready to log on.
2: Yeah, if you want to send him up this way, that'd be great.
1: Okay, let me go see if he's close.

0: 135, check opening unit, 2110 South Blackman Road, Glendale Christian. Caller is a member of the church there that was reporting elder abuse. Name is Jennifer Buckley. Also, Axel.
1: Dispatch, Springfield Battalion 1.
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2: They're showing Springfield Battalion Chief 1, Engine 1, Engine 2, and Tower 2 en route to the truck fire. Ground level access for the MLK viaduct log is 332 North Jefferson, but it will be the north part of the bridge, north of the railroad tracks. Semi-trailer with smoke rolling out. 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
1: Who is the caller on this?
4: The Joe Adams who was just walking by.
1: Okay.

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0: 124-120, where are you at?
1: I'm inside the church downstairs. I'm going to head up to the third floor to look for him.
2: Six forty-two, stop. 15 oh three. 642. Express. 15 oh three. I'll be in route to that. Express. I'm clear for 14 North McCleary Avenue. Highway D, Form Road 205. Missouri Plate 6 Charles George Robert 43 on a black Colorado unknown.
0: DN 205.
2: $499.
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2: Clear, showing all units on scene, that's 5. 499, I'm clear.
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0: 103 code 1135 for check well-being at 2110 South Blackman Road for the subject who is reporting some elder abuse. The suspects are on scene.
1: 642, stop. I'm here for Hillcrest, I'm not burning.
2: 642.
1: 135 to 133, are you ending tour soon? A negative 1800. Stay Howard D, Stay Howard J. Is there a Tom Edward 7, Edward 1 Henry? Sort of a blue Honda Pilot. I don't know. Okay, same traffic. Thanks.
2: D and J.

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0: Detroit Officers, I'm at a servant, Freedom City Church, 1427 North Broadway, for possible verbal with female yelling for help. Also, the check will be 1546 East Livingston for a caller that's difficult to understand, possibly having some kind of dispute with a neighbor.
1: 343 Meadowfields.
2: Clear.

Officer, just have a possible residential 2019 North Howard Avenue for vacant house with two subjects currently inside. Correction. And now have left.

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0: Pulling in at the entrance of Alpine Village with a black and colored Dodge Ram. Unknown license info and innocuous.
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0: 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And it looked like it had a Missouri tag been ripped off. Same thing.
1: Clear, just one more.

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3: One in custody, change to DWI, full case number.
1: Well, let me check with Northside. They were asked for one earlier.
2: Clear, one in custody.
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4: 492.
5: Perfect, 492.
4: Just head back to Onionia Ram, 1 Charles 6, Robert 7, Lincoln Tom 9, John Sam 2, 9, 1, 3, 7, 8.
6: Do you still need a drone?
5: Clear. Yeah, someone's got one.
6: I'm clear. I believe Southside has someone logging in. Home. Adam, your call.
1: 213.
0: Go ahead.
1: 492 was needing one, a drone at 1212 West Kearney.
0: I'm clear. Once you see me signed in, you can attach me to it. I'll be in route from SES.
1: Clear.

0: 731, ending 1378 is title only to a 2018 Ram pickup to a Caitlin Black out of Rolla, Missoula.
1: I'll clear to add that event to the go there, please.
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0: 7025, 34, Chuck Levine, 539 Northwest for a approximately 3-year-old little girl walking in the street, possibly autistic. The caller does have her in the front yard now with his daughter. It's a white female, blonde hair, blue eyes, red shirt, and blue shorts.
1: 25 clear.
2: Sending room for Lindsay.
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Just for setups, there's a domestic disturbance, 4448 West La Fiesta Street for verbal between our caller's child's mother and the caller.

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3: send. Check will be in the area of State Highway 174 and Farm Road 59.
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2: Go ahead.
3: It'll be just east of, there was a male that was sitting in the ditch on the south side of the road. The caller's just concerned. They did not see a vehicle or anything around.
4: Caller, something to run? I'll say yes. Caller, 132, check moving, 1546, East Livingston.
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1: Franklin is ID only, showing indicator 1313, smash into a Torreon Antonio Franklin, male black, 914 and 99, so shooting in 1837, matching which provided.
2: Truck driver for Springfield, air 1.
1: First one is non-extraditable, it's a failure to appear out of Phelps County. The secondary one is a obstruct and a larceny out of St. Peter's.
2: Respond to 405 North Washington, 405 North Washington Avenue, for best access on the truck fire. Ops 5.
0: 217 to 19, Ocean 92.
1: Non-extraditable. The third and final one is out of Greene County for failure to appear property damage in the first for felony, if you'd like to confirm on the Greene County only.
3: Go ahead.
1: Clear.
0: 18 Ocean 77, can you have me at 1992's call?
2: Dispatch clear. Ocean 77, had you the call?
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3: Yeah, that'd be great. I'm not close coming from Division of Cedarbrook now.
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0: I'm an assault. 2309 North Main for a female that hit our caller's mother. Say Rebecca. Okay, next day we'll go on.
1: I'm clear.
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0: The 13 for Franklin is confirmed active for property damage in the first KPS Snowbone.
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3: 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Carney and Fulbright for vehicle versus a scooter. Scooter rider is injured, unknown extent.
4: 135.
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4: 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It's
0: a Honda Accord versus a scooter. The subject on the scooter is requesting EMS. Ops 1.
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0: 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Look at your zone.
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0: 129-492. 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
0: 651, I've got a domestic disturbance. 5565 South Farm Road 213, 5565 South Farm Road 213. Ex-landlord is the uncle caller's boyfriend, on scene being aggressive. He is Randy, white, male, 70 years of age, white hair, ball cap, sitting in his vehicle, gray Dodge Ram.
2: 132, can you send me 245?
3: 214.
4: 132, I'll get him. Next fail.
2: 214.
0: I'll get you another unit.
2: I'm clear.
3: 217, disregard dispatch.
5: 649, I can start that way.
3: 217, I'm clear.
0: Fine, clear, sir. Sure, you're out.
2: 214, I was clear.

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1: Clear, Kearney Command.
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1: Ops 1. Clear, 492.

0: Fire Marshal 2.
1: Hey, yes, would you please add me to the fire on Jefferson?
0: Clear.

construction site officers have a disturbance, 2068 North Johnston Avenue for a 17-year-old possibly throwing things. Correction, the caller 17 saying that there's a male trying to beat a child.

0: 214. Mule's desk just advised that
1: dispatch, Frank 25.
0: The officer that ran that plate got back to them and advised that that vehicle was turned over to somebody else at that time, so it's most likely not going to be on scene.
2: Springfield Engine 5.
3: 219. I'm in the area. 214 call. It is GOA.
1: Can you notify EMS that we are at the Walmart entrance off of Kansas Expressway?
0: 219 clear.
2: Clear, Engine 5.
4: 214, I was clear direct, thank you. Break. Can you show me and 211 out on a sister person at Fast Night?
0: Clear out of Fast Night.
2: So the officer is good to compose, CNI driving Kansas I-44 by the Casey's female, sped through the Walmart parking lot, yelled out of her window, tried to hit her car's vehicle twice, silver sedan, plate of John Ray 7, Frank 9, William.
5: Dispatch from Willard Brush 2.
2: Willard Brush 2.
5: We're responding. Information will be staging on arrival.

0: 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You can send me the check while being in line.
1: 6, rank 72, clear.

Things are coming up. These good check. C&I, Lassington area, Kansas 44, Kansas 44. South of me are the Casey's. Vehicle driving erratically, speeding through parking lots, yelling. Silver sedan, John Mary 7, Frank Pang William, unknown direction from there. .651 and .649, and I just spoke to the original RP. She's advised that the other subjects have left currently.

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0: We're arriving in the area. Rofi staging. We'll take 137 command.
1: Clear staging in the area, 137 command.

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0: 1075, clear.
2: Dispatch, Jefferson Command.
3: Sure, Jefferson Command.
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3: Clear, all units accounted for.

0: 11, you can send me the alarm.
1: Clear. Be advised, 1075 is also attempting to make phone contact to check on that as well.
0: Okay. Good.
1: Two seventeen, send you that alarm at 11 as well, just in case you're new there.
2: 316.
3: 316.
4: Okay. Can you send me the past harassment in District 5? I'll be on phone contact.
2: Affirmative.
0: .343. .343. Right, it's Jim.
2: Clear.

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1: I'll take 233 and make phone contact if that's what the RV wants.
0: Clear 149.
2: 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Six rank 72, I'm out.
3: Clear.
4: Six 18, I'll be in day shift. Correction, evening supervisor.
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2: 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There was no answer when I called twice, so I'm going to respond in person. Just have next available code one.
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0: 222, the subject made contact with the RP is requesting to cancel. I'll show you back in.
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0: 229, you want me to send the beat?
5: Starting into a domestic disturbance, 939 South Douglas, apartment number 4. An intoxicated female inside screaming at the male. It's a Rashina Thompson.
6: What do I want from her?
5: It's a black female in her 40s in a black dress. We're still trying to get some further. No, I'm sorry, a code one.
2: 214, okay.
0: 2-21.
6: 2-21.
2: 217.
0: 2-21, my cat is currently frozen, but I'm going to start you towards a domestic at 515 Southwest, and I'll get you at Doug 1.
5: 217.
6: 2-21, okay.
2: You can claim me from this and send me to 214.
5: I'm clear.
0: 229.
4: 229.

0: 229 Goodwin, Dufresne 21 on the domestic at 515 Southwest. Boyfriend at RP and a disturbance. Be a 76-year-old male. White with a black shirt and blue jeans. History of dementia. Has access to a white Chevy Malibu. They're currently separated. Three large dogs on scene. They're friendly.
1: 229, clear.
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0: Clear 220, it's DFS assist. I'll send you the call.
1: Can you have the number in the call comments for Dakota? We're not getting the answer at the door.
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0: 7-1.

0: 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We do have a couple.
1: 1734, they advise that the vehicle continued eastbound on 60, US 60.
2: Unclear. Could that call possibly go to them? We're not going to be able to help them. I don't know if they have keys for those gates or not.
3: Unclear. Thank you.

0: Attention County, good check info from State Highway P and Country Club. I'm headed northbound, black Chevy SUV, unable to maintain lanes or speed. Turn eastbound on US 60 in Republic.
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0: 225 starts towards a disturbance, 2658 North Johnson, RPE, surrounding the assault 17-year-old child. Made several threats on the 911 line to assault that child. I'll get you next, Mabel.
1: I'm clear.

0: 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Can you send me that along?
1: Two 223, you've heard of the domestic.
0: Affirmative.
1: Oh, clear. Stable, no need for further.
2: Okay.

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0: Did Christian County advise any other identifiers on the vehicle, whether it was a large SUV or a smaller one?
1: Negative, just black Chevy SUV.
0: I'm clear. You should be back in GOA.
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3: Northside Pending Check Wellbeing, 1012 North Dickerson. RP's concerned. My cousin posting self-harm posts on social media.
4: 2-10.
2: Will you review the pending check while being an advisor if you'd like someone sent?
4: Affirmative.
5: 618. 618, just notifying you about a pending animal call I have in District 1B. We didn't have any nearby hazard information that matched.
4: I'll look at it.
3: Attention Northside, pending check while being Pearson Turner. Male laying on the side of the road. He has moved. We do have EMS in ground.
5: 673.
4: 210, I reviewed the hazard on that. Is this being requested by the actual resident, though, of the child that lives there?
5: I could search for that animal call, but what is the concern for the cow? Is it in the road?
2: Affirmative. I just didn't know if this was something PD needed to respond to.
5: Negative. It doesn't give any more information than just a loose cow under some trees. It's not in the road.
4: 215, you can cancel it. There's no hazard to the public. Yeah, I don't think so unless EMS gets there and requests us.
2: I'm clear.
5: 672, if you have EMS and fire staging, go ahead and cancel them. We're not able to make contact. Clear, 672.
2: Two Frank 12. I saw the property at Enterprise 3750 South Campbell.
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1: 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RP's cousin made a post on Facebook saying wanted to take some pills, drink some alcohol. I'll get you next available. We do have EMS staging.
2: 673. Fire alarm, Springfield Engine 5 at 2122 North Nettleton for an audible fire alarm. Op 6. We'll be in for all of District 1 and District 5. 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
3: I'll go with 1734 south. Clear 1133. 1734. 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
5: 679. I'll be in for District 3 and 2.
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5: Okay. District 3 and 2.

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1: 622.
0: Yeah, Nathaniel Green Park, Z-Bridge on 6, Edward 4 Paul, on a red Honda HRV.
1: I'm clear. Nathaniel Green Park.

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0: What is our report over for this incident? Hello, Jefferson.

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0: 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Harpy's boyfriend's causing a disturbance. Could be a white male in a green shirt, blue jeans, black shoes, collars, and a blue and red shirt, tan shorts.
1: 224, clear. Come from Chestnut. 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
0: 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I'm going to try to find him real quick so I can verbally trust items.
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1: 7034 cleared 16 Oakwood.
2: 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And if so, start 778 and someone else.
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0: 133-229 stealing at Walmart, 2825 North Kansas. Subject was concealing merchandise. AP now has him detained in the office. He is cooperative. They do wish to press charges.
1: 217, you can send me 269. I'll check on it.
0: 133, clear.
2: Clear, 217.
3: 229, clear.
4: 222, you can send me that call and code for the furthest.
0: 133, I can stay around. Clear 222, 229 on diversion to the disturbance at Maverick 2963's division. Previously trespassed females back on scene.
3: 229, I'm clear.
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0: 229 on the disturbance at 2963 East Division at the Maverick for the previous trespass female who's back on scene.
1: I'm clear.
0: Clear 223, 220, I'll show you back in.
1: 220, that was 224.
0: Clear 220.

0: 2 Frank 12. 2 Frank 12.
1: 219.
0: 219. Parkside pending disturbance 3067 North Fort. The zoo parking lot area, male went into an occupied bathroom and the other male came out yelling at him. 1075, I'm out.
1: 2 Frank 12, 219 in Chico Bing at 1471 East McGee. It's clear. It's going to be a well-being check on that caller's follow. I've not heard from him since Thursday. It's a Robert Ackerman, 72-year-old white male.
0: 2 Frank 12, I'm clear.
2: 219, clear.
3: 673. 673. I'll be on 672's call. Can you start an ambulance back our way? Not emergent.
1: Clear.
4: 217, I'll be on 3.
1: I'm clear.
0: Our side priority disturbance division in Kansas. Black SUVs. Brandishing a firearm at the caller. Black Chevy Traverse, the caller's following. We're telling them to not do so. 223.
4: 223. Dispatch, Springfield Battalion 1.
0: Frank 21.
1: Go ahead, Battalion 1.
0: 4 sound.
4: Frank 21.
0: 1734. Frank 21, 223. Seeing the party disturbance. Currently Chestnut in Kansas. Southbound. We're trying to get the caller to stop following.
4: Can you change the address of the truck fire on Jefferson to 405 North Washington?
5: I mean, Oakwood and 174 with a silver Ford F-150. No plates, unknown occupants.
0: 734, clear, Oakwood and 174.
1: Clear, 405 North Washington.
4: Frank 21, I'm clear.
1: 2 Frank 12 and 219. Just further information, the advisor's pretty extensive call history in the last several days for domestics and order protection violations earlier today at that location.
0: 2 Frank 12, I'm clear. 221, 223, they're saying they did not point it at the caller, they're just displaying it. I'm currently on Vernon in Kansas.
4: 499.
0: 499.
6: You put me in 492 on that. I think they're referring to a black trailblazer.
0: I'm clear.
6: We were at that intersection when that went through, and I didn't see a Traverse.
0: I'm clear. The caller's in a white Volkswagen, possibly SUV. Try to clarify.

0: It's on the party disturbance. This may just be a good check at this point. The caller is not following intentionally, just going the same direction. It's a male driver with front end damage on the vehicle.
1: Attention County, get check info from Springfield Division Street and North Kansas Expressway. Black SUV waving a gun and a black Chevy Traverse as well. Edward Mary 7, Frank 6 X-ray. They're headed southbound as of Grand and Kansas Expressway. Willard.
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3: 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We are in reference to...
4: You can code for the north side units, but we'll switch over to 1, but we're just a few cars behind, and it's not a disturbance with the people involved behind them. We'll try to get some PC for a stop, but that's about it.
3: The last check will be in call there.
0: Okay.
5: King David, 15754, unknown year, Ford F-150.
3: For mail that, possibly it took controlled substances. Law is out with a party requesting non-emergent EMS. Officer.
0: Subject therefore clear.
2: Can you have them step outside for me?
4: I think the caller was right next to me. I think he was pointing to 4 cars ahead of us.
0: Okay.
6: Dispatch from Willard Rush 2. Rush 2 is going to be responding. If you would get a hold of law enforcement and see if they need a fire response or just EMS, we'll respond for now.
3: Okay.
0: 7034.
2: Good.
1: 673. Or 673.
0: Pin ending in 5754. Checks the title only on a 2013 Ford F-150. Owner's listed as Farmers Insurance Exchange out of Woodland Hills, California. No stolen.
2: Okay, thank you.
1: Do you need a fire response to Lakewood or only EMS? I only need EMS. Clear.
0: 325, she's coming out.
2: I'm clear, sir.
6: Dispatch, Willard. Willard Rush 2, we're back in.
3: I'm clear.

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1: 1734.
0: Excuse me, 125 Debbie, the Missouri Georgia Number 1, Fall 3 Tom, 28 expiration on a black and colored Jeep. One occupant.
1: 1734, what was the location?
0: 125 Debbie.
1: Clear, 125 Debbie.

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2: T-24.
1: T-11. T-Frank, 21.
0: T-13.
3: Go in. T-Frank, 21.
0: T-11, T-13, domestic assault, 1764 East Holiday. The caller is not on scene. Received information. The mother-in-law's boyfriend was intoxicated and assaulting the mother.
1: T-24, T-Frank, 21. Stealing just occurred. 514 North Burton. The caller was selling an iPhone to a black male in a white shirt. He took off with the phone, last seen eastbound, possibly in the Glenwood Park.
2: T-24, clear.
0: Female party on scene is a Tara Parker, a 40-year-old female. The male party on scene is an Ezra Miller, approximate 40-year-old white male.
3: T-Frank, 21, up there.
1: T-11, up there.
3: T-13, I'm clear. Cherry and Glenstone.
1: T-24, T-Frank, 21, correction on description. It's a Hispanic male, black shirt, and white pants. Further suspects, a teenager.

0: 217.
1: 217.
0: If we still have the caller on the line, please advise them not to go to the log.
1: I'm clear.

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0: 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Six 18.

0: 6:18, Christian County is requesting assistance at 200 West Howard Avenue down in their jurisdiction due to an extended ETA. They're at the baseball field there. It's a male assaulting a female.
1: I'm clear. There are two units.
0: I'm clear.
2: 6:26, address will be code from Zimmerman Sunshine.
0: I'm clear in route code.
2: Six 27. What's the ETA on medical for 672 call?
3: Just FYI, that's in the city limits of Billings. It's right near the high school.

0: 627. They should be pulling into the mobile home park now.
1: I'm clear. I need to have a chat with them before they get to the actual log point.
0: I'm clear.

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1: I'm stationed in the area already. 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
0: I'm good. 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

0: 1503.
1: One thirty-five.
0: 1503, possible domestic disturbance at 304 North Crestview. Caller's in a verbal at this point. Disturbance with their granddaughter.
1: I'm clear of enough.
2: I'll be behind the stalled vehicle northbound at Chestnut and National. He's already told me he stalled out. It's a truck with a trailer blocking the eastbound turn lane. I'm sorry, the number two northbound lane will be blocking.
3: Clear, Chestnut National.

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1: 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Fire Marshal 2.
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1: Fire Marshal 2.
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3: Yes, would you please show me at the jail for an interview?
1: Clear, Fire Marshal 2.
4: 618.
2: 618.
4: I believe Christian County is out of the subjects. They still need Greene County to respond.
2: I have not received any updates on that just yet.

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2: 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They'll be blocking the northbound lane still.
0: Six rank 26. 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
0: Clear 135.
1: Motor vehicle accident, Springfield Engine 2, Tower 2 at Division in Kansas. Caller will be in a Pan Mercury Grand Marquis. Requesting EMS to check her out for her head hurting. We'll be on ops one.
0: 225.
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3: I'm clear.
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1: 229.
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1: Attention District 4, good check info from Farm Road 178 and Farm Road 141. Lasting 10 minutes ago, silver Audi with a black male driver, unknown plate, seen speeding and swerving northbound.

I've been either. 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

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Smoke alarm going off in the apartment. Possible carbon monoxide. Does not see or smell smoke. Will be on op 5.

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0: .222, essentially a follow-up in regards to your previous call on Dickerson. RP is requesting phone contact.
1: Okay.

0: 6 Frank 72.
1: 6 Frank 72.
0: That male's being transported by EMS to Mercy. I will be following.
1: Clear.

0: 633.
1: 217, I'm out.
2: Go ahead.
0: Clear. Six 633, Sound Property, 3387 West Village Terrace. The caller is requesting contact.
2: Clear.
3: 217 to 11, where you at? 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Clear.

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0: Thank you.
1: Okay.

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1: Please meet 222's call, please.
0: Okay.
2: 214.
0: 219. 219.
2: Q14-219 is Solid. Great Circle 1212 was Long Bar, then client is Hilton Hotel. Staff member is restrained currently. Correction, she. 633. It's a Layla, black female, gray bra, and short shorts.
0: Q14, I'm clear. 633, got it.
2: I just got a priority 2 animal call for a dog locked in a vehicle that's not running, that's in your district.
0: Clear. You can send me that one and I'll back mine.
2: Clear. I'll just leave your other stack.

0: 135, I'm just a few blocks from an alarm, I can respond.
1: Clear, 135. 213, will you code one?
2: 213, I'm clear.
0: Two twenty.
3: Did you also have mercy stage on this? There's nothing called yet.
0: Clear 220.

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1: Go ahead.
0: 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There should be like a small parking lot over there.
1: Okay, and I'm here in Fort.

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1: I've got the vehicle open. 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
0: Clear, I'll let them cancel.

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1: Go ahead.
2: You're referring to the parking lot off Fort?
3: 1503 status.
4: Yeah, that's what I was told. I can try to come out and find you.
0: I'm stable.
3: 1503 clear.
2: Oh, clear. I'm here, Kate.

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1: Clear, 220.
2: I'll be back in. You can send me back to my found property.
0: 135, go for.
3: Clear. 213, show you back in.
4: 13, I'm clear.
0: If you want the keyholder to know there's an audible alarm going off inside, but no time to break in and all the doors are secure.
3: I'm clear. Fire alarm, Springfield Engine 1 at Scholar's House, MSU, 1116 East Cherry Street. Our general fire alarm, we do have campus security on scene, Ops 5.
0: 214 to 219, I apologize. The best way is actually going to be the northwest off of Lombard and Fort.
3: Okay.

0: 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Two twenty-four is just a person, Grant Webster at the smoke shop.
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2: Sounds like they check for us, stealing them in Curtis. Target 3444 West Sunshine. It was a white Christian, black male in a black hat, white shirt. Oh, just left the location after concealing items.
0: 225-133, sent you an alarm.
1: 225, I'm clear.
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0: Could you close my current trespass and book report and put myself in 217 on the ceiling at the same location?
1: Clear.
0: Two 14
1: or 219 status?
0: 214, we're stable.
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0: 225, check holding at 800 South Park, the Borough Behavior. Caller's son is intoxicated. He's 40 years of age. He's refusing to detox. It's going to be a Justin Wayne Owen, male white. 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He's in a parking lot. He's in the parking lot at 2024 White Ford Escape.
1: 2521 over. 225 clear. High national.

0: 6 Frank 26. 15
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2: 15 Oscar.
0: The arrow has been delivered to its rightful owner. Can you show us back in, HBO?
3: I'm being routed to Green County Jail with one female beginning mileage at 84303.
2: Clear 15 Oscar.

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0: The second stealing, the 211 opened up here at Walmart. Will you give me the log on that? Hold me case of time. I don't need a read back.
1: I'm clear. 149 on 2.
2: 149.
1: 229.
2: 249.
1: 149, 229, domestic disturbance at 827 South Laurel. Caller's not on scene. Advising her mother, still texting her. This is going to be in reference to an earlier incident. Her mother's still texting her, saying that the two brothers are still on scene. They're violent, and her mother's very scared and wants them to be removed. It's going to be a Levi and Weston. No description of them.
2: 149 clear. Don't remind me who responded earlier.
1: Two 24.
2: Okay.
1: It's only not always clear.

0: Pigeon 4, ladder 3, motor vehicle accident, 3445 East Kearney, Maverick, Ops 1.
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2: 2 Frank 12.
1: I'm going to go ahead and steer towards the check while being at the South Creek Trail, 2530 South Scenic. The caller found a one-year-old left alone. It's a white female in a pink shirt and a diaper. We're trying to get further still, and I'll start an additional unit.
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2: Oh, clear.
4: Right.
3: 224, 4 Frank 19, motor vehicle accident with injury at Maverick, 3445 East Kearney.
1: 413-01.
3: For a semi that was parked in the middle lanes and the subject ran into it on an electric bike.
2: 413.
3: Thanks. The subject on the electric bike possibly has a concussion. We do have a full response.
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2: 9-4.
1: Okay.
3: 2 Frank 21, can you start me EMS to my location?
1: 450.
0: Would you kindly open a call for animal at large, the intersection of Lewis and Roxy? I think it's by the brown pit bull. Myself and 1910 will be in route.
4: Okay, emergent or non-emergent?
2: I'm clear, Lewis and Roxy.
1: 415.
3: No emergency.
1: You can also send me 2 Frank 12 call.
4: Okay.
1: I'm clear.

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0: 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Let's go.
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2: Attention, County District 2, the chicken go from Farm Road 22 and Farm Road 225. Green Jeep with a tire on the back, plate Robert Nora 8, Lincoln 3, Edwards tailgating, brake checking, and almost side swipe the collar, left seen eastbound on Farm Road 22.

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1: Go ahead.
0: P22, past domestic at 2337 Oakland, still on the Whataburger. Caller's on scene. Advising his roommates are creating new numbers to text and threaten him.
1: Okay.

0: Tustin County, get tech info from Springfield, 20.
1: 210.
2: 210.
0: Street at Maverick for a male possibly driving while intoxicated in a white Ford Kings Ranch, plate 6 Charles Edward Boy 60, left northbound on Eastgate Avenue.
1: I'm not going to stop with them now, but northbound Kansas, South Erie, there's two vehicles that are stalled in the outside lane. You get a call about it yet?
2: I don't have one yet, but I'll enter one for an available unit.
0: 223. 223, I'm going to send you the motor vehicle accident at the Maverick, 3445 East Kearney, and code 4224 the same as me.
3: 223, I'm clear.
0: And 224, I'll show you back in.
2: Sounds like good check for an intoxicated driver leaving Maverick at 3623 Sunshine Lessing northbound Eastgate.
1: 224, clear.
2: And a white Ford King Ranch, 6 Charles Edward, Boy 60.

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1: 1904.
2: Go ahead.
1: 1904.
3: Dog has been reunited with his owner. You can show him second HBO.
0: Clear 1904.
2: I have a Fairgrove call here. That's on mile marker 63 northbound. It was 65 for a rolling disturbance.
0: I'm clear. I see the last note that was transferred to Dallas. Are they already in Dallas County or about to be?
2: I just saw that as well. I'm checking with the call taker.
4: Hey, it's me, 3.
0: Dispatch,
4: this is Eastgate Command. 1503. 211, you can send me 312. All right, well, ending mileage is
5: 84321. Eastgate Command.
6: I'm clear. She just needs phone contact. I just put an update in that.
5: Clear 1503.
0: DFPD en route to this call.
5: I'm clear, thank you.
2: 618, yes, they are fully in Dallas now. Just past AA.
0: I'm clear. You can clear from our board then.
2: Clear.
5: There should be a highway patrol en route.
0: That's clear. Thank you. Switching back to Officer 1.
5: Clear.

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0: When was this call received?
1: 1713.
0: Okay. Would you put the weather conditions in the call, please, too?
1: Affirmative.

0: 211 to 210. 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
1: I don't think so. We're into it at this point. Thanks.

0: 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Is there something you want me?
1: Traffic for 223.
2: You're on one.

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1: Warfrag 19, disregard.
2: Two 11, I'm out with 217.
0: Clear.

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0: You can send me 318 and stack 319 to me.
1: I'm clear. Would you like a code one for either?
0: I can advise.
1: That's clear.

and District 1 through Dickens Local State Highway M. Mary M. Mary and I-44. White Explorer headed eastbound on I-44, swerving a lot, went into oncoming traffic. Partial plate of Mary John 4.

0: 689, assault at 7246, East Farmer of 164, for a caller's mother hitting caller with vacuum, 16 years old. Mother's going to be Denise Schrader.
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0: 402.
1: Incident 3. Minivan, I believe, at Bennett in Kansas. It was off the road to the east and not causing any traffic.
0: I'm clear.
2: 7 Franklin, you 7.
0: 609, it looks like the father is also assaulting the juvenile caller. Father's going to be a white male in a t-shirt and jeans. Mother is a white female, possibly wearing a nightgown, and it's a toxic kid. 7 Frank 77.
1: Where is he actively assaulting him?
2: Can you put me on a check person at New Day?
0: I'm clear. At New Day. Based on the comments, it looks like not right this moment.
2: 4419, you can add me
1: at
2: 777's call.
0: Okay.
1: I'm clear. I've got an extended ETA. I'll be at round code.
0: Clear.
2: 217, I'll take code 1 if one's available.
1: 618, 633, can you start to that as well, please?
3: Affirmative.
0: If that's clear. 41301.
1: Not clear.
0: 709, I do have confirmation the caller is currently separated from the parents.

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2: In service.
4: Sorry, command terminated. 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

0: Pause. 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
1: Clear. 217, I can show you back in from that one.
2: I'm clear. You can show me on phone contact for my follow-up. 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
1: That's clear.

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0: Can you pull up a case report number and give me a read back?
1: Do you want to let the Zoe check me?
0: That's affirmative.
1: The case number is 26,452-26452.
0: Oh, clear, thank you.
2: So just notifying you about a pending pass stealing in District 3 for phone contact.

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1: C13.
0: If he was an Ozark when all of this happened, you'll probably need to transfer him to Christian County Dispatch and make reports to them.
1: He is currently in Christian County. The log point is where it occurred.
0: I got you.
2: 224.
3: 646.
4: 224, passed auto at 1006 Eastland. 646.
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2: 224, clear.

She's 29. She's 29. I'm taking Snit 325. Clear, she's 29.

0: 18.
1: Engine 4, Shane Round, fire outside 1631 North National. The cost address, possibly target address of 1120 East Pacific Street. Offside.
2: Good.
0: Just notifying you of a pending alarm in District 4.
2: I'm clear. You can send it to me.
0: Clear.

0: 1604 past dealings, logged at your PD, the color is outside in white, Honda, next to a silver Mitsubishi, I didn't even notice, report a stolen Mini blue at dirt bike, stolen from the McDonald's.
1: I got that.

0: 46 to 79.
1: Got it.
0: 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Do you still need me down there?
1: Negative. I believe 33 is almost out.
0: I'm clear. Brake 646, can you give me incident 144?
2: Clear.
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1: I'm clear, huh?

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1: Unclear.
0: Picture driving, sending the small vehicle carrying one. Seven Frank 77. Four Frank 19, status.
1: Stable.
0: Clear for Frank 19, stable.

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1: Go ahead.
0: 213-217, check will being 3938 South Lone Pine Avenue, apartment B-Boy 409. Caller is just concerned for their neighbor. They've not seen him about in the last week. It sounds like there's a dog been crying all night from the apartment. Per resources, it'll be a Landon quick. He's a white male, mid-20s with dark hair.
2: Hey, 13, I'm Claire Glenstone, Barrett area.
1: 217, Claire.

673 Chickwell being 4370 West Normal Street for Cassie, white female, was possibly intoxicated or on a controlled substance with a history of assault. Caller is wanting her checked on. And juveniles living in the home, unknown if they are there.

0: we made contact with the caller. This all happened in Branson. She'll be taking a cab back to Branson PD to file a proper report.
1: Okay, thank you.
0: Go ahead and HBO it.
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1: A disturbance, 116 South Redwood Drive. The girlfriend's sister is irate, making verbal threats.
2: 1310, I'm clear. Do we have any idea of what kind of threats she's making?
1: We're still getting further information. I'll have them clarify.
2: 1310, I'm clear.

0: 618, I'm out. I'll have a plate run.
1: 1310, the caller's not fully cooperative with questions. We're not able so far to determine what kind of threats were made. The suspect's a white female, black dress, black shoes. She does have a dog that is on a leash, possibly under the influence.
2: 618.
0: Boy Frank 2, Victor 3 Frank. You just tell me if it belongs at this address.
2: Clear.
3: 1310, I'm clear on that. Last update, I'll be around.

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2: Thirteen, I'm arriving. 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
2: 13-10, affirmative. She just got to the vehicle. It's going to be Missouri Fleet, Lincoln 45, Adam 5 Frank.
0: 4-14, go ahead.
3: Clear.
4: 4-14, you have traffic on 2.
0: 4-14, go ahead.
1: 4-14, sending you with 4-13 to the check will be at 1529 East Chestnut, the Springfield Diesel. Caller's advising my girlfriend just left highly intoxicated, walking westbound on Chestnut Expressway. It's going to be an Amber Adia, 27 years of age, female Hispanic. She's about 5'6", with brown hair and purple shirt and purple shorts.

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0: Benson County. Motor vehicle accident on an injury at Farm Road 115 and Farm Road 156, notifying state.
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2: 415, I can be in route. Clear 415.

0: 213 code for?
1: Clear 213, 217, I'll show you back in.
2: I'm clear.

0: 317 to start you that past domestic, 3405 East Lomita. Roommates are moving out. One of them spat at the other one, refusing EMS. The aggressor is no longer on scene.
1: 217, I'm quick.
2: 633 status.
1: Stable.
2: Pretty stable. 646.
0: Go ahead.
2: .646, missing juvenile, 6050 East Palomino Lane for a missing 16-year-old who took caller's vehicle. We're getting further.
0: I'm clear. I'll be en route.
3: Dispatch, Brookline Battalion 3, we'll have 115 command.
4: Battalion 3 clear, 115 command, ops 2.

0: The caller advised that her son is Landon Lloyd, a white male, 5'10", with curly blonde hair and blue eyes, in a 2013 Champagne BMW. However, the tracker on the car is showing in Oklahoma.
1: I'm clear. I saw that update. Have you notified that local authority?
0: We're still working on getting all the information from the caller.
1: I'm clear.
2: 220.
0: 220.
2: We only have one caller on 337.
0: Affirmative.
2: You can cancel that.
0: Okay.

0: 220.
1: 220. Two eleven.
0: Just information. The caller wants contact on that. Check for some.
2: 211.
1: I'm clear. You can send to me. You can send me 332. Stack 328 to me.
2: Clear 211.

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1: 110 km. Good.
0: Two thirty.
1: It's gonna be two non-preference tow requests. One's gonna be a four-door F4 SUV heavy side impact. Second one is going to be front end damage to a Kia four-door sedan, heavy front end damage. If you'll relay that to Highway Patrol.
0: Clear. I'm nearby Julian's College, Chesterfield. You can send that to me. I'll be a backup.
1: Clear 230.
2: 213. 213. Admin 217
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0: You can show the mother and the sister clearing the scene. I've added some comments.
1: 220.
2: 220.
1: I'm clear. I'll be heading to that area. Can I get code 1?
2: Okay.
0: I'll be back in. HPO.
1: Clear. 224. 227, you need code 1.
2: Affirmative.

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1: 618.
0: On incident 151, will you just inform the reporting party it's going to be an extended ETA for us and to just not interact with subjects till we get there?
1: Clear.

0: Southside Good Chick, Sienna, driving the area of James of England, Stone westbound. I saw a white cab semi with a white trailer that's honking and running other vehicles off the road.
1: 646.
0: 646.
1: I'm clear on the update. Can you have Walton Police at least respond there and make sure that he is with Father and okay?
0: I actually just spoke with Walton and provided them with the address that were given to us here, and they said that neither of those exist in Walton.
1: I'm clear. Stand by.

Clinton County, get an info from Springfield, Denver Freeway and South Glenson Avenue, headed westbound. A semi with white cab and white trailer running vehicles off the road, honking and driving erratically.

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1: 4 frame 14, go ahead.
0: 4 frame 14, Sunny Hills Park 13, check person 719 West Division.
1: I'm clear.
2: Test on pending in the Sioux Falls 2105 South Vale Avenue. 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We're trying to get them to separate.
0: 618.
3: 7 frame 77.
1: Was that traffic for 618?
0: 7 frame 77.
3: 213, send that to me.
4: Affirmative, just notifying you pending past auto theft in District 2.
2: Clear, 213.
3: You're going to be transporting a female to Green County Jail. Starting mileage, 8,747.
1: I'm clear, it contains.
0: Clear. Okay.
3: 213, just so I'm clear, you say that one individual is trying to run the other over the vehicle?
2: That's what we were originally told. The caller is hysterical, refusing to separate or answer any other questions.
3: 213, I'm clear from Lomita and Ingram Mill. I'll be in route code until we know further.
2: Clear.
1: 211, same traffic.
2: Clear, 211.
1: 210, second.
2: Clear.

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1: 646.
2: I have an updated address for Lawton Police to check when you're ready.
1: I'm clear. Will it be the Yukon address?
2: Negative.
1: Clear, go ahead.
2: Five, 5709 Northwest Lady Marna Avenue. Marna is Mary Adam Robert, Nora Adam.
1: You said Lady Marna?
2: That is affirmative. 2 Frank 12.
3: 2 Frank 12.
2: That is the 213 call.
1: Clear. We are also, I believe, on the phone with the father as well, trying to get a good address for him.
3: Clear, do you want me to go ahead and clear you off your current?
2: Give it back to us. That is his address. I just got off the phone with him. It's the address he gave me.
3: That's clear.
1: I'm clear, thank you.
3: 224 to search your satisfaction. 224, clear. Units en route through the veil. The caller is refusing to give vehicle description. The subject's going to be an Austin Tooney. No white t-shirt. Known to carry a firearm.
2: 646, can you also read me the address to this call? Please, my cat just crashed.
1: Affirmative. It's going to be 6050 East Palomino Lane.
2: Clear, thank you.
3: Yeah, no, be right shortly. Clear, 210.

0: 633 status.
1: Evening, chairperson with 113315 South Campbell Avenue, Walmart Supercenter. It's going to be behind the log and the drainage ditch. See two male whites with guns in the ditch.

269 driving Sunshine International, last go on the eastbound, a white Chevy Malibu, two Kansas City Chief flags on the windows, George Murray 3, George 2, William driving erratic and passing on the shoulders.

0: the Doomer's Table for now. If the next Raven unit could try and get on the north side of the address and set up over there. 7210, next incoming unit, go through the north.
1: Two Frank 12, I'm clear.
0: Clear, two Frank 12.

0: 2:30, put me on that call.
1: 673. You can send me 151. I'll be in route from Vernon Bridge.
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3: T-17, clear me with a report. 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
1: 对。
2: What's in? Can you show me how to check for calls for all of us?
0: Just notifying you of pending check while being in District 3.
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Clinton County. Good check info from Springfield, Sunshine Street, and South National Avenue. Headed eastbound, white Chevy Malibu with two Kansas City Chiefs flags on the windows. Plate George Mary 3, George 2, William, driving erratically and passing on the shoulder.

0: CJ Nova just pulled up on the north to see if you can get eyes on behind some cover in the backyard from that angle.
1: Keep 12, I'm clear.

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2: 229.
5: 217. I have the 40. I'm in route from Glenstone and Battlefield.
2: 229.
3: If there was someone else with one, we could use them on the south side as well. Another one.
2: 229. 210 to 212. 224 to 229, Chuck Wolfgang at Taco Bell, 520 Northeast Gate. We're male inside, possible intox, having difficulty standing.
4: 212.
2: Arrived in a black GMC Sierra, plate 7, Paul Frank Tom, 49.
4: Hey, can you guys actually see any of the backyard from there?
2: Yeah, white male, 50s to 60s, with a white hat, white polo, and navy shorts. It's currently still inside the store.
6: 213 to 210. I have eyes over the backyard and the back door.
4: 224, clear.
2: 229, please.
4: Okay. 210, 212. Your best bet, probably, to get a good angle is going to be behind that SUV that's got the lights on right there in the road, or behind your vehicle, just so you can have better angle on the front and the side there.
3: 4 Frank, 14 minutes. 1 secure.
2: Say bye. Four Frank, 14 negative. 1 is not secure at this time.

0: 4 Frank 19. 646.
1: 646.
0: 4 Frank 19. 413. We heard anything back from Lawton yet?
2: Good.
1: Negative. I just got the call in some a little bit ago. I did realize they had a call on their end as well, but they were to go out and check.
0: 4 Frank 19, 413, check person with 11, 3315 South Campbell Avenue, Walmart Supercenter. Is going to be in the drainage ditch. There's a male white, black hoodie, male white, red hair that have pistols in the ditch.
3: I'm clear, thank you.
0: Clear.
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6: Could be Central Bank, Missouri, plate John John 8, Sam 1, Roberts. 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
1: 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Mary 1-2, King Henry.
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0: Clear.
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1: 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General disturbance, 2623 West College Street. Heard a female screaming outside of Log Point, possibly in the back of the house. Unknown if there was another person with them, did not hear anyone else.
5: You can release Channel 1 detained, and the units in the back here, you can come around.
4: 2 Frank 21 up there.
0: Clear, 210. Channel 1 is down, release from normal traffic.
4: 4 Frank 14, I'm clear.
5: 210, 212, you're good to clear.
7: Dispatch 115, command.
0: 115, command.
1: Attention, Channel 2 units, Channel 1 is now released from normal traffic.
7: Can you identify which caller is the one that called in last advising they were a witness?
4: 413.
0: 413.
7: The caller advised that they pointed the firearms or anyone or just believe that they had pistols.
0: I believe that would be a male caller named Brett. They just believe that they have pistols.
7: That's clear. Thank you, dispatch.
5: I'm clear. Might check with 410, see if we need to respond out there.
0: That's clear. Break. 410.
4: 410, team.
0: Clear, 410. 413. 4 Frank 19, Oshawa Baltina is back here.
5: No clear. 4 Frank 19, clear.
0: 413.
1: 413.
5: I'm pretty close to the 221's call. Yeah, they do it.
1: 413, I'm clear.

0: Been in service, 1629 South Oak Grove Avenue. Juvenile was hitting a tree. Possibly accident, erratic. No answer on call back.
1: 222.
2: Go ahead.
1: 4519.
3: Okay.
1: 222, 4519, Chickwell being at Papa Murphy's.